Boy, they might jump up like they might fall and flop them wing. 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Cut them up. We're going to take all them wing. 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

0: Welcome to 103.5, Mr. and Mrs. Otto. We want you to join us as we keep you up to the time with everything and then some. Stay tuned and turn up loud.
1: Tonight, partly cloudy and a low in the low 80s. Tomorrow, rain with a high in the low 80s. Currently, 81 in Nassau. 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

0: 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Stay tuned and turn up loud.
1: Tonight, partly cloudy and a low in the low 80s. Tomorrow, rain, a high in the low 80s. Currently, 81 in Nassau. Here's Firebun, A Weak Heart by Bushmen.

sons of me. 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
2: Tonight, partly cloudy and a low in the low 80s. Tomorrow, rain with a high in the low 80s. Currently, 81 in Nassau. 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
1: Tonight, partly cloudy with a low in the low 80s. Tomorrow, rain with a high in the low 80s. Currently, 81 in Nassau. 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

0: Feel good, look great. 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

She thinks she me when she driving this truck. Real over everything, on the first. 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

0: 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We're on the lookout 24/7 for the stories about your world. 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
1: Today, rain with a high in the mid-80s. Tonight, clear and a low in the mid-70s. Tomorrow, rain and a high in the low 80s. Currently, 77 in Nassau. Here's Pretty MF by Ruby Rose.
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0: 103.5, The Beat keeps you up to date on all the news around you, even at night. Here's what's trending in the Bahamas right now.
1: Today, rain with a high in the mid-80s. Tonight, clear, a low in the mid-70s. Tomorrow, rain and a high in the low 80s. Currently, 77 in Nassau. 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
1: Today, rain and a high in the mid-80s. Tonight, clear with a low in the mid-70s. Tomorrow, rain with a high in the low 80s. Currently, 77 in Nassau. 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
1: Ring, ring. 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

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Yeah.

0: 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The beat keeps you up to date on all the news around you, even at night. Here's what's trending in the Bahamas right now.
1: Today, rain, a high in the mid-80s. Tonight, clear with a low in the mid-70s. Tomorrow, rain, a high in the low 80s. Currently, 77 in Nassau. Here's Minx in Miami by Rick Ross, FT French Montana, and Max B.
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1: Today, rain with a high in the mid-80s. Tonight, clear, a low in the mid-70s. Tomorrow, rain with a high in the low 80s. Currently, 77 in Nassau. 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

Sounds like me. He wanna get me kinda lean. 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I'm hitting my shoulder lean. Damn, I'm putting you on. Big Leo, I'm song for song. This so fat. 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He beat my from the back. He love when I scream. 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

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I don't give a about a. I don't give a about a for real. I really the for real. I'm really that for real. I'm popping this in real life. 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They not having going on. Why? That's why they.

you on Monello. Yeah, I like that one right there for real. Top of the morning. Can I say top of the morning one more time? Can I say it one more time? Top of the morning. Teaching all lock and loaded. Yours truly, Joe Cools. You already know I'm in the building. Got the war tanker with me. So we're going to turn all the way up like it's a Friday morning. Bim. Nah, for real. We're going to turn up like it's a real Friday for real, man. And it is the 15th day. Fifth month, 2026. Now, that's a good one to play right there, for real. And it's like 11 minutes past 7 o'clock hour on the AM side, all right? Once again, it is a Friday, so we get that Friday morning energy. So if anything on your mind, you could hit me up. Let me know. Wagwan still. And let's work it out, because you know, it's that day then. 5 o'clock, roll around, collect that little thing. Things has changed. All the stuff that you said that you were going to do, like, don't get diverted because it's time to do other stuff now that we got money in our pockets. So just make sure that you get some McDonald's so you can make some right decisions, okay? Some better decisions, some perfect decisions. Stop on in, get your breakfast, lunch, or dinner on. Mickey D's is what I'm talking about. They got steak up in there. They got eggs. They got McCafe up in there. And most definitely, they got hash browns and jelly. Yes, that's the Joe Cool special. Get yourself some hash browns and jelly. And that's how we're going to kick it off this morning still, all right? And speaking of kicking it off, I saw something on the old interweb yesterday that kind of like surprised me, right? And then I was like, you know what? It don't really surprise me that much because of the fact that at the end of the day, we already had this conversation. We had this conversation. Only ladies are allowed to jump from one side of the fence back to the other side of the fence. Men, you can't do that. No, you can't jump from one side of the fence. Firstly, once you leave this side of the fence, that's it for you. That's it for you. Your card has been revoked, all right? I said that to say this. Saw a picture of Glorilla. You know, they call her Sister Brorilla, because whatever it is, I don't know. But anyway, the Brorilla was actually walking around for the majority of the time as a man. She claimed to be a stud. So she was walking around dressed up as a man doing the boy stuff. And then yesterday, she put a wig on. Well, I don't know if it was yesterday, but it was yesterday when I seen it. But the other day, she actually put a wig on and dressed up like a girl and captioned the post like, I still got it type of situation. Like, you know what I'm saying? And it just said to me, like, you know what? That is the truth. She only out here pretending. When she actually dresses up to become a real lady again, we're going to accept her. Fellas, it's not going to happen for you. I don't know where that came from, but I just figured I'd put it in the atmosphere. Top of the morning, Friday morning energy. Yours truly, Joe Cools. I'm in the building.

0: outside. Hey, shout out to the Cardi B. Say she going outside. And then she came right back inside when she saw Stephon Diggs was outside. And then it apparently seems like them two inside again together. I don't know. That's what the rumor mill has it to say, all right. 20 minutes past the 7 o'clock hour on the AM side, 15th day, 5th month, 2026. And the crazy thing about this rumor mill, right, is, well, I wouldn't even say the rumor mill. I could actually report on what I actually have seen for my damn self on the old interweb. Because the other day, I just actually said that Cardi B, she attended a Stephon Diggs party. And it seems like they had, you know, they had rekindled the flame because they were all mushy and talking and they were more than cordial. You know what I mean? So it was a beautiful thing. And 2 days ago, he was standing by a vehicle. She was walking out of the building. And you know when you could tell by the energy that boy getting cussed out? Like, yes, that was the energy right there. And it was reported they actually did have a heated argument, and she was back and forth with him, but it seems like she won that argument, like for real. The hand movement, the energy, it was like, big man, don't say nothing. You females, y'all already know that kind of energy. So that's what the internet was actually posting and talking about. So I don't know what the deal is. Really and truly, I don't really care. It's a Friday. I ain't trying to wait until 5 o'clock to collect that little thing and then go try... I almost give away the whole information. Anyway, stop on in, get your McDonald's on. Make sure that you get your breakfast, lunch, or dinner. I'm focused on breakfast right now because I actually could use a Joe Cool special. I could use some hash browns from McDonald's with some grape jelly all over those hash browns. You know when you could taste something? But y'all stop the McDonald's. Get your breakfast on this morning. Good morning.
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0: Ocean Party. That's what's up, boss man. D-Lo on that one right there. Still all right. And shout out to all the ladies who came out last night. Ladies night. OMG. Yeah, for real. Shout out to the Machitas fam. And I could start calling names, but we don't do that. We don't do that at Cheetahs. You know what I'm saying? So I'm going to just say straight across the board, shout out to all the beautiful ladies who came out early and the set who came out late still. That's what's up. In the meantime, the water tank is in the boot right now. 7:30 is the exact time. Well, that's the time I got. I don't know what time you got, but you got to follow my time. So it's 7:30 right now, 15th day, 5th month, 2026. All right. And once again, I just want to encourage each and all to take your damn time out there. Take your time out there on the streets of the 242, because you still got to follow my rules. And that's how we doing it. We taking our time on the streets of the 242. Tank, you ready? All right. Good to go? Good to go.
1: 103. The beat.
0: All right, we coming in hot. All right, we coming in hot. All right, we coming in hot. Hey, that's how we do it, all right? Make sure that's the McDonald's holding us down, all right?
1: 03, the beat.
0: That's the name of the radio station. Don't get it twisted, all right? And shout to the...
2: Fashion, touch out on the fresh. Jagai, that never miss. Nothing I'm away on the channel.
0: Hey, we coming out with that Friday morning energy. All my ladies.
2: Special, I'm a red bud. Second is a girl and none of my nuts. I'm a rule. Heavy metal. Plain, but me move.
0: Hey, let me say good morning. Go to the Miss XOXO. I'm going to start it off. Miss XOXO.

0: powder when the mansion is around her. No dipping by your father, I'm like Tariq in a power. 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Mount of Versace brand, me a van, me a dark in a Italian, Mr. Milan. 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
1: I step out for one second, that's how the Yikiano and Soulja.
2: DJ
1: Yikiano. Yeah, that's how Yikiano and it's a Friday morning. Hey, shout out to the Roxy Star, but they got something going on this weekend, right? Yeah. Yeah.
3: Man, never ready, never ready. 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

0: party. 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
2: She no want no flowers. 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
1: Hey, they say long.

0: Lock and loaded, you already know. 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
1: Outside, I know inside, and I saw you at the party, and I had to say hi.
0: Hey, you can hit me on 44KOLZ. That's 44 Cools. Shout out to

0: shout out to the short man. Short man say, cool, dude, don't beg me up. Beg up the short man. Hey, short man by the Chinese, that's what he say to say. And one time for the fish man too. Fish man say, beg him up still. Hey, beg up all my morning crew, boy. Everybody who cleaning they fish, real. I'd morning crew, beg up yourself.
1: Say she want to reach them, she not joking. But I'm a good juvenile, no, man. I'm a million, we make a deal. 1 million every day, we make a million. You know, from 2023, me I tell my people I'm a million a day. A 1 million a day, man.

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Yeah. Friday morning energy. Shout out to each and all lock and loaded. Don't be scared. It's all about McDonald's making it possible, all right? I'm big at my Bahamas Wholesale Agency fam as well. You know they get the sparkling cranberry ocean spray style in the stores, and they are available. That's

0: bounce the gal. 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Bounce the gal. I forget the words. Anyway, did I tell you all that Nelly will be performing live at the 242 next Saturday? Yeah, Memorial Day, boy. It's going to go down in a beautiful way, boy. And Who trying to go to Nelly? Who trying to go? Let me test the waters right quick. 44Kools, 44KOOLZ. Who trying to go to Nelly this year? I talking about next Saturday, not even next year, next Saturday. Shout out to the Aura. Atlanta's doing it real big still, all right? Yeah. And McDonald's, breakfast, lunch, or dinner. You know I'm focused on breakfast right now. So don't be scared. Get your breakfast at McDonald's. Tell them you want the hash browns with the jelly. Jelly, jelly, jelly. I told you I got Friday morning energy, all right? And in the meantime, I got to pause for the course. Short commercial break up and coming still, all right? Tell a friend, text a friend. We ain't going nowhere, no time. So in the War Tiger, we're going to wrap him up and then unwrap him around about 8:30. So that's going to be a good look, all right? Big up to you, and you for locking in to the Morning Grind Morning Show. Good morning!
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21: This is your Eyewitness News headlines. The weather for Friday, May 15th. Good day, Bahamas. I'm Natario McKenzie. Here's what's topping news. Prime Minister Philip Davis says the Bahamian people voted for continuity, progress, and stability during the 2026 general election, calling the outcome a historic moment for the country. Davis made the remarks during his swearing-in ceremony on Thursday, where he thanked Bahamians for once again placing their trust in his administration to lead the country over the next 5 years. He also expressed concern over low voter turnout, while calling on Bahamians to work together to rebuild a stronger sense of community, participation, and national unity. Now for more on that story, log on to ewnews.com. Meantime, the Free National Movement in a statement says its 8 opposition MPs will be prepared to hold the government accountable when the House of Assembly reconvenes on May 20th, while also carefully examining and debating the Davis administration's budget on behalf of the Bahamian people. The party also confirmed that Michael Pintard will be sworn in as leader of the opposition on Monday, May 18th, after receiving unanimous support from party leadership and newly elected members following the general election. And more than 100 Haitian migrants were deported back to Haiti early Thursday during a repatriation exercise. According to immigration officials, the group, which consisted of 80 males, 22 females, and 5 minor females, had either overstayed in the Bahamas or were detained following illegal landings. Well, that does it for your news headlines. A check on weather is next. In the general situation, moisture lingering along a weakening frontal boundary combined with favorable mid to upper level support will maintain cloudy conditions and periods of showers and thunderstorms across the central Bahamas and portions of the northwest Bahamas today. Shower and thunderstorm activity is expected to gradually weaken through Saturday, as the frontal boundary continues to dissipate and the upper level disturbance shifts eastward. The daytime high is expected to get up to 86 degrees Fahrenheit or 30 degrees Celsius. 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Once again, I'm Natario McKenzie. 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
20: 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We're more than just music.

influence, Chris Breezy. Yeah, you could use that as an excuse. I was under the influence. Yeah, top of the morning, 10 minutes past 8 o'clock hour on the AM side. Yours truly, Joe Cool, is in the building, 15th day, 5th month, 2026. Take your time out there. Drive with extreme caution and care. It is trending to be a beautiful day. Yes, yes, yes, it is. That's what it's looking like on the outside. And we have a predicted high of 86, a low of 76 today. And hopefully, no scattered showers, because we are in the tropics. You know what I'm saying? All right. Looking like a good beach day. As a matter of fact, I'm thinking that's what I'm going to do. I'm going to go get me a swim. I'm going to go to the beach today. Big up to everybody headed to the beach today still. And all my tourists invading the 242, welcome to the Bahamas. Oh, man, I'm feeling it. I'm loving it. I'm focused on Friday morning energy. And that's what you need to be doing. Focus on some Friday morning energy, okay? Some more, as I look through some informational stuff, it seems like some stuff went on during the election that was super crazy. We had a plane crash. And before I talk about it, I gotta, I guess, do some more reading so I could halfway say most of the right stuff. Because in the Bahamas, we ain't trying to find out all the information to say all of the right stuff. We just want to know some of the right stuff to give away half of the right stuff. So come on a second, let me peep through that and see what's going on. And I was just going to ask the same damn thing, but here it is now. This one case been going on from the previous administration. We in a brand new administration, and the same damn one case still going on. I'll tell you about what I talk about. But before I get to that, I had a special request. Someone was like, Cools, it's Friday. Cools, I getting paid at 5 o'clock. Cools, the woman ain't cooperating with me. Cools, what should I do? And I was like, boy, I don't know you. So I'm going to give you the best I don't know you advice. Top of the morning to each and all. Lock and loaded. Yours truly, Joe Cools. War tanker. We in the building on a Friday morning. Big up the Caribbean Wines and Spirits. Don't be scared. Log on CWSBombers.com. Get yourself sorted out ASAP, all right? Because once you get yourself sorted out, they're going to drop it off the very next day. That's how they roll. It's a beautiful thing, Caribbean Wines and Spirits.

0: know about every night, but I'll be there just about. It's the Morning Grind, Morning Show. Music in from Nelly. Yeah, I go on old school with that one. Yeah, that's that country grandma album. I'm going down, down. But yeah, I ain't gonna lie, but I want your thing that I too excited. But yes, I am. I'm a little geeked. Nelly is coming to the 242, and he will be doing his thing at Atlantis Aura next Saturday, all right? So make sure that you get yourself squared away ASAP. Log on Atlantis.com and figure out the figuring outs and do what you got to do still, because I can be real. I'm trying to get front stage. Not that I have some underwear that I want to throw on stage, but, you know, I just want to be front stage still. Just saying. Caribbean Wines and Spirits holding us down. It is a beautiful thing. All you got to do is just log on CWSBombers.com and place your order. 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Big up to Balfour Consumer Meat Mart holding us down as well, all right? Shouts out to the pilot. Yes, I got to give a big shout out to the pilot, because as I read this story, this had to been a really, really terrifying experience. You know what it is to be on a plane. No, I don't know what it is, and I could be real. Let me pull that back, because I really don't want to know what it is. But for those who do and had experienced it before, prayers up for y'all, babe. But you could imagine being on a damn plane, babe, like a real, real plane, and both engines, like, stop working. Like, you know the noise when you on the plane before the engine start up? And then you know the noise when the engine start up? And then you know the noise when the engine off? That's not supposed to happen when you in the air. But that's basically what happened to some passengers. Boy, and I guess I'll tell more about the story, because this is crazy. But shout out to the pilot. Honestly speaking, a lot of folks don't understand how much, how talented the pilots have to be to do what they do. Because in situations like that, when everyone else is panicking, trust me, that one person has to keep everything under control. Literally. It's the Morning Grind, Morning Show.
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1: All right, I got it. 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

0: biggest and the largest. Yeah, that's what's up right there. That's what he say. Big X the plug. In the meantime, between time, ladies and gentlemen, boys and girls, we ain't slowing nothing down no time soon. War Tank is in the boot right now. So that means we about to set things off. The only way we know how to set it off, so you could tell a friend, text a friend. Yeah.
1: The

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1: Walk up in the video for your cute girl. 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
1: Yeah.
0: Watch how we check in all.

0: 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We do it different on this radio station, but shouts to everybody locked and loaded. I'm feeling good on a Friday morning. Figured the way Caribbean Wines and Spirits crew, you already know what it is. 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Become a part of the Hard Truth family. Yeah, I said it. We also got the Nemroff, Angostura, and the Abacasis 6 outside.
1: Every night you pick up the phone. Tell me a lie, why you can't come home? You are gonna make me draw for your part-time lover.
0: Go on, call them then.

0: money. I think that's about the size of it. Y'all take your time, all right? In the meantime, between time, Friday Motion. Yeah, it's officially over still, all right? 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
9: This is your Eyewitness News headlines. Weather for Friday, May 15th. Good day, Bahamas. I'm Natario McKenzie. Here's what's topping news. Prime Minister Philip Davis says the Bahamian people voted for continuity, progress, and stability during the 2026 general election, calling the outcome a historic moment for the country. Davis made the remarks during his swearing-in ceremony on Thursday, where he thanked Bahamians for once again placing their trust in his administration to lead the country over the next 5 years. He also expressed concern over low voter turnout, while calling on Bahamians to work together to rebuild a stronger sense of community, participation, and national unity. Now, for more on that story, log on to ewnews.com. Meantime, the Free National Movement in a statement says its 8 opposition MPs will be prepared to hold the government accountable when the House of Assembly reconvenes on May 20th, while also carefully examining and debating the Davis administration's budget on behalf of the Bahamian people. The party also confirmed that Michael Pintard will be sworn in as leader of the opposition on Monday, May 18th, after receiving unanimous support from party leadership and newly elected members following the general election. And more than 100 Haitian migrants were deported back to Haiti early Thursday during a repatriation exercise. According to immigration officials, the group, which consisted of 80 males, 22 females, and 5 minor females, had either overstayed in the Bahamas or were detained following illegal landings. Well, that does it for your news headlines. A check on weather is next. In the general situation, moisture lingering along a weakening frontal boundary combined with favorable mid to upper level support will maintain cloudy conditions and periods of showers and thunderstorms across the central Bahamas and portions of the northwest Bahamas today. Shower and thunderstorm activity is expected to gradually weaken through Saturday as the frontal boundary continues to dissipate and the upper level disturbance shifts eastward. The daytime high is expected to get up to 86 degrees Fahrenheit or 30 degrees Celsius. 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For more details of today's top stories, log on to our website, ewnews.com. 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Once again, I'm Natario McKinsey. 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

It's the Morning Grind Morning Show. Shaggy, Barris, and Dexter Dupps. That's legendary right there, for real. 10 minutes past the 9 o'clock hour. Still on the AM side. I'm working with you on the 15th day, 5th month, 2026. Yours truly, Joe Cool's in the building. And word of advice: go pay them people you owe, boy. For real, boy. If you can't pay them the whole thing, go put something on it. I'm just saying. You know that bill been running a little too damn long. Yeah. And don't get mad with no attitude either. Because I know in the Bahamas, we just get mad when we owe the people money. Like, we mad, we got to pay them back. They own money that we borrowed. It's a beautiful thing in the 242. Y'all take your time out there. Happy birthday to anybody celebrating a birthday today with some porn stars, YouTubers, and Instagram thoughties. Alrighty then, now I gotta figure out the figuring outs, because there's a whole lot of the figure out with all these YouTube and Instagram and this and that and that and this. I got a football player, Ray Lewis. Well, ex-football player, I should say, celebrating his 50th birthday today. He been up and down doing little motivational stuff, so shout out to the Ray Lewis, still in the game doing his thing. Another football player, Emmitt Smith. 56 years old. Yeah, ex-football player Emmitt Smith, to be real with you. A really good damn one, too. Shout out to Emmitt Smith. Also, TV actor Russell Horsby. He is 51 years old today. If you ever watched the BMF, he was the dad. Yeah, he was the dad in BMF. The series that 50 Cent had. Yeah, that right there. Is it still going on? I don't know. I never watch it that much. Also, celebrating the birthday, I know this dude face, he is Mr. Mafia, Chaz Palminteri, 73 years old. If you Google that name, you will understand why I say he is Mr. Mafia. Most of the Mafia movies, he actually was either the Godfather or the Don, or close to being either one of those. He was a short caller for sure. Also, wrapping up the list, because I don't know half of these damn people on this list. Let me go back to the top to make sure I forget nobody. No, I forget nobody. I know them anyway. All right, let me look and find my local celebrity-ish right quick. Still all right. As a matter of fact, you know what? Let me just play the birthday song, and then I'll come back and then holler at my local celebrity-ish. Give you all a little bit of time to get at me. 323-7775, or touch me on my personal phone number, 44KOOLZ. After this song, I'm bigging up each and every one of the 242. Blessed H. Strong, a.k.a. Happy birthday.

0: your birthday season. Blessed or strong. Happy birthday to each and all celebrating a birthday today. I got Alexis Allen's on my birthday list. Happy birthday to you. Good morning going out to Miss Candice Conleff. Happy birthday, madam. I got Stephanie Shanae Ambrista celebrating a birthday on my list as well. I do not and cannot figure out this name, but whoever you is, happy birthday to you. Ebony McFall, I could figure that out. Yep, happy birthday, madam. I got Shanika Flowers, Shantira Indira Roll, also on my list, celebrating a birthday. Eve Woods, happy birthday to you. Sabrina Bastian on my list. I got Kiva Jasmine Johnson, also on my list. And boy, what a list. What a list is correct. Jamie Monroe, did I mention you? Happy birthday to you, madam. Nia Dean is on my list as well. All I Want Is You, Flowers. Okay, that's what's up. I like that one right there. Valdina Shacklow, happy birthday to you. And RIP, going out to DJ Taz. Yeah, DJ Taz, rest in peace, my brother. All right, that was me and my birthday shout-outs. I hope I got them all in and out still. And if I didn't get yours, I really do apologize. No disrespect. You ain't got to, you know, yeah, for real. It's Friday, but we ain't got to get like that. We could just have a drink and be merry. You know what I mean? And one thing I also figured out in the 242, let me just put it in the atmosphere, all right? Don't be scared to use your words. And I mean, when I mean words, not the cussing set, because we just like to go extra and always put a little bit of this and of that. You know, we want extra seasoning when we say stuff. But we don't need all the extra seasoning sometimes. We don't even need the arguments. We just need to use our words. That's what I notice in the 242, why we have so much conflict. No resolution, because at some point in time, someone just stopped talking because of the fact that they don't know how to express themselves. And then it just goes left. When I mean left, like completely left. So the next time you find yourself in a position where you're trying to say something, but they're not listening because you're not getting the point across the way you wanted to get it across, just stop, pause, and then figure out the next move. And sometime the next move is to walk away. It's the Morning Grind, Morning Show.
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all these can't f- with my juvie. Ayy, big booty, big booty. 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

Boise is the name of that one. Still all right. 30 minutes past the 9 o'clock hour. That means it's 30 minutes to the 10 o'clock hour. Yours truly, Joe Cool's in the building. Got a little more time left, and I'm going to keep up with that double shot artist. Still all right. Stop on into Dunkin' Donuts. Yeah, they got a new location, Venetian Village. That's where you want to be right there. Still all right. Or you can check out any one of the OGs. Yeah. Dunkin' Donuts, they got it going on, all right? When you do go in there, you already know we got the Morning Grind Special popping off also. That's two donuts along with me. I prefer the sweet tea. So if you prefer something hot like the coffee or the iced or the hot tea, it's all good. You could switch out, okay? All right, that's what's up. Big of my Dunkin' Donuts, all locations locked and loaded. Today is I don't think we do this in the 242. And I always, today is National Bike to Work Day. Ride your bike to work. Now, I want to ask a question, 242, and I mean, you can answer this however you want to answer it. But this island is 21/7, the capital, that is. Why don't more of us actually do walk or ride bicycles to work? I mean, because sometime you literally go in, like right around the corner. Right around the corner, let's just say a 10-minute car drive, right around the corner on a bicycle probably is what? 20 minutes? I don't know. Or maybe walking is probably 25 or 30 minutes. I don't know. But I only say that because it always amazes me when I go on the other side, on the eastern side, like the European side, that you have so many people actually taking advantage of bike riding, walking, trains, public transportation, whatever it is. And you'd be surprised that they are in suit, ties, briefcases, all type of stuff. And you, like, I guess me in my culture, I look at them like, well, you in a suit and tie, what the hell are you doing riding a bike? Why would you even want to ride a bike to work? And then it makes a lot of sense that I only going right around the corner. Why not ride? It's a lot of benefits in riding. I get the workout, get this, get that. And then I also thought about it that we in the Bahamas, babe. It's hot as hell. By the time I walk out of my door, I already sweating. I can't jump on no bicycle and talk, but I'm going to go ride 20 minutes to work, get to work all sweaty. You know how bad them people can talk with me? And trust me, Bahamians talk about Bahamians. I don't know if you knew that. So yeah, maybe that's the main reason why we don't ride to work. But if you can, go ahead and ride to work today or walk to work today or maybe put it on your list to do it before the year out. I'm going to put it on my list. You know what? I am going to put it on my list. Not that I have an electric bike. Yes, I do have an electric bike and I probably ain't going to pedal. I probably just literally use it like a motorcycle to come to work, but it's going to be on my agenda. My agenda is to ride my bicycle to work one day before the summer is out. Yeah. Yeah. And I want to know if anyone is going to judge me. Yeah. Today is National Chocolate Chip Day. Shout out to everybody who loves themselves the chocolate chips, especially if it's in a chocolate chip cookie. So yeah, that's what's up. It's also National Pizza Party Day. I remember back in school, that's sick. All you used to have was pizza parties. And you used to love them too, buddy, because you couldn't wait for pizza day. That's sick. In the meantime, between time, you know, I got to set things off the only way I know how to set things off. So shout out to each and all on this road. FYI, I did tell you Nelly is coming to town. Shout out to the Club Aura doing it real big. And that's next Saturday. It's going to go down. All right. But until then, ladies and my ladies in particular, if you don't know how to do it, ask your friend because your friend know. It's the Morning Grind Morning Show.

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1: Yeah, like your friend. For real, for real. Top of the morning once again. That's almost about the size of it. Fire and ice still. I like that one, the Belly Gang right there. Bounce it like your friend. If you can't do it, just watch your friend. In the meantime, between time, pick up a nightlife entertainment, Cheetah's Farm. Boy, ladies night, OMG. Yeah, if you missed it, you got an opportunity next Thursday to come check it out, all right? We do extra special stuff for all the extra, extra, extra special ladies on Thursday, all right? Yeah, that's what's up. And over the weekend, that's where I'm going to be. If you're looking for I and I, find me at Cheetahs. I'm going to be there tonight and tomorrow. And you know what? I turn up just a little different. You know what I'm saying? The radio cools is not the Club Cheetahs cools. So don't get it twisted. I'm just saying. Yeah, for real. And in the meantime, whatever it is you got going on this weekend, I encourage you to be responsible first and foremost. No damn fighting. That's number two. And secondly, take your time. All right. Be responsible out there. No drinking and driving. Whatever it is, turn all the way up. Love yourself. Love life. But make sure that you have a lot more life that you would like to live, all right? So do it responsibly. Shouts out to over the weekend. What's trending? The Roxy Star thing. But isn't it Flag Day? Isn't Haitian Flag Day right around the corner? Sock, sock, I fat. No one knowing, no one saying nothing to me. What's going on, all my Haitian friends? What happened? Hey, listen to me. Calm down. Don't worry about what happened with the immigration situation. You scrape. Just let me know where we could party. I know where we could get some good Peaclias from. I know where we could get some good Peaclias from. Today, I mean, but honestly, no, all fun and jokes aside, Haitian Flag Day right around the corner. Where my Haitian friends, man? I could need to get some better Haitian friends, but y'all ain't working with me, man. For real. For real. I could use me some Peaclias right now, some bunning. I could use all of that right now. Everything cool. Some pate. That's what I know. Why not no pates in a little while? Someone point me in the right direction for some pates. Yeah. Anyway, Flag Day or no Flag Day, I'm going to go find me some Haitian food today. For real. In the meantime, it's man time. Once again, y'all take your time out there. Yours truly, Joe Cools. Whatever it is, like I said, you decide to get into. That's all I heard but what's going on. Why? Because I listen to the radio and Roxy Star situation been blasting on our radio station. So I know for sure this weekend, all about the flag football feel, all right? So y'all check it out. And P-A-R-T-Y, responsibly over the weekend. Yes, yes, yes. Okay, okay, okay.
2: What the hell is the world

already know what time it is. Time for I and I to get the hell up out of here and kick off my damn weekend. Still all right. Shout out to the McGinnis fam. I think we got motion going on this week. But then again, I know. I got to confirm it with my brother DJ Pressure and see what's going on. Still all right. But in the meantime, nonetheless, like I said, I'm always going to keep reminding you to be safe, be responsible. And for God's sake, if you're going to party like a rock star because it's your birthday or whatever it is you're celebrating, pass the keys over. Let the designated driver do what they do. Let somebody else drive you while you enjoy yourself and your festivities, okay? All right? That's what's up. In the meantime, if you're trying to connect with INI 44KOOLZ, make sure that you got minutes because I ain't getting on my phone. I'm just letting you know up front still, all right? And keep a smile on your face to trick whoever it is on this road you need to trick. Remember, it is nice to be important, but more important to be nice. Enjoy the rest of your weekend. Yes, I said the weekend, but True Ja, I'll be in the building on Monday doing it all over again on the Morning Grind Morning Show. But until then, y'all already know what time it is. I'm going to be, anyways, Mr. Beat the Road by then. Y'all already know what time it is. I'm going to be, anyways, Mr. Beat the Road by Cheetah's Night.

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Johnson, Harvest Time Edition. 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At Breeze's Grounds, gates open from 8 p.m. until 3 a.m. The first 100 patrons are eligible to win a pair of round-trip tickets to any Bahamas Air destination.

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4: Morning, music folks. 103.5 The Beat. Good morning. This morning, happy Friday to you, mama. We made it. That's right. We reach. Hope y'all are having a great morning on the outside. Beautiful weather, particularly compared to yesterday, what we was up against, right? So, yeah, man. Hope everybody is in great spirits. Hope everybody's enjoying the change in the weather. And, yeah, hope y'all ready to have a great weekend. For those who that apply, I always get to Friday. I always get a couple people. Don't forget now, all us don't be off on Saturday. Some of us still gotta work. You are correct. So, for those of you for whom you've completed your work week, another round of applause for you. Particularly if you ain't had to curse nobody out to walk off them people job. Good job. For those of you who still have to work tomorrow, hey. You just enjoy y'all still being here with us any old how, all right? But go ahead and clock in for us. 323-775 is the number. Two also as well. You can message us on the Facebook Live feed. You can hit us up in the Unfiltered group, or you can message me individually if you so see fit. Big shout out to the sponsors. Of course, all about our Atos fam, Wendy's, Popeyes, and Marco's. Definitely check them out. Breakfast, lunch, and dinner. Shout out to our Ace Hardware and Nassau fam. Don't forget, celebrating 2 years. And we can't forget our Assure Win fam, always giving you a sure way to win. And last but not least, our Liquid Courage fam. Don't forget to check out that Bridgerton brunch they got coming up next weekend. You're not going to want to miss out on that, all right? Protocols now being established. You are locked into Unfiltered with Mo and Drew in the midday. Big Friday and this boy in here. What you think wrong with him? All right, so we are here on a Friday. We are probably fully sick and tired of all of the commentary that we've had to watch everybody be a political scientist for the last week. Thank all of you with none of your degrees for your various inputs to the community. Thank you very much. Shout out to Ellie. Good morning. Good morning, We Reach. Shout out to D. Finally Friday indeed. I love this Libra energy y'all have going on. So cute. You'll ever read somebody posts and go, I know you don't have no friends. Like, I know you don't have no friends who actually like you. They can't. Like, you'll have that one person who's come up on your feed and you know, like, as soon as you see their name, you'll be like, oh, let me see what this foolishness they run it all with. Nah. Like, you just know they can be saying something very soapboxy, very, like, higher than all of you peons looking down from my balcony. Like, you always know. Like, I swear, I can't say this enough. Y'all don't have to comment on everybody posts all the time. I feel like y'all have nobody to talk to. And I think about one person, two people right now in particular, right? But then on top of that, to decide that not only are you going to soapbox on this post, but you doing this on a share of the original post, and now anybody else who shared this post, you got to go into that comment saying the same thing? Saw it the first time. And I'm not going to respond to you. And I know I'm not going to comment on you. I don't be here for the flipping tongue-in-cheek, blah, blah, blah. I run it on with you. Just so I put it on my page, and if I said I liked it, clearly that's my opinion. So I'm not going to go back and forth with you. I have actual friends in real life. Like, people who actually have cognizant, intelligent conversation. So no, I'm not. Drew told y'all the other day, he's always saying, only time you see me commenting is if I'm usually being, like, positive or adding to the conversation. Because I've made some choices in my life. And I recognize that I may be a few brain cells short of where I should be. And it's my fault. I can admit to when I've done my own damage. But what I ain't gonna do is waste more of my brain cells running on with y'all. I'm just not doing it. I just cannot. Matter of fact, I'm going to start deleting y'all from under my posts. And for those of y'all who like to be like, oh, well, you put it on social media, anybody could call. You're absolutely right. And I can also delete your posts. because I can. And I will. And don't get my DMs and ask me why or how come I or I see certain people like that. Don't at me. Don't sub me. Matter of fact, don't sub me. At me. Because if you really want to get in the dirt, we could get in the mud. But y'all who want to run on with a bunch of nonsense with no qualification to do so. And then when people with actual knowledge come to try and just impart a little bit of, just a little bit of something with y'all. Y'all right there. You know what? Y'all need to do y'all own research. I said what I said. This person said what they said to it. It's their post. It's really their post. I watch y'all beating up y'all gum under one post this week. I just couldn't understand it. Only for then, after I realized in me sharing it, one of the people from under that same post had the nerve to come under my post and repeat it. I was like, yo, you good? Because me and you ain't even friends like that. But you showing me who you are in real time. Don't hail me out, ever. Don't message me for no favors. Don't call me but no interview. Don't do nothing. Nothing. Don't do none of that. Don't do none of that. Because I see you now. And you've crossed the line. And I into it. I'm just not. I just, some of y'all want to argue for no reason. It's silly. If somebody has an opinion, and I get it, somebody can say something that's egregious, that's ridiculous, that's crazy, and you can't just sit quiet and you can't just let it pass. Particularly if it's racial, if it's you know, religious or politically whatever, and you feel like you have to stand on thing, cool. But if somebody posts the most beautiful place I've ever been is Italy because I love the food, I love the culture, da da da da. I really wish people would, you know, start taking trips because it's more than just the touristy things to do, but, you know, to expand their minds. Y'all coming on the post. Well, move there then. Since you like it so much, why you don't live there? Are you all right? One thing about y'all, y'all could live in paradise and still run the world. Well, Marcek, are you okay? Shut it up. Shut it down. What's wrong with you? They literally said, in their opinion, this is the most beautiful place they've ever been. They love it there so much. They did it. And you ready to revoke their Bahamian passport. But I understand because you're closed-minded. You live here. You live in your mind, in fact. So you can't see that there could be nuance to the thing. You can't understand that people could just be expressing a thing. Just because I said I love going to a place don't mean I want to live in that place. I just noticed that there's a certain energy that I feel when I'm there that's different. And that's okay. So I don't understand why, if that's my opinion, you feel the need to come and strip me of my citizenship now, or where I should live or can live, because I express liking someplace else. Are you all right? Do you hear how stupid that sounds? No, you can't. You cannot. You're unable. You're not capable. I recognize. A lot of things have come to light for me in the last couple days. I even go hold you. A lot of things have come to light for me. Some of y'all big mad over things you should not be mad over. That's the first thing. A lot of y'all don't have friends because your friends really should be, you know. But I also know the ones of y'all who friends really, they acquaintances with y'all, or they like have to be, they kind of have to be there, but they don't like y'all. They can't like y'all. Or they're also horrible people like you. Like, and I understand it. I don't get it. Shout out to this person who says, well, it's always one. I have about three people on my page who I swear every time I try to go and answer them, I have to delete it and be like, you know what? I should just delete this person on the whole. Yeah, I don't know. I don't know. I am going to start. I think, you know what? I think it's time to start the headache that is trying to civilize the uncivilized. I don't even bother. But I am going to start just, I don't need all these people to be stressing up my life on Facebook. I am going to start removing some people because I don't need to see y'all thoughts and commentary because you don't have anything to add, not to my life. And that's okay. And I may have nothing to add to yours, so I'm probably doing both of us a favor. So as I move forward, because it don't make sense to rant and have this whole thing, but then I still letting the people infringe upon my personal public space. Because that's what it is, right? It's personal and private, but public at the same time. So yeah, I could just start unfriending. Because if you don't add to it, you're taking away from it on a level, you know. Now, if you're neutral, be good. Sometimes I see somebody post and I haven't seen them post in months. I was like, why, I forget you was even there. But some of y'all got to get, some of y'all got to get sidelined. Just for my own peace and my own sanity. I can't do it. I can't monogamic it at this rate. I just cannot. Shout out to Tunes clocking in. Happy freaking Friday to you as well, sir. You okay? Oh, you saying it's dang time that it's Friday. Yeah. Yeah, can't be bothered. Yeah, but at the same time, I'm starting to realize that more and more it is frustrating me when I come across, like, dumb sentiments. And I know every time I see the person post something, I know they can say something that I vehemently either disagree with, or I can be like, nobody needed this. No, nobody needed this at all. And quite honestly, some of y'all just ain't in the positions in your life to be given this kind of political comment. I mean, social and or political commentary. Like, y'all just ain't. You're not. Opinions are fine. But when you start ranting and raving about things you fundamentally do not know about against the people who do, we gotta delete you. I said it to say, if you're under the sound of my voice right now and you find yourself deleted in the next however long, maybe you won't even notice, because who am I? Because you might even see that I delete you, and that's great. That means we didn't need to be in each other's space, period. But if you see that I have, or you see that we're not friends anymore and you know that we used to be, know that it was intentional. Don't bother refriending. Don't bother asking me for nothing. Don't bother DMing. Don't bother. Just know that our spaces don't align in a way where I need you to be on my timeline. That's all. And it ain't personal. It's just protection of space and peace. And that's what we're moving forward with in 2026. In this year of our Lord and Savior. And that's it, and that's all. See? Easy work. We ain't even staticking nobody. We ain't troubling nobody. We ain't asking nobody for nothing. I'm going to remove myself from the equation, and then everybody's happy. I don't have to see your nonsense. You don't have to worry about how I feel about it. We ain't stressing each other out, and everybody is just happy. All right? Shout out to Ellie, says there's a chef that posts dumb takes and I don't want to eat their food for fear that I may catch the stupid as well. What a time. So I hope I make it through Mo's rapture. Ellie, you so good with me. I just don't even want to fight you when you're doing things like chilling on the beach and teasing people, talking about, you at work? Sucks to be you. Yes, ma'am. I am at work. While you're on your beach. I don't like it. Anyhow. It's a Friday. That's it. That's all. We got that off our chest, and we're going to keep it moving as we do. All right. Hope everybody's having a fantastic day, like I said. And cheers to the weekend, because we're about to get it off and popping today as we keep it moving. Big shout out to the sponsors. Don't forget, it is all about our Popeyes, Wendy's, Marco's crew, and of course our Shore Wind fam too, also as well. Y'all keep it locked. Taking a break. We're coming back. More just music. It's 103.5 The Beat.
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But you're locked in, of course, to Unfiltered. Big shout out to the sponsors, always holding us down as they do. And of course, right about now, we have some Bahamas Not a Real Place news. And I'm just going to announce a couple of these appointments that would have come out that have been legitimized, I suppose. All right. Couple points of movement. The Honorable Mr. Michael Halkidis has been appointed to Minister of Finance. He was previously Minister of Economic Affairs, so this has been an elevated position to him. He's now Minister of Finance. Shout out to the Honorable Fred Mitchell. Of course, he's going to retain his position as Minister of Foreign Affairs, as he should. Wayne Monroe has been appointed through the Senate. He will serve as the country's new AG, as Attorney General and Minister of Legal Affairs. He was previously serving as Minister of National Security. And of course, you know, he's an attorney. Years of legal experience. Him being in their legal affairs makes sense. Let's do that. And apparently, Mr. Deputy Prime Minister Chester Cooper will be moving to Minister of Education, Science, Technology, and Vocational Studies. So, those are what we know for sure so far. All right, we don't know nothing else yet. But, yeah, that's where we at for now. All right, so, they're going to keep coming in. I'm sure as they do, you'll see them popping up and popping over. Be careful to not listen to all the foolishness floating around in the market. I saw a lot of fake news going around about so-and-so being appointed to this thing and the next thing. Take your time, take it easy, and as they are appointed, we will certainly know, all right? All right, happy Friday, folks. Gonna pay some bills. And, of course, we have DJ Melody coming up on the ones and twos. We also have the news coming up, too, also, as well. There it is. All right. Sorry. Brain a little foggy today. All right. But y'all definitely keep it locked in right here where it is at. More than just music. It's 103.5 and the beat.

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1: This is your Eyewitness News headlines. The weather for Friday, May 15th. Good day, Bahamas. I'm Natario McKenzie. Here's what's topping news. Prime Minister Philip Davis says the Bahamian people voted for continuity, progress, and stability during the 2026 general election, calling the outcome a historic moment for the country. Davis made the remarks during his swearing-in ceremony on Thursday, where he thanked Bahamians for once again placing their trust in his administration to lead the country over the next 5 years. He also expressed concern over low voter turnout, while calling on Bahamians to work together to rebuild a stronger sense of community participation and national unity. Now for more on that story, log on to ewnews.com. Meantime, the Free National Movement in a statement says its 8 opposition MPs will be prepared to hold the government accountable when the House of Assembly reconvenes on May 20th, while also carefully examining and debating the Davis administration's budget on behalf of the Bahamian people. The party also confirmed that Michael Pintard will be sworn in as leader of the opposition on Monday, May 18th, after receiving unanimous support from party leadership and newly elected members following the general election. And more than 100 Haitian migrants were deported back to Haiti early Thursday during a repatriation exercise. According to immigration officials, the group, which consisted of 80 males, 22 females, and 5 minor females, had either overstayed in the Bahamas or were detained following illegal landings. Well, that does it for your news headlines. A check on weather is next. In the general situation, moisture lingering along a weakening frontal boundary combined with favorable mid to upper level support will maintain cloudy conditions and periods of showers and thunderstorms across the central Bahamas and portions of the northwest Bahamas today. Shower and thunderstorm activity is expected to gradually weaken through Saturday, as the frontal boundary continues to dissipate and the upper-level disturbance shifts eastward. The daytime high is expected to get up to 86 degrees Fahrenheit or 30 degrees Celsius. 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They are for more details of today's top stories. 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Once again, I'm Natario McKenzie. Have a great day, everyone.
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1: Well, right now, we have a young lady in the studio. What are you about? What are you all about? Let me hear what you have.
2: 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Mortgage Music, folks. 103.5 The Beat, baby. Y'all know what it is. You're locked in to the midday. It's a Lunchbox Mix right now with DJ Melly coming to you live and in full effect. Ah, boy. Hope y'all having a fantastic start to the day. And, of course, in my mind, we didn't start in the weekend, all right? Big shout-out to, of course, our sponsors. That's our Paradise Games fam. And, of course, we can't forget to also, as well, our Nassau Cruise Port fam, all right? Keep it locked right here where it is. We taking you through there. Don't forget, Mama, we made it.
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2: 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Let's go. More just music. It's 103.5. The

0: let's see of it.
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0: Vibe the Beat, baby. Y'all know what it is, man. DJ Melody definitely taking you through on a Friday. Yeah, man. Hope everybody is bouncing along and getting you through the lunch break just as you do. Don't forget, it is all about Paradise Games. They're reminding you that each and every Tuesday, you get double points. That's right. For every $10 you spend in any casino game, you get 2 times the points on a Tuesday. All right. And that's for 48 hours starting just after midnight on Tuesday, going late into the night on a Wednesday. So check them out. 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And last but certainly not least, don't forget, it is happening May 23rd at Atlantis. It's going down now, baby. It's all about Nelly. And yeah, log on to Atlantis.com right now to secure your spot. All right, folks, we are coming back in short order. Make sure you keep it right here where it is at. It's all about DJ Melody here for you in the mix. More than just music. It's 103.5 The Beat. We'll be back.
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7: 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Shout out to the Nassau Cruise Port, keeping you right here where it's at. 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

0: Hey, you want him there?
1: Me and him never there.
0: You want him there?
1: Me and him never there.
0: You want him there?
1: Me and him never there.
0: My brethren, tell me.
1: Your friend them for where?
0: You want him there?
1: Me and him never there.
0: You want him there?
1: Me and him never there.
0: You want him there?
1: Me and him.

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0: That's right, Morning's Music, folks. 103.5, the beat, baby. Making our way through as we do, man. It's your girl, Just Mo, here in the midday. More importantly, DJ Melody definitely keeping you bouncing right here on a Friday. 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Y'all know it's all about Paradise Games each and every Tuesday. 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Every $10 you spend in the casino is going to get you doubled up on your points, all right? Don't forget to check them out. Must be 18 or older to play. And, of course, we want you to play responsibly. Also, can't forget the Nassau Cruise Board. Definitely holding you down as they do. Make sure you hang tight and check them out at Nassau Cruise Port to make sure you keep in touch with all of their events they got going on. Alrighty? And yeah, man, we're going to take a quick break, pay a couple bills, and we come back. We're going to hop back into our regularly scheduled program. We got questions and need answers, some overrated versus underrated, and hot topics of the day. Keep it locked right here where it's at. 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
1: Orange Music, folks. So 103.5 The Beat. Good afternoon to ya. Happy Friday, man. Hope you all are having a great one. It's your girl, Jess Mo. And, of course, we got to do something a little different right quick. Got to check in with the Beat Squad, man. They definitely often percolating. So before we get started in our conversation, I want to check in with them so we don't have to get interrupted. Because I got to ask you a little question, all right? So we are going to go check in with the one, 1K Gaza. He's over there down there in Palmdale, right there at Liquorland and the Perfume Bar, I believe it is. But he's going to let us know what tastes good and what smells good. I know. But we got to check in with the B-Squad with Gaza. Gaza, how'd go? Hello, hello, hello. See, this is why you can't let them go down.
2: 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That's right. This is the voice of the Bahamas. And I am located Palmdale opposite Modernistic at the Perfume Bar. And we also, well, let me walk over. Liquorland. We're right over here at Liquorland. And guess what? They got a whole lot going on right now. I didn't reach out to the boss man, so he'd be able to explain better and let y'all know why y'all should come on down at Liquorland right now, all right?
3: 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It's a friendly environment. 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So feel free to come here. Just ask for Tavion, ask for Jatori. You know, we'll get you straight.
2: So y'all are at Liquorland right now. And listen to me, man. It's a nice day. It's a nice day to come drink some rum in the Bahamas. Every day is a good day to drink some rum. We done couldn't drink no rum like that on election, right? So now we got to catch up on what we ain't drink. So make your way down right here at Liquorland. That's right, Palmdale. And then I'm going to walk right over here on the Perfume Bar side. And they say, listen to me, man. They say they ain't get the perfume with your spray on yourself when you're inside the bathroom. They get the good perfume for y'all. I reach here with the beautiful, the one and only. I ain't gonna lie, that's my good friend here. So I can call a name on the station. You want me to call a name? I gotta let them know your name. You can call a name. You can let them know the Oxford. All right, they reach here with the beautiful Pebbles today. Pebbles, let them know what's going on. Let them know what you got for them. Why they should come on down at the Perfume Bar and help themselves.
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0: Mortgage Music Folks, 103.5 The Beat, baby. Y'all know what it is, man. We are back, and we are doing it Friday right here. Yeah, man, I want to talk to you about something about phobias in a little minute. But we're going to check right back in right quick with the one Gaza over there in Palmdale, getting you smelling good and getting you feeling nice. It's over there at Liquor Land and the Perfume Bar. You can check in with him one more again and see what he got going on. What's going on with you, Gaza?
1: Yo, yo, yo, what's good, Bombers? It's your boy 1K, the voice of the Bombers, right here live at Liquor Land and the Perfume Bar in Palmdale, located Palmdale, right opposite Modernistic. And you definitely got to come on down here because guess what? The energy is high and they got deals upon deals upon deals. I had right here with the gentleman T. And then my next bedroom right over here too. And he all certified down. So I got to send a big shout out to the certified risk takers. And listen to me, y'all got to be. Y'all ain't taking no risk of y'all. Come now, Rachel. Because the only thing we got for y'all is deals and deals and more deals. All right? So I want to hear from y'all. So I want to know what y'all are sipping on this weekend. And like I say, T and T could explain to y'all how y'all could, you know, take advantage of what's really going on now at Liquor Land. All right?
2: All right. Hello, everyone. You come down to Liquor Land. 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We have everything you're looking for. We have all the tequilas. We have Don Julio. We got Patron. We got mezcals as well. And I know Father's Day is also coming up. We have every whiskey you can think of, literally everyone. Get something for your father. You know he'll enjoy it. We have Hennessy. We have Remy Martin. Literally everything you would think of, we have it. Mini champagne, wide selection of rum, vodka. 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You can confirm that with me. 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
1: Hey, you know, I ain't gonna lie, like, you're just slipping Father's Day right there, because you know you all don't really care about us fathers too much, right? Like, we don't really get so. We cool with the crab and rice and the rum. So, like I say, y'all come on down, Liquor Land. Like my boy say, man, Father's Day right there. And it'll be good if you can get your father a nice bottle or something. I feel like that's a cool gift, you know what I mean? So, I'm gonna walk over here at the Perfume Bar. People just actually rolling in, man. People rolling in. People trying to catch these sales. People trying to spin the wheels. The ladies looking lovely. The ladies are smiling. They look very helpful. And like I say, this is my good friend. So I ain't trying to put too much pressure on her. All we need is for y'all to come inside. How much you say they gotta spend? How much?
3: $50 to spin the wheel.
1: Only $50 to spin this wheel, and then that's me and you walking up with something extra, right?
3: Yeah.
1: All of this. So what else y'all got going on though? Like why should, you know, Palmdale is a busy area, you know, everybody in the area right now, and they listening to the best radio station, so they need to know why they should stop their car and turn right inside this yard and come inside the store right now and purchase something.
3: Because we have deals going on. So y'all know Father's Day coming up, but we have some people have birthdays, anniversary, so y'all, and I know some people just don't like this man, so we get the sale for y'all, okay? So that's why you should turn in this yard and come and purchase something.
1: I just tell to you over there, I say, like how y'all keep slipping in Father's Day right around the corner. Because, you know, Mother's Day just gone and y'all and spend up all the money on the mother. So you got to do something nice for the father. So why not come on down at the Perfume Bar? They got some of my favorite scents inside here right now. Force, I just walk outside, he spray a little something on him. You know, I know, he must ain't get no perfume on me. You need to help yourself now while y'all get the sailing. But definitely be down in Palmdale right now. Come on down at the Perfume Bar at Liquor Land. You get some good scents and you get something nice to drink, man, right? So pull up right now, 103.5 The Beat is on the move.

0: Mortgage Music Folks, 103.5 The Beat, baby. We are back. How y'all doing out there, man? Happy Friday to you. Yeah, I mentioned before we went and checked in with Gaza, who we're going to check back in with in a little bit later. But I started to talk to y'all about something, and it's a safe space. I feel like this is always a place I like to come and have a little safe conversation with my good coworkers. All right. Don't forget, 323-7775 is, of course, the number. And you can definitely hit us up on the Facebook Live feed. I want to talk to you about phobias. I want to talk to y'all about phobias a little bit. Do y'all have phobias out there under the sound of my voice, out there in radio land and or online land or wherever it is you may be? Do y'all have active phobias? Is that something that y'all would say that y'all have, that y'all battle with? That may be a fear of, some people might be scared of dogs. Some people are terrified of cats. Some people don't like balloons. Do y'all remember on Maury Povich, back in the day, Maury used to have a show about people with phobias, and I promise you, some of those people had the craziest phobias I'd ever heard of. I thought they had to be lying. There was a woman who was scared of olives. I remember he brought out a big jar of olives, and this lady, like, almost lost her mind, broke 10, trying to run out that studio into the back. And of course, let me tell y'all, they was cruel, because the woman is clearly terrified. Terrified, that's my new word. Clearly terrified, losing her mind, running around, and you're gonna chase her into the back with the jar of olives. Maury know he was wrong for that. Why would you do that to them? Why would you put them in that type of predicament, right? What are your phobias? I was having a conversation with someone. It wasn't even a conversation. We were watching a show. And in the process of the show, it was a scene where the lady was reaching down into the drain because something was like stuck in the drain. And of course, you're sitting there thinking it's gonna be like one of these Final Destination moments, right? Where you put your hand in the drain and now the drain turns on and it's gonna work and whatever. Anyway, but the person was like, "Oh my God, they can't deal with anything that's slimy in texture, like anything wet that kind of like touches them. If it looks slimy, like things like algae, things like seaweed, things, anything of that nature, they just like, they lose their minds. Like there's no consoling them. They can't handle it." Right. I also have a good friend who is terrified of spiders. And I don't mean a little piece. Like, I think about it every morning because in my yard, I walk into spider web. I feel like I walk through spider web all day. Every morning, every evening, at some point, spiderweb is attached to me. Like, so clearly, I'm okay with that. But what are y'all's phobias? I feel like there was a point in time where I thought that I didn't have any. I think I have things that make me uncomfortable. Like certain textures that you eat. But I don't know that I have any phobias. And, you know, the psychologist in me knows that phobias are real. But sometimes I be looking at y'all a little crazy. You know what I mean? Like, I don't like the flying roach. But I ain't gonna say, you know, I have a phobia of, like, I don't see roaches in, like, shout out to D. I don't see roaches and, like, run away. You know what I mean? Like, I don't see the roaches and, you know, start, like, hyperventilating and, like, you know, not able to function or focus. Shout out to D, who says, "Them freaking frogs, dog, can't deal with it." Yeah, I know frogs are a real phobia for a lot of people. I'm not gonna hold you. Shout out to Tony saying, "Spiders, but you're on your own, I promise you." Okay, because I already know in D case, it don't matter the size of the frog. Because I always see the little baby ones by her door. I be like, "Oh, they're so cute. Couple of little frogs in there." She'd be like, "Cute. Girl, you crazy. Ain't nothing cute but them." So I'd be like, "I bet. No, fine. It's just me." Spiders don't bother me either. Like, I... Now, when we get to the size with big and fuzzy and they jump, that's a different conversation. That is absolutely a different conversation. Because now, I don't know. If we was in Australia, miss me with it. They have spiders over there the size of a pinky nail. It's going to take you out. No. Also, why I don't need to go to Australia. You see what I'm saying? So, you know, you pick your battles. But that's just one of those things for me where I think, you know, don't know. I know people who walk through spiderweb and it's fanatical. Like they freaking out, like losing their mind. Oh God, a spider have to be on me. A spiderweb. And I don't know. It just don't bother me. I know people who they see rats, they, you know, jumping up on tables and chairs or whatever else. Mind you, if I see it in my house, this is a whole different conversation. Cause how you getting here? I mean, you know, thank God for my dog. My dog loves a challenge in catching a rat. Shout out, you know what? You unlocked it for me. Yeah, Ellie, you're like, ah, boy. Okay. Uh-huh. That's the one. That's the one for me. And I still don't know if I call it a phobia, but that's the one thing. Because I could kill it myself. Like, I will get on a centipede's behind if I have to. If it's just me and one cutlass or a broom or whatever else and centipede, the centipede is going to die. Like, it ain't going to be no, I have to call somebody to deal with the centipede. I'm going to deal with it. But they the things that crawl my flesh the most. But Ellie says spiders, frogs, large groups of government school kids, roaches, and broke men. You know what, Ellie? What a time. I too also as well, I'm not a fan of a broke man. But also large groups of government school kids. You might be onto something. Boy, cause I know. Where five or more are gathered, I get in run. Like I don't trust them. I don't. Y'all watch Lord of the Flies, the new one? Very much that. Like I know. I don't. Not my cup of tea. You know what I mean? I don't. They seem very on edge. You know, I don't know what to anticipate their movements in the wild. You know what I mean? I don't like that for me. So especially if they're in red uniform, I hollering. That's very, very Pacific, Ellie. Very Pacific. Let me read some of these comments. Saying the LOL, no man mo. I walk through spider web right now. Whole day ruined. Man, don't say that. Peace and love, don't say that. Honestly, spider webs don't bother me. But I'm a kid. I grew up a tomboy, running around in the yard, catching lizard and frog and tadpoles and feeding things to the lizards, the flies, the dragonflies, and the whatever else. And I don't know. So I think that's probably why those things don't bother me. We used to catch snakes. You know what I mean? Shout this person who says snakes. Capital letters, exclamation point, snakes. Do not get it twisted. That's where they are with that. Let's see who else we got up here. This person says, being broke, I was once Joneser adjacent. Never again. Everything else is cool. I hollering. Joneser adjacent? Joneser adjacent is real. Joneser adjacent and you, just the way you said that, I believe you. You was like, nope, uh-uh. You show up to work on time. No, you show up to work early, hey? But I know you do your trucking, I believe. It's my trucking friend. I know you show up for any job, any pickup, whatever. If you running late, you losing your mind a little piece. Like that have to be an issue for you at this point. Cause Jones or Jason. Yeah. We ain't trying to do that. Shada D says, honestly, even mosquitoes, you know, but I with Ellie specifically, broke ninjas. I think I even have a fear of children nowadays, not even government school, all of them. I ain't gonna hold you. It used to be that I was like, give me the children that can tell me they need to use the bathroom, talk, walk, tell me what they need, want. I started to go in the opposite direction. Give me the ones that can't do nothing but what I allowed them to do. You know what I mean? You could cry, but you can't change yourself, feed yourself, or get up, move, or harm me. So I know. Maybe my new rule is you can bring them to me until they three. And then after that, I don't know. Sure, you know. Shout out to Vachon, say, especially them red and white striped uniform. Y'all being very Pacific. Okay, y'all gotta let me know. That's the free part in me. Who wears the red and white stripe? Which school is that? Help me to catch up on who we referencing at this point, because I don't be knowing. I know one uniform must be, and I think that's government high. Other than that, and I think that's, and Aquinas. Whoever's wearing white pants, I'm always impressed by boys in clean white pants at the end of a whole day. And so I'm like, yeah, that's crazy to me. RM. Ah. Ancia. Ah. I see. I have heard tales of said establishments, juvenile delinquents or linquents. I know. But okay. All right. Okay. No judgment. I only read what the people say. This person says, yeah, RM wore red and white stripes, but the uniform change. Okay. Shout out this person who says, Yamo centipedes. They get me for every time. Shout out this person say, I will blow up his spot, but my husband, when it comes to roaches, is a real punk. Like, he'll just not say anything and come in the room scratching his head like, baby, look here, please. baby, look here, please. It's crazy. Yeah, I feel like that's Drew. Drew tell you, him, once that roach get the flying, it's a lot of estrogen would just like creep up into his throat. Like the screams get real high pitched. You know what I mean? Like he can't be safe space no more. He does not promise you that he is going to be able to do that. All right. This person says, yeah, RM is red and white striped. This person says their uniform changed. I don't know what it changed to. I ain't sure. Shout out this person who says, Yamo, spiders. You on that spider web? Crazy. If I walk through spider web right now, I strip it naked. And you can't convince me a spider ain't in my hair, on my back, somewhere. Ah, Lord. Okay. Well, you know. Shout out this person who says, snakes. Yeah, so just snakes. I thought they were typing something else. Just snakes. They said just snakes. So nobody have any irregular phobias. I feel like everybody is either snakes or insects. Nobody out here like afraid of clowns or like puddles. Dead behind, I must curse. Dead behind, I went to school with a girl who could not do puddles because she didn't know how deep it was. Like she had this irrational fear that stepping into a puddle, she would like go straight through it and drown. Like she it didn't have a bottom or that it was much deeper than it was. Puddles, could not deal with it. I assume that may have also translated to pools. I don't know, but specifically puddles, I remember that being a whole ordeal after rain, after the snow thawed. Black ice was an issue in her mind. She could not disconnect the fact that that puddle could lead to like the underworld. Like again, phobias are not rational, but puddles was definitely hers. Shout out to Toon says, any nasty, wet looking, slimy, slithering vibe. So that's your slugs, your snails, your leeches, all those type things. We have a lot of leeches over here, you know. I notice that every time it rains, there's like a leech parade brigade somewhere in my yard, and they big, they eating. I don't know what they eat. What do they eat? Because I thought they only liked blood. They were just blood suckers. So what makes them grow? What are they feeding on? Like, yeah, now I gotta go Google this, because what keeping the leeches leeching is really the question. I don't know. Somebody's saying they can't comment. I don't know what's happening with the Facebook Live either. I'm gonna reload it in short order and see what's going on. And then we'll come back to it. We'll come back to it. So I'm going to reload the live, guys. So sorry about that. Okay, got to take a quick break, and then we're going to go and check back in with the one Gaza over there in Palmdale. All right, definitely want you to keep it locked right here where it's at. More than just music, it's 103.5 The Beat, baby.
1: 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It's a 9-1-0 number, so you know it.

0: Orange Music Folks, 103.5 The Beat, baby. How you doing? How you doing? It's Friday. We feeling good. We feeling fantastic. We feeling fabulous. I dare say we feeling froggy, but I want to trigger some of y'all. You know what I mean? I don't want to trigger y'all. All right. I just reloaded the Facebook page, folks. So hopefully it's doing what it needs to do right about now. I'm going to check it in just a second. But y'all can pop on over there. Let me know if it's percolating as we do now. In the meantime, speaking of percolating, I'm going to definitely go check in right now with the one 1K doing his thing over there, smelling good and finding the right libations. I am talking about Father's Day. I know. But between him and Foresight, I feel like somebody could bring me back either tequila or perfume. I will take either because, you know, I am just that kind of not picky coworker. You know what I mean? But let me check in with them. They over there in Palmdale. What's really good? What's going on with you?
1: Yep. That's right, Mo. You know, anything for you. You screwed. All you got to do, text me your order, and I'll bring the whole store for you, Mo. But listen to me, man. We ain't in the store now. We on the outside of the store because I need the people to see us, and I need y'all to see, like, we really, really here. But, like, we really outside. I outside with the boss lady.

0: she making sure everybody come down over here at the perfume bar. A million people inhale her from she been outside. So I trying to figure out if I got to hurry up, care about inside, or she got outside. Yeah, but fellas, let them know why they blowing their horns, why they should stop inside the yard, and like I say, pull up in the perfume bar and fix up themselves. We know Father's Day coming up, so let them know about the deals y'all got going on, and let them know any other thing you want to let them know. I like the wheel and all that stuff, so I know I just trying to find a way where I can spin the wheel. I can pull out my $50 in a second, all right?
1: Okay, so like I say, once you spend $50 and over, you get to your chance to spin the wheel, okay? So we are buy two or more fragrance, you get each one 20% off, okay? Father's Day coming up, we have our watches. We carry Tommy, Lacoste, Fossil, Michael Kors, Diesel, and G-Shock. 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Y'all can't be done nowhere, but you can go and get $2 for $99 fragrance from. Let me know. Okay, at the perfume bar, Palmdale.
0: Nah, if you're anything like me, smell me. I smell. Smell good, right? Smell good? Tell him I smell good.
1: He smell good.
0: All right, listen to me. This ain't no cheap. This ain't them the bathroom, what y'all just call them said? The bathroom, would you say it is? The bathroom perfume?
1: The order toilet.
0: Yeah, this ain't them said, all right? The perfume bar, get them nice set. So y'all come on down. Catch them while they got this deal going on. And listen to me. The only thing behemoths love to do more than smelling good is drinking this rum. I ain't gonna lie. So we drinking this rum at the liquor line right now. They got the best deals and the best prices, they say, on the island right now. On the island. And the only way you could find out is if you pull up right here now at Palmdale. We outside, the sign say sale, the music nice, everything nice. We got people here to help y'all. They just waiting on y'all to come inside, man. We outside waiting on y'all. You want to say something to them, brother?
2: All right, man. 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
0: And they say leave a tip, because Father's Day coming up. Make sure they say leave a tip. Y'all only like leave tip for the ladies, but these gentlemen some working hard. And like I say, they right here to help y'all. So Liquor Line, Palmdale, Perfume Bar, Palmdale, right opposite Modern Estate. And that's right, that's where you need to be right now. All right, pull up on us. 103.5 The Beat is signing off, but the vibes continues, all right? The deals continues, the prices continues. Pull up now.
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1: 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Next to us. 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

0: Morning music, folks. 103.5 The Beat, and we are back. It is time for our overrated versus underrated. We are going to pick a topic. You're going to let us know how you feel about it. 323-775 is the number. And, of course, you can hit us up on the Facebook Live feed. You can message us in the Unfiltered group, or you can WhatsApp me or Cosmo individually. Today's overrated versus underrated is gray hair. Gray hair. Is it overrated or underrated?
1: I don't know. Reason why I say that is because I was going to put gray on the tip of my locks at one point.
0: Oh, like you were going to choose that as a highlight color.
1: Right.
0: Yeah.
1: At the tip of my locks, but...
0: At the ends of the locks?
1: Though. Yeah, the tip.
0: Like, it's for it to be silver.
1: Yeah, silver look. Yeah. Coming out of the roots.
0: Yeah.
1: I don't particularly like stress, and I ain't trying to get no grays no time soon.
0: Uh-huh,
1: so it's rated. It looks good on some people.
0: It looks really good on some people, yeah.
1: I've seen gray on some women. It looks really good.
0: Yeah, that silver fox thing is a...
1: Yeah,
0: it's,
1: and
0: it's
1: it comes
0: real.
1: With a certain sense of maturity. So I would say it's rated.
0: Yeah. I think it's rated, too. In fact, I think it's underrated. I feel like... When I see a really, like, just full head of silver or, like, a full beard and head of, like, that to me just looks, especially now, right? Because I think there was a time where we really associated gray hair with, like, just being old and, like, incapable. But we now have people who are, first of all, in much better shape than they used to be, who are, you know, maybe getting gray hair earlier, but they just look great with the gray. Like, so they're fit and they're moving around and they look wise and like mature. And I don't know. And that goes for men and women. I love to see a full head of silver. There's a lady who used to work out in Caves Village. If anybody knows what I'm talking about on the sound of my voice, she had to be in offshore banking or something like that. She probably still works out there. I don't know. And she had this long, I mean long, like her hair was like mid-back and it was all her hair. And I talk about salt and pepper, that was silver from root to tip. And it was beautiful. It was soft. It was like coarse and full, but like wavy. But and I, every single time she used to come into Gourmet Deli, I used to be like, if I ever must go Grey God, please let me be blessed by the ancestors for it to look like this.
1: Sure, yes.
0: You know what I mean? Yeah. So I look at my mom, for example, and she's totally gray at this point, and I think it's beautiful. I love her gray. My dad, however, has like zero gray hair. And like if he have four strands, I don't even know where they are because I can't see him. But...
1: Sound like he, you know who's stressing who out there.
0: Boy, that's very likely. I can promise you he is the stressor. You know? But yeah, like, so my dad has no gray. My mom has a lot of gray. And as I look at my mom's siblings, she's gray. One of her... Is that Joy gray? I think all of the siblings, except my one aunt, is gray. The funny part about this is, I feel like the one who has no gray hair is the only one who don't have no children. You can't tell me that ain't a correlation. You can't tell me that in a correlation.
1: So the one who don't have grays is
0: it's
1: the
0: only
1: one
0: with no children.
1: Okay.
0: All the rest of them, gray. Either salt and pepper or streaked or coming in hot. And I don't mean like she don't have a little, she have a little bit. I mean like she has a full head of black curly hair. And she's the second oldest. Right after my mommy. So I don't know. But
1: it's always fun when you can send them back in.
0: I can tell you that. You know, I don't know, but I'm just saying, I can't help but feel like it's giving, I had that stress and anxiety for the last 40 years than y'all. You know what I mean? It's, I know. Now, mind you, what's funny is she's also like the caretaker for all, right? So if anything happens with any of the kids or Grammy or whoever else, like she's the one who jumps in and is like, I got it. Like she's like super aunt, like super daughter, super whatever. And yet, maybe it's supposed to be her. Maybe the lock of gray is supposed to be her.
1: Yeah.
0: I know.
1: Less pressure, less stress. And
0: maybe.
1: She has the flexibility to do one of these things.
0: I don't know. But, buddy, I'm hoping. I have, like, three in the very front of my head right here. And I sure, like, one or two probably, like, peppered in somewhere. But.
1: I'm sure I grow in some.
0: I don't know.
1: I know I grow in some.
0: If I'm going to go gray, I wish I could remember the age at which my mom went gray. Because I know she wasn't gray. She didn't go gray, like, early. Yeah, I know she wasn't early, but
1: People stay trying to stress me out.
0: Shout out this person, I just read the message. Sorry. It said, whatever the phobia of being afraid of dirty nails is, that's what I have. But yeah, what are y'all thoughts on gray hair? Do we think it's nice? Do we like it? Do we not like it? Shout out this person who says, hold on. Okay. Shout out this person who says, underrated. Yes, buddy, of course. You would definitely think it's underrated. And you wear yours well, so that actually makes sense to me. Shout out this person who also says, underrated. I used to sit as a child on my grandfather's lap and just play in it. I used to think it was magical. That's the thing. Like, I think there is something so amazing about it. I like that we're in an era now too where people aren't really in a rush to dye it. First of all, ladies and gentlemen of the I do dye my gray community, I would like to share something with you that you may not have known or realize. We can see the dye. We know you dye in it. And also, we don't care if you're gray. We really don't. Like, in fact, we like it here for you. And in fact, the younger you go in gray, embrace that. Because you know what? People are probably going to give you more respect.
1: Yeah.
0: They're probably going to assume you're a little more mature, so they're going to hit you with the, Mr. and the, you know what I mean? So, Mr. and Miss, you know what I mean? Now, you might not like that. In which case, cool. Shout out to my bestie. She's like, she going gray. She can't wait to be gray. She's like, I hope I have a silver streak just right down the middle, like a skunk. And I'm like, yeah, you would hope for that. But no, I think gray hair is beautiful. I think gray hair, you know, tells that you've been around and you had some experiences. Now, I know Charles person say, Mo, I've been gray since I was 19. Stop. Okay, yeah, I can see that being different because, you know, plus back then they would have teased you. Now, I feel like, though, okay, friend, But now, come on, you know you be getting the girlies. The girls be all over you with the grays. Exactly. Yeah, say can't lie. I've been pimping from 30 though. Exactly. Say so, times change. He's all of like 34. It wasn't that long ago, but still. Yeah. Shout out to Dia says, well, thank the father for good genes. No grays yet, but it's underrated. I shall embrace them when they come in. Agreed. I feel like, but when you think about the people we've lost along the way at this age, who will never see gray, who didn't live long enough to see gray, everything I take at this point in time as a sign of I've been here longer than those who haven't, I'm a rock with it. I'm a roll with it. Even when my knee crack now, I just go, oh. You know what I mean?
1: The hair don't even matter to me.
0: That's how I feel, but I genuinely like it. Like, I like to see gray hair on people, particularly when it's well kept.
1: I look more so at the place where I was and where I'm at now.
0: Yeah,
1: and I'm good.
0: Yeah,
1: I think I'm fine.
0: Listen, if you have your gray, keep your gray, embrace your gray. We love the gray.
1: Yeah.
0: Dying expensive. You only dying to that, and then it's get all over your clothes and your pillowcase and your sheets and your towels. You only dying to throw away these things.
1: Well, you know? I mean, if you used to soca culture, I mean, yeah,
0: you used to. Somehow you made hair dye about soca. I don't understand.
1: You can throw them away anyway. If you go to a juve and you get paint powder all over you, yeah, you throw them away anyway.
0: Yeah, so. But there's a big difference between when you come by my house and because you're trying to look young, I gotta throw away my sheets.
1: Yeah.
0: I listen.
1: Put some plastic on them, man. Now you see why the old folks used to wear.
0: I was put plastic on my sir. If you don't try it. Triad.
1: Now you see why Grammy used to have.
0: And it's always looked so fakey. It's always looked so hard edge. And the wrong shade of black. Because why is it like this black?
1: Jet black.
0: Jet black.
1: When your hair was never jet
0: black. Are you Indian? I hear it is that.
1: All your life your hair was a dusty black.
0: Come on.
1: Nah.
0: Right.
1: A matted dusty
0: no,
1: black.
0: No, you was dingy brown your whole life.
1: You come
0: you
1: in
0: was
1: here.
0: A solid number four. Maybe a 2B. Now you in here talking about you's a one. Stop.
1: Looking like a charcoal dancer.
0: Looking crazy. Charles person says, my mother is 71, still dyeing her hair. And every time she preached that black dye, sweating. I'm 36 at my bed, salt and pepper. I love that. I love that for you too. I'm sorry. Let it go. I feel like it is really okay to just let the gray rock, man. You know what I mean? Like it speaks to where you've the life you've lived. You know what I mean? You've been around to see some things. And for the fellas, that's definitely pulling for y'all right now. Oh, we love a salt and pepper zaddy. I know. We definitely love one.
1: Really?
0: What? Tell the ladies on the side of my voice, that calls me no place. Little salt and pepper ain't never hurt nobody, baby. Get disposable sheets. Tones, come on my chat.
1: See that? See that? It's a good...
0: How about this? You get me the disposable sheets and bring them.
1: Me?
0: The person with the dye.
1: Oh, okay.
0: You know what I mean? Bring the sheets. You know what I mean? Because what we doing? Say, oh, make sure he wearing he do rag.
1: That works too.
0: Stop dyeing it.
1: That works too.
0: Them do rags don't even stay on all the time.
1: Keep the AC on so you don't sweat it out.
0: Not if you're doing it right.
1: You know?
0: You know what I mean?
1: You sweat them tanks out too.
0: So now my electricity higher too because of your insecurities.
1: Well, hey, something gotta pay.
0: You're right. Pay my power bill and bring me some sheets. That's cool. See, and now all the problem is solved.
1: Or just stay
0: Thank you, Cosmo.
1: Or just stay home.
0: Shout out to my boy Kofi, the coolie, who been salt and pepper since he was 19. But him and my boy must be twins, because yes, also been going gray since he was 19. He say, my 76-year-old mother went blonde. She was like, f them grays, lol. And she looked good rocking the blonde though. Cause mom don't look 76 either. You know what I mean? So you know she making it look good. She making it look real good. Child, my mom was like, listen, I ain't going nothing but what the God has given me on my head. And she's rocked that salt and pepper and baby. It is beautiful and I'm mad at it. Alright. We can pay some bills. We can make our way back in short order. You're locked into Unfiltered here in Zimmerday on a Friday. Keep it locked right here. It's at Morning's Music, 1235, The Beat, baby. Oh, can't forget, it's all about our sponsors. Don't forget to check them out. Wendy's, Popeyes, Marco's, of course, always got you covered. Breakfast, lunch, and dinner. So make sure you slide into any of those locations. Two also as well. I see what they did here. Wow. I didn't do that. All right. So, yeah, y'all keep it locked in. Don't forget, it's also about our Ace Hardware Nassau fam celebrating 2 years. Give them another round of applause for that. Don't forget to go on in. I think they had 20% off. And then they were giving you some chances to win some really dope prizes for the house and around the yard. Can't forget our Liquid Courage fam. Of course, they will be doing their thing with the Bridgerton brunch right there at the British Colonial next week. So get in gear, folks. Keep it locked. More than just music. 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

Orange Music, folks, 103.5 The Beat, and we are back. You're locked in on a Friday to Unfiltered here in the midday. Big shout out to the sponsors, our Atos fam, Wendy's, Popeyes, Marco's Crew, our HR Vanessa fam, to also as well, Liquid Courage fam, and of course our Shorewind fam as well. A little light work here for you. I have somebody who wants some advice, and I'm hoping that you guys can give it. This one is particularly for my parents out there, right? And this is not a new idea or question. I think this comes up quite a bit when it comes to this idea of blended families, for example. But like to hear it, here it goes, all right? 323-775 is the number. You can also hit us up on the Facebook Live feed. You can message us individually in the Unfiltered group, etc. All right. So I had a gentleman friend of mine who is in a relationship. And they have a blended family. So he has two children outside of their marriage. She has one outside of their marriage, and they have one together. Right? So, okay. Okay, so I want to make sure I keep in all the particulars in a certain way, right? He has been with this, they've been together, and they've been married by and large now for, I want to say, about 10 years, because their child that they have together is 9 and change. And, like, I think she was pregnant before they got married. Sorry, girl, not to put your business on there. But, like, I think she was actually pregnant before they got married, because the baby came very shortly after. So recently, certain decisions were made. So she has a daughter that is, I want to say, 18 or 19. And then he has two children that are, I think, 16 and like 22 or something like that, right? So one of his kids is definitely like much older. The daughter, her daughter, by the way, who is 19, is the one who's being called into question. So apparently, something would have happened where allegedly the daughter should have been home watching their child that they have in common. The parents were, I think the mom was away, the dad was out, whatever else. He comes home, and in this time he realizes that she must have had a guy over or something to this effect, right? I think the guy was her age. I don't think it was anything untowards on that level. But I think his reaction to it was, see, my daddy was my daddy, so it's hard for me to say. I don't think he overreacted. I think I can understand how he would have been. He said he was disappointed. He said he was angry. When he caught them, they weren't in the middle of doing anything in particular, but he's like, I'm stupid. You know what I mean? Like, but more importantly, he ain't supposed to be here. You're supposed to be in charge of watching your sibling and whatever else. Anyhow. He then says some words, I guess, to the daughter. Keep in mind now, she is 18 or 19. He would have been in her life probably since she was like 7. Because they've been married for 10. You understand what I'm saying? So it ain't like... Anyway, I try to stay as neutral as I tell the story as possible, right? So he scolded her. He, you know, kind of punished her on a level. And he was like, you know, if you can't live by my rules... of the rules of this house, you can have to come out of this house. She then relays this story to her mom as in, oh, he tell me I have to leave his house and that I disrespected their home and whatever else, et cetera, et cetera, et cetera. So, of course, now the mom is in a precarious position, but she's kind of siding with her daughter and she's telling him, oh, you know, you have to be careful how you talk to her. She's a young woman, so such and such and such. He feels as though the mom is pretty much taking her side. But the thing that burned him the most is she kind of made a comment, not quite saying like, you ain't her daddy, but kind of like, I'm her mother first. And any decisions or anything you say to her essentially should go through me. Now, to all my parents out there, to all my people with blended families out there, I need y'all now. To all my parents out there, to all my people with blended families out there, I need y'all

0: clear rules in this house. I have to run it by you on how I disciplined then our daughter. I'd have to run it by you when I had to pay school fees, or when I was sending her money for trips, or when we were paying for hospital bills when she was sick. Like, everything that comes under the purview of me being a father, I feel like I have
1: full rights
0: to do. Yeah. Like, I'm not just new to this young girl's life.
1: This
0: now, mind
1: 10
0: you.
1: 10 years in. Like, this ain't...
0: Correct. This is not a new...
1: A year off. 6 months in. No.
0: Exactly.
1: She should have signed it.
0: And so, anyway, even give you some more backstory here, while she does know who her father is, he's not active as a father. He is active in the way of like, hey, how you doing? Happy birthday. Hey, daddy. Da-da-da, whatever. You know, send me some money. I will buy this, whatever else. But that man probably hasn't paid a school fee, hasn't paid a hospital bill, hasn't paid anything. He don't know nothing about whatever. He now wants to jump in because, of course, now, oh, she going to go live with her daddy. So her mommy's saying, oh, you know, now you have my child. She will go live with this man who's a stranger. Daddy, he don't know nothing about being her father, to his point. But apparently, I don't either. So what you want me to do? Because I don't get to discipline her. You weren't here. I made a call. By the way, from what he is telling me and from what I understand, he did not tell her she have to come out his house, save for if you don't want to abide by the rules of this house, which I think is
1: fair.
0: That's fair. Because you're 19, you're getting older. Fact of the matter is, you're an adult. I don't have to have you under this roof, period. But she felt as though the conversation that he had with her was way too strong without her being present and without her being made aware of the situation. No, so I ask of you, my parents out there, because I ain't got none, and maybe I just, you know, maybe I be into whatever. Was he wrong for stepping up and laying some rules down and saying to her, he didn't like fight the dude, carry on bad with the dude, nothing. He expressed how disappointed he was with her. I'm sure there was some harsh words. He did say, I said some things that were probably in hindsight, whatever he said, but he was mad. Like, I don't expect to have no stranger in my house, let alone a strange boy in my house laying up comfortable. I've never met him before. I don't know what it is. You have this boy up in my house, and I have a young daughter.
1: That's another caveat too.
0: I have a young daughter in this house you're supposed to be watching. Okay. I would like my parents out there to please give me some advice to give to my friend as to whether or not he was wrong for enacting the way he did. Again, no physical harm came to this girl. Was he strong and said some things to her? Yes. But, you know, do you think he needs permission, or does this need to be a double parent duty when it comes to disciplining children that you've been raising together?
1: I'll say this. I don't know if I can give advice. I can't give advice on this because I'm not a parent, nor do I have or have ever had kids or been in a situation.
0: Right.
1: So I'll say this though. Being on the outside looking in, I don't think he's wrong.
0: Okay.
1: I don't think he's wrong. And mainly because, one, it's his house.
0: Mm-hmm.
1: Him and his wife, it's their house.
0: Correct.
1: It's their house first.
0: Correct.
1: Now, everything else that comes after that is a privilege that you have.
0: Mm-hmm. Particularly as a 19-year-old, you out of school. Like you're working, but let's be clear. You won't pay no bills in there. You stacking your money because they want you to be able to go out on your own.
1: Right. And they're providing you the privilege to stock your money and not spend your money outside so you can save and get ahead in life.
0: Mm-hmm.
1: With that, it comes with responsibility.
0: Correct.
1: One of the responsibilities is for you to abide by those rules. If he doesn't want anybody in his house after a certain time or while he is not there, that's simple.
0: Mm-hmm.
1: It's his house.
0: And to add insult to injury, he had already said he felt like she'd been doing this before.
1: She has.
0: And in fact, absolutely she has. Absolutely she has. And he said he felt like the only reason it came to this time is because he came home unannounced. Usually he'll call and say, like, you know, y'all need anything, whatever else. He wasn't even supposed to be coming home to stay home. It was like a
1: boss.
0: I picking this up to go back because he forgot something type thing, right? Like, he'd already been out, whatever else. He was gone for whatever period of time was supposed to be. I can't remember if he says he works nights or he was doing a night event or something to that effect, but regardless.
1: She probably messaged and say, hey, he just leaves so you could pass by or whatever. Been there, done that.
0: Yeah, we all have. That's the thing, right? But when you get caught, you get caught. Like, you have to deal with the repercussions.
1: Just humble yourself.
0: These children don't know how to have no humility.
1: Apologize. I mean to do that.
0: Not
1: this was a one-time thing. That literally.
0: Oh, God. He messaged me right now.
1: Let it go just like that.

0: Not to mention, by the way, not to mention, he said,
1: Are you sure this would have gone different?
0: He said, not to mention that when he did confront her about it, she was the one who hopped up on some, you seem to forget you ain't my daddy. Forgot that little tidbit. Yeah. You seem to forget you ain't my daddy.
1: So since I'm your daddy, I'm going to get some money back, eh? I've been paying some thanks.
0: Shout out to Dio says, Charles, say, I can't even give advice on this, but as for me and my house, my rules, your house, your rules. Sidebar, that's why my child ain't coming to watch your little snotty nose children hire a nanny. No, this is her sibling. Yeah, she's watching, this is her sister. She's literally taking care of her sister in her parents' home. So she ain't babysitting. She lived there with her sister in her parents' house.
1: He just said, hey, while you here, please watch your sister and make sure the house in order.
0: That's correct. It.
1: That's all.
0: Shout out to Tunes who says, yeah, most definitely structure needs to be established, bruh. Maybe the language may have been executed better. As a man, bro, take charge of your home. And if she has a big issue with you laying down the law, then we definitely have some things to work out. Especially in this day and age, having a younger female child you're supposed to be watching needs to be taken into consideration. Do not pull that not your daddy card, bro.
1: Yeah, that's
0: extreme. I even forgot about that part. Especially for a moment.
1: Like this 10 years in, he's been taking care of you from you was 7 and now you want to talk about I'm your daddy?
0: Yeah.
1: No, bro, don't do that.
0: Shout out. Yeah, I go with you.
1: I know that hurt. He ain't gonna admit it, but I know that hurt.
0: Buddy, I've been maintaining your life for the last
1: 10 years, bro.
0: More than 10. Yeah, because they was dating before they got married, yeah,
1: so
0: correct?
1: I've been paying for stuff.
0: So I, but at least the last decade, you've been.
1: Let's say 12.
0: At least 12. At least 12 years.
1: Yeah.
0: Shout out to Toons who says, I can't even give advice on this. Oh, no. That's the same person. She says, She said, I say, as for me and mine, LOL.
1: And this is why marriage has confused me. Because when you get married, right, doesn't it say forsake all others?
0: Correct.
1: So now it's me and you against everybody, but you still siding with, yes, that's your child, I understand that. But you chose me. You chose to go before the altar and before this priest and before God for me.
0: Correct.
1: And forsake everybody else.
0: Correct.
1: But you still can't side on me. Even if you side with me in the front of this child, we provide a unified front in the front of this child, and then me and you have words afterwards.
0: Correct.
1: You blatantly in the front of this person showing that she can blatantly disrespect me and get away with it because she'll always have your side. No, I good.
0: Now, mind you, I don't think the conversation the wife and him then had with her saying don't talk to her like that, I don't know if that happened in front of the daughter, but either way, the conversation he then had with his wife was her kind of being like, any decisions you make surrounding disciplining my child needs to go through me first. My thing is this.
1: No,
0: sweet girl. And shout out to Toots. He said, because I've been raising you like my own sweet girl. Don't let the little bit of hair you start growing cause you. Don't freak yourself out. Yeah, I think respect is respect. I'm sorry.
1: I agree with that.
0: And I think if that's my husband and that's the person who you essentially been seeing as your father, For the entirety of your youth, only now that it's convenient because you want slackness, you want to move in with your quote unquote daddy. Yeah,
1: listen, he was like,
0: hey, it rough out there. That man couldn't afford to take care of you then. You think he can help you out now? Because no, once you come out this house, I ain't got it.
1: Go. Now, I can even understand the wife saying, hey, I would have preferred to be there when you had that conversation with her. But don't blatantly say, run this by me and run that. No.
0: I just
1: when my pockets was running and
0: exactly
1: and everything was happening, I had to run nothing.
0: You can't want me to make financial decisions for us as a family, but you making discipline decisions on your own. That don't work for me. No. Not after we talking about 12 years. I've been in this child's life, paying for school fee, setting her up for college, buying her first car, which she just purchased. So like, how I can do all these things for her?
1: That was gonna get rant.
0: And I don't need your permission.
1: I need them keys back.
0: But all of a sudden now, I don't get to tell her she can't have a man in our house?
1: Lay your daddy
0: with my
1: car.
0: With our younger daughter?
1: Let your daddy
0: nah. No, sir.
1: Leave my car.
0: Hang awake.
1: When you park your stuff, tell him to come pick you up, because you can leave my keys, leave my car in the driveway.
0: Shout out to this person who says, Cosmo is absolutely right. When you made that man your husband, that is who you answer to first and foremost. It's not like he put hands on her. It's not like he did anything untoward. I don't understand why we walking over these children feelings like they're not the children in these situations. Wrong is wrong. Shout out to this person who says, too little discipline. The mummy sound like her hair jam too. Shout out to this person who says, I'm not shocked. These women always freaking out for their kids and don't want to hear what exactly is going on. Miss your child bad. Say, miss your child bad. You have to be real about the thing. I feel like from you could make the decision to hop in my face on some, you seem to forget you and my daddy. That finish.
1: And this go for males too.
0: That finish. This go that for, finish. You right. This go you right. I'm not. So guess what? Too. I don't have nothing else to pay for you. Not a thing. I'm not doing that. I'm not playing that game with you. Because you were mature enough to decide to make this decision.
1: And stand
0: 10 toes on it. And then tell me I can't tell you what to do because you grown in this house. What I is paid for.
1: Hold on. Let me feel these walls.
0: So you welcome to leave.
1: I think these walls are mine.
0: Please know you're welcome to leave. But in the rules of here, no, baby.
1: Let me check this BPL.
0: It ain't awake. It ain't awake. Charles person who says, say, Namo. But don't worry. Say, that mother gonna see the writing on the wall in short order, because time is definitely tell. Charles person who says, I'm sure nicer words could have been used, even though I don't know what he said. But in moments like that, I have said some harsh things to my own children. So I know.
1: Yeah, but you understand that I am upset. You can't tell me how to react if I am upset and disappointed in someone, in my child.
0: Correct.
1: I can't. You can't tell me how to react. Now, physically, he was good because he only used words.
0: Mm-hmm.
1: He literally only, I'm pretty sure he told the man to get blank out of his house. Yeah. That's number one. Yeah. And then he talked to her.
0: Yeah.
1: He only used words.
0: Yeah. He said no, there was no physical violence, nothing altercated, nothing. It was just, he just said, you got to be joking. Come. He said, young man, if you know good for you,
1: please leave.
0: Whatever ain't on your body, carry that in your hand and put it on outside this house.
1: But he's supposed to have been already out by the door.
0: Oh, okay.
1: He's supposed to have been by CET.
0: Shout out to
1: code no more.
0: And that's the next thing. Ain't like you in the living room sitting on the couch. Politely, whatever. Okay then. Shout out to Kevon who says, tell them to watch yours, mine's, and ours to see how blended families work. Shout out to Heather who says, at 19, she is grown and never had an issue with stepdad before. I don't know if that part is true. I feel like they probably been bucking heads as she's been getting older. Because I don't think, well, you know what? I know. I can let him say.
1: She's probably been reaching.
0: Say, I'd sit down with mom and daughter and remind everyone the rules for a young woman living as a dependent. Mom shouldn't pick sides as quickly, is all I'm saying. Shout out to Nadi says her saying that was mean and cruel and she needs to apologize also. Agreed.
1: No more.
0: Agreed. But yeah, I at this point
1: for you to say that you've been thinking a long time. I don't
0: He said that. He said she's been having little attitude moments here and there. I've been largely ignoring it because I recognize as a young woman getting older, she probably does need her own space. Buddy, if that's what she was looking for, she definitely could have it. Shout out to Tunes who says, either you catch yourself and apologize and straighten up, or your ma better set you right. Something gotta work.
1: Yeah, but you could also live.
0: Something gotta work.
1: You've already told me that I'm not your father. So
0: yeah.
1: Go to your father. I accept that. I will accept honestly, that at this point.
0: I was like,
1: go where you're comfortable.
0: Because what you can't do is threaten me back in my house and win. You can't do that. Because that was never happening in my house. You think I can tell any one of my parents, well, what you could do, and one of my parents tell me something else what they ain't say, and then I could be throwing that at my daddy or my mommy. You crazy.
1: So, because now you're putting the two of us against each other.
0: Yeah,
1: so
0: ain't work.
1: You just creating discord. I need to leave.
0: So, anyhow, my guy, do with that what you will, because we got to get out of here. That's all I got to say. Y'all keep it locked. Happy Friday to you. DJ Cosmo coming through to do his thing as he do. Peace, love, and nappiness. We're going to be here for another hour. Keep it locked. More just music. It's 103.5 The Beat.
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2: That's right. We reach right about now. We're going to get into the pickup mix, man. DJ Cosmo doing his thing for you here in the midday. And, of course, y'all know what that means. It is time for Burger King's Hour, as well as Balfour Consumer Meat Mart. Big shout out to that man holding it down for you. As we flex a little bit in this last hour of the day, we'd like you to turn your volume up. We'd like you to lock on in. We'd like you to enjoy this last hour before you really walk off them people job and forget that work exists. All right? Keep it right here. It's that, man. We're doing our thing, pushing through as we do. More just music. 103.5 The Beat.

it, folks. 103.5 The Beat, baby. That's right. A little soak or something for you on a Friday. Keeping you bouncing, keeping you moving as we do. All right, y'all know we are in the final hour, the power hour, I like to call it, all right? This is our last little jump up and energy that we try to give you to get through the rest of the day, all right? Don't forget, it's all about Burger King for you this hour. Check them out. 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Keep it locked, folks. Taking a quick break, playing some bills. We coming back at you. More from DJ Cosmo on the flip. More than just music. 1235 The Beat.

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11: That's right, and we are back, folks. 103.5 The Beat on a Friday. Look at that, 333 on the Dizzard. You know that's our lucky numbers around here. I know. Box it, play it straight, do something with it, and then run me my 10%. That's all they saying, all right? In the meantime, in between time, it is all about Burger King and Balfour Consumer Meat Mart this hour for you. DJ Cosmo definitely making sure that you flex just a little bit on the Friday, all right? So keep the volume up, keep yourself locked, and enjoy the rest of the ride. Second half, we're going in strong for you. A little something to keep you bouncing, more than just music. It's 103.5 The Beat, baby.

Oranges music, folks. Yeah, man. Oh, boy. We up out of here. That's our time for the day. That's our time for the week. Another one is in the bag. Can you believe it? Yo, we halfway through May. It's about to be June already. We about halfway through the year. 2026 is definitely rolling through. And unfortunately, it's rolling through today, too. All right. So, got to send a big shout out to the sponsors. Of course, all about Burger King this hour. Get to check out them. Check them out at any of their 7 locations. Oh, what's happening right there? And, of course, it's all about Balfour Consumer Meat Mart, too, also, as well. All right. We up out of here. Eye on the Nation is up next, folks. So, definitely stick and stay for that. Y'all have a great weekend. Enjoy it. Sleep in tomorrow or don't. I don't know. But we're looking forward to seeing y'all back here on Monday. But not too quick. Not too soon.

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0: They're handing out all kind of cabinet portfolio. Hello, welcome to Eye on the Nation. I'm Levin Miller.
1: I'm Sandy Brown. I don't even understand how we get talking about that. And this is why the producer always get mad at you.
0: That's my ADHD.
1: We have segments.
0: I just
1: when we get to the segments, then we talk about what we're talking about
0: but,
1: in the...
0: But what happened to Joe Public, who ain't here no news all day? I trying to make sure he don't
1: Who ain't
0: the
1: here this news already?
0: Joe Public.
1: Yeah, but we're going to tell Joe Public. So we have
0: Did
1: all of the... We have all of the cabinet appointments today, Joe Public.
0: Mm-hmm.
1: We have some picks that we think are going to be picked next.
0: Mm-hmm.
1: Because obviously they cannot do all today. I think they have, what, 22 to do or maybe less than 22?
0: Isn't it 10 in this... So it was 4 this morning.
1: No, I mean in total. I think they're going to have like what? What do you think? 22?
0: No, he had 27 the last time.
1: I think they could do
0: this
1: more than
0: brave.
1: That.
0: He might have a cabinet with 22 people.
1: Right,
0: in
1: so
0: it.
1: There's still... So there's still a lot more to go.
0: Yeah.
1: But the ones from today, we definitely... History was made today too. I'll tell you which one of these appointments made history. Do you know which one?
0: I think it is tourism. I think
1: you were supposed to just say yes because I wasn't supposed to tell the people until that time.
0: I tell them. Since you could say, unhear that. See that? Now they haven't heard it.
1: Welcome to Eye on the Nation. Did we say welcome?
0: Yes, of course.
1: Did you say your name? No, you did not.
0: Yes, of course I did.
1: No, you didn't. Say your name.
0: I'm Levin Miller. Who said I was Levin Miller the first time?
1: And I'm Sandy Brown. Welcome to Eye on the Nation on this wet Friday.
0: Did you get soup?
1: I was to work.
0: Quit your job.
1: I know your grandmother and your great grandmother and all the ladies in your families who didn't work used to wait for days like this so they could cook soup.
0: Yeah.
1: But unfortunately, I work. So no soup was cooked.
0: Did you leave peas home soaking?
1: I don't do that.
0: What kind of peas you use?
1: You don't want to know what I put in my
0: soup.
1: You
0: put peas in the soup? You know it named pea soup, right?
1: I don't make pea soup.
0: What kind of soup you make?
1: My soup is kind of anything kind of goes soup. It's a very expensive soup.
0: What?
1: But it's a... So I put... Do you want to know what I put
0: up for the any?
1: Do you want to know what I put in my soup?
0: Yes.
1: I'll tell you some of the things.
0: Sure.
1: So obviously salt beef, ham.
0: Sure. It ain't soup, but put salt beef in it.
1: Salt beef, ham, mm-hmm. turkey, but then I add oxtail.
0: Turkey
1: have to be in the soup.
0: No.
1: It absolutely does.
0: No, my grandma said you're making up soup then.
1: Turkey. If I have ribs.
0: Ribs. Spare, and you have to say spirit.
1: What's the difference?
0: It'd have to be spirit.
1: It ain't even spirit. Isn't it spare ribs?
0: Mm-mm, it's spirit. When you put it in soup, it's spirit.
1: I like to add cabbage to my soup. And
0: little
1: I like
0: cabbage,
1: to add beans
0: cabbage.
1: To my soup. So I add kidney beans.
0: Kidney.
1: So I'll add kidney beans and then I'll add black beans to my soup.
0: Why
1: instead
0: would
1: of peas.
0: The black beans. Black beans.
1: I like black
0: so
1: beans as opposed to peas.
0: Yeah, but black beans is cooked in an interesting way. Like they you
1: no,
0: know black
1: that's
0: beans
1: why you put
0: turn
1: it in,
0: into a puree almost.
1: Yes, but you don't put it in at the beginning.
0: That means you can't warm the soup tomorrow.
1: That's not true. See, you cannot cook. That's your problem.
0: I know,
1: anyway,
0: I
1: put a lot of different stuff in my soup. My soup was one of those. It's very expensive at the end of the day, but it's very delicious.
0: It what? It sounds a little Mexican.
1: How does it sound Mexican?
0: The black beans.
1: Then of course, you know, plantain, corn, sweet potato, and I put the real sweet potato, the one that's actually sweet.
0: Right.
1: And then the orange one. What do you call the orange one?
0: Yeah.
1: I'm not a cassava fan.
0: Yeah.
1: So I don't do cassava. I don't like
0: cassava
1: it.
0: Cassava don't have to be in
1: soup. I don't like the texture of it.
0: Plus, you know,
1: and I don't like okra.
0: You know, cassava don't kind of like take the seasoning. Like if you could put a cassava in your soup and cook it the whole time, and when you bite the cassava, it still tastes like a cassava.
1: No, I'm just saying, that's just me and my preference. I also do not prefer dumpling. I don't. You already have
0: Let's
1: all
0: cut
1: of
0: to the
1: these?
0: Break. Let's cut to the break. I cannot take it anymore.
1: You already have all that stuff
0: what?
1: In it. But now I put it, because my sister and my mom and
0: little
1: everything
0: little.
1: Else.
0: You don't get to do the lil.
1: They.
0: That was the piece.
1: But I like cabbage. So I don't have cabbage, potatoes, 30 different type of meat.
0: Cabbage
1: corn,
0: could never
1: plantain.
0: Be dumpling. A cabbage could never be dumpling.
1: I never said
0: funny,
1: that
0: funny.
1: It. I never what? Said that it was. I'm just saying. I never said it was dumpling
0: is
1: soup.
0: Is the cabbage trying to like vicariously live its life?
1: I just said
0: as
1: this
0: a
1: is
0: dumpling?
1: How I make my soup, and it's delicious.
0: Boy.
1: That's all. Plantain in soup is diabolical. Everybody puts plantain in soup.
0: Everybody puts plantain in soup. Well, it depends, because if you put
1: everybody,
0: it
1: but I don't like green plantain in soup. My plantain has to be sweet and
0: if
1: ripe.
0: You have sweet potato. The plantain and the sweet potato could make the soup too sweet.
1: That's not true.
0: What do you mean?
1: You cannot cook.
0: You just
1: I can tell.
0: You don't put dumpling in it.
1: I will let, like I'll do the pot and then I'll separate it and I'll put dumpling for those who want dumpling. I just am not a big fan of dumpling. I'm sorry.
0: Anyway.
1: So it's time for us to go to the break.
0: We're going to the break.
1: Oh, we had a guest in studio. We're going to come back and we're going to shout out our guest. Okay, shout out our guest.
0: So let me shout out young Warren Brown, who I believe has the name of a 60-year-old.
1: Oh my goodness.
0: But he's a TG Glover student. And he
1: and apparently a fan of ours. I don't know why.
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6: Because there were no orders. I didn't know what to do. Like, oh, you know, like during hurricane times, they kind of just tell them what to do. Platoon 1 will be doing this. Platoon 2 will be doing... And then I found myself as a civilian. I was like, well, what do civilians do in the hurricane? No, and so...
7: You just chill.
6: So the point I'm making is don't do that, right? It might actually help if you all create for your household like hurricane awareness instructions. So if the hurricane blow the roof off, Sanchesca will hold the roof down. Nana, that's what y'all call your mommy, Nana. Nana,
7: call my mommy.
6: Look at the grandchildren is called out.
7: Grammy.
6: I don't like the way that sounds. She doesn't sound like she should be responsible for nothing.
7: What do you mean?
6: Grammy will batten up the two back door. Uncle Bala will put the sandbag to, because when people don't know what they should be doing, they end up doing silliness.
7: Okay.
6: That's the point I'm making.
7: Okay. Are you done?
6: Yeah.
7: All right. I think we're moving on to... Now, I actually did not see this one. Did you see it?
6: The murder of the day?
7: No, the suicide. I'm trying to send...
6: You mean the man that jumped off of the ship?
7: That's what they're saying. 67-year-old man allegedly jumped off of a cruise ship.
6: Mm-hmm.
7: I didn't read the full story on it. Did you?
6: No, I just know that there was a man that jumped off of the ship and... You know, they're saying that it was a suicide, but I also was following the murder today because Spooky them looked like...
7: Yeah, but we still on this. You see what I'm telling you?
6: So I'm saying, I'm telling you all the things that I followed up today, right?
7: Mm-hmm.
6: And I was just thinking, well, Jesus, Spooky them must say, no, we ain't got no Minister of National Security. Spooky say, listen, this is our one chance. Let's do it now.
7: Okay, not there yet.
6: Okay.
7: I'm trying to figure out if this is the right thing that I'm doing right now before I get in trouble.
6: I'm trying to send
7: these stuff to Cam. Okay. Can you send, go in the chat, and everything that I just put in the chat, can you send to Cam, please?
6: Okay.
7: Thank you. Come on, man. I just got to be doing work for the both of us.
6: I even didn't know you just, was doing this.
7: Exactly. You just sitting here doing your own thing while I'm trying to get the information on the suicide. I'm trying to send the updated information as well.
6: You mean these new swearings?
7: No, and the last thing is the murder. The new update on the murder I sent last.
6: Yeah, but we wouldn't have been behind. These people just guess we're in.
7: The murder that's next.
6: Yes.
7: That's the main one. Cam?
6: The main one is the murder.
7: Thank you. Because talking to you don't make no sense. But this is something that's not on the lineup. The producer gonna have an issue. Mm-hmm. But I just wanted to mention this very quickly because payments honestly make me sick when it comes to certain things.
6: Mm-hmm.
7: I don't know if you saw the sexual assault that was reported. Did you see everybody talking about it on social media today?
6: I heard about it.
7: So apparently police have launched an investigation into a sexual assault involving a 14-year-old female that occurred through Enos Jumper Corner. So according to reports, sometime around 1 a.m., the complainant reported to police that she awoke, checked her residence, and noticed that her daughter was not in bed.
6: Mm-hmm.
7: She checked outside the residence and observed a black Suzuki vehicle moving up and down. Mm-hmm. Her daughter exited the vehicle, and when confronted by the mother, confirmed that she was engaging in sexual intercourse with this man.
6: Mm-hmm.
7: As a result, officers from the Central Division responded to the scene, took the mother and the daughter to the Central Investigation Department, and filed an official complaint.
6: Mm-hmm.
7: Police have since identified a suspect in this matter, and they're actively working to bring him into custody.
6: Mm-hmm.
7: Investigation is ongoing. So, of course, you know, as a country, we start doing what we always just do. She fast, she this, she that. He didn't force her. She snuck out the house to do it. But she's also 14. I know we keep having these conversations because I think we had it when we were talking about the trial at the beginning when the show first started. And people keep, I don't know what it is about Bahamians, when they hear that a 14-year-old, 15-year-old, 13-year-old, 12-year-old girl is caught having sex with an adult, the blame automatically goes on the child. Mm. Oh, well, he didn't force her to do it. Why should he be charged? Because no grown man should be wanting to have sex with a 14-year-old girl. Mm. No?
6: Okay.
7: I know last time, me and you had a big bust up about it, so I just wanted to know what
6: your... The bust up was about the situation surrounding the issue. Remember, he was carrying the girl for a year. None of the neighbors know. Mm. The mummy don't know. It sounded like, and that was the point I made to you. Mm. In that instance, it sounded like child neglect.
7: You were talking about the mom also being...
6: Right.
7: Being, yes.
6: Correct.
7: Okay.
6: So we had to deal with the neglect of the child first. This here is an entirely different circumstance. The only question I would have is whether or not he in fact knew. Because do you know Aeneas Corner? Do you know Aeneas Corner?
7: No.
6: Like, you don't just miss and go to Aeneas Corner. You follow what I'm saying? Like, it is a...
7: But I mean, clearly this was something that was planned between this younger...
6: This is my point. So the question would be like, how did he meet her? Where did he meet? You have to...
7: Doesn't matter. You think that man didn't know that child was 14?
6: I don't know the facts of the case. I'm just trying...
7: One thing we could do, boy.
6: I keep trying to help us as a society not become enraged when we lose these cases in court. Because we didn't piece it together well.
7: Okay, we ain't in court yet.
6: Okay.
7: I don't even think he in custody yet.
6: Sure.
7: Because they said they're going to, I guess, he speed off. I don't know.
6: Well, I don't suspect he was going to just...
7: stay and wait for the police?
6: Yeah. Or they catch us up and down and child, like, wait, ready to tell the police come. That's not typical behavior.
7: Okay. I think our producer wants a nickname.
6: For him?
7: Yeah, because Castro, mm-hmm. And then I called his real name, so he wouldn't know why. He ain't got no nickname, so we have to think of a nickname for other producer.
6: Okay.
7: Okay?
6: All right.
7: Other producer, does that make you feel good?
6: We're going to work on it.
7: He say the hardest. I'm not calling you the hardest. I'm absolutely not calling you the hardest. That is absolutely not happening. But anyway, we're talking about the first murder that has happened.
6: Spinning
7: back on this. Okay.
6: So here's the thing, right? Because intent has a lot to do with the crime. I want to take you to
7: I want us to come off of this.
6: Like, if you go to Aeneas Corner, you don't miss and go to there.
7: I feel like we heading down somewhere.
6: No,
7: where we
6: but
7: need
6: I'm,
7: to
6: I'm
7: head
6: actually
7: down?
6: Strengthening your point.
7: Okay.
6: Right? Like, you don't miss and go to Aeneas Corner. Mm. You even didn't know where Aeneas Jumbo Corner is. This is what they're trying to
7: No, obviously he knew where he was going and what he was doing. And he knew that I don't know for sure that he didn't know that she was a 14-year-old girl.
6: Right.
7: But...
6: But if you know where someone lived, you ain't his corner, my friend.
7: Okay, I'll be off this ain't his corner now.
6: It means you have to, like, you don't miss anything, ain't you there?
7: Obviously.
6: Okay.
7: All right. Someone else agrees that they love dry food with you. I can't eat dry food. I think I'll choke on it.
6: Yeah.
7: Sandy, I think Bill is trying to get to how we can better discuss. I do. I don't think that he's making an excuse either, but I don't know if you were here at the beginning mm-hmm. of the show, way at the beginning, mm-hmm. When we used to get into it about these things. I am more...
6: Sandy wants
7: Miller
6: us to
7: is
6: castigate
7: more,
6: them, castrate them,
7: no.
6: put them in a dungeon, feed them to a dragon.
7: He is more, this is what the law says, and this is what the law allows.
6: Right.
7: Right? And I am more, I understand that, but some things need to change.
6: But let us just trample their constitutional right.
7: Absolutely.
6: Feed them to a shark.
7: Absolutely. If it was up to me, we would have things like torture.
6: Law?
7: These days.
6: Who write this on this stupid paper anyhow? Throw that out of here.
7: Just saying. I get that. Trust me, I know exactly where he's coming from. I don't think he's making excuses for them either.
6: Right.
7: But he is really like, this is what the law allows. And yeah. I'm really like, I understand that that is the law, but that doesn't make it right.
6: Yeah, because we know two things to be true. I don't like man, and I don't play with children.
7: Anyway, someone say no, it's raining because God mad with pine wood. Really?
6: Yeah.
7: Sandy cook soup. No, I didn't say I cook soup. We were talking about if I cook soup.
6: Yeah.
7: What kind of soup?
6: So much for convection and precipitation. I wasted 2 whole years in school learning that of all. But
7: You, people say they mad at what y'all did.
6: But I did tell somebody this today. I think the rain is a part of the PLP marketing strategy.
7: Oh my goodness.
6: Brave prorogued the house, it ran. Brave dissolved the house, it ran. Brave announced the election date, it ran. Brave win the you know it rained election night, right?
7: I know it rained. I had to walk out of the rain.
6: You ain't think these rain.
7: Now, I know, I must say, the campaign team, the powerhouses behind their team, amazing job. I think they have an in
6: the car. I think they orchestrating the rain, too.
7: Anyway, back to what you wanted to talk about. See, because now we're following the guidelines. The first murder that we've had, they must have said, we can give y'all a break for these little campaigning days.
6: Yeah.
7: We can give y'all a little break, but now it's over.
6: You think Pookie go up locks and say, hey, Chad, you don't even need to believe this. We ain't in the Minister of National Security no more, no, Chad.
7: So the police don't work?
6: You think Pookie didn't know?
7: So that's what I mean. There may have been no Minister of National Security at the time, but the commissioner is still there.
6: Agreed. But you ever hear people with no information discuss their non-information having with someone that has even less information than you ever heard those kind of conversations? Mm-hmm. So I could tell you, imagine how this went between Pookie and Blacks. Pookie called Blacks and said, Chad, you ain't gonna believe this. Chad, David ain't got no minister.
7: Sabria says, I've been here from day one, the day when Miller was pointing to you child neglect, but you wanted to talk about the... Yes, I agree. I want us to problem solve. I agree with you both. And we love you for being here with us from day one.
6: Yeah, thank you.
7: How they know. That's how I know she's been here from day one, because that is exactly how the conversation went. Okay. I think we have a clip of what happened today.
6: Today's appointment?
7: No,
6: the murder. Murder!
7: The ADHD is really doing something to you today.
8: You're looking at a bullet-riddled vehicle with bloodstains that was occupied by the country's latest murder victim here through Dunmore Avenue. The man unofficially identified to us as Kino Janvier. He was reportedly known to police in connection with major theft and violent crimes. Now, police say the victim was ambushed by gunmen who carried out a brazen attack.
9: What we know so far as a result of our preliminary investigation is that the deceased had just arrived at a residence in this area when a light-colored Japanese vehicle pulled up, and the occupants of that vehicle exited and discharged their weapons in the direction of the deceased, fatally wounding him with multiple gunshot wounds to the upper body. At this present time, we're asking anyone with any information into this matter that can assist the police to kindly contact the police and provide that information for us.
6: Welcome back to Eye on the Nation.
7: We did not take a break.
6: No, I just was coming back from the clip.
7: The clip, hey, can you bring
6: us back? What's happening with this clip?
7: Cam?
6: Are we being ambushed again? Tell them the election over. They don't have to keep ambushing us. Wow.
7: But at least not until they can go to election court.
6: Oh boy, there's that.
7: For 314 votes. If he could find 314 votes and win this, historic.
6: I don't know.
7: Absolutely historic. But anyway, they said in the report he was someone that was known to police. I think they just sent they had a wanted poster out on him for major stealing. Yeah.
6: Yeah, but Pookie them usually just don't kill you for that.
7: Unless you about to snitch.
6: I guess. What did he steal?
7: Something major.
6: It was major.
7: You know, when they put major in front of it, it's something big.
6: Yeah.
7: So I guess we'll find out in the coming days. Stay tuned. Watch Eyewitness News at 7 o'clock. I'm sure they'll have more information. It's just a little snippet that they put there. We wanted to let you guys know.
6: There were so many things about
7: happening.
6: That scene that I saw just now that looked so irregular to me, though.
7: Like,
6: first of all, he was in the side of the vehicle we could see is the passenger side. They say he just pulled up.
7: Yeah, but...
6: Why was he in the passenger?
7: So other people can't drive?
6: I guess. I mean, I don't know. That's not how it sounds when it's reported. He had just pulled up out of residence when suspects come out of a light-colored Japanese vehicle and open fire. But the damage is to the... I don't know.
7: You heard this? That means it's time for us to take a break. When we come from a break, we have all of those cabin appointments for today. And like we've been promising all week, I swear today, we are opening the phone lines at 5, right?
6: She promising that jaline.
7: We're going to try?
6: Yeah.
7: 5:15-ish?
6: Let's see what we can do.
7: We can see.
5: Eye on the Nation will be back right after these messages.

0: Welcome back to Eye on the Nation.
1: Hello, welcome back to Eye on the Nation. I'm Levin Miller.
2: I'm Tanya Brown. That's why you don't be good at your job, you know. You'll be okay.
1: Yeah.
2: Because when you be good at your job,
1: then they just give you more work.
2: Yes, that's why you just be okay.
1: Yeah. You kill you at work.
2: Anyway, we can tell y'all what we was talking
1: about.
2: It's
1: actually kind of like a rule. You know, like there's a rule in Defense Force, right? Like, either you be like high speed.
2: Yeah.
1: Or like be absolutely horrible.
2: Terrible. Okay.
1: See, because for the absolutely horrible fellas, they can get them like counseling and like hugs and that kind of stuff.
2: Okay.
1: And then like the super high speed fellas, they just get all like the ribbon and clip and... But you know, like you who rate, like you out there putting in the effort, like you, like this, you ain't really good at running 3 miles, but you just practice it.
2: Mm-hmm.
1: No, Lex.
2: Okay.
1: Yeah.
2: Well, anyway, all right. So, you know, I did say that I gave them until Sunday to start taking down posters and moving all these stuff off the side of the road. I haven't seen any in my area gone yet.
1: No, man, I saw them.
2: I have not seen.
1: Coming up East Street, I saw people taking them down. Okay. I see Henfield's guys are on it.
2: Well, see, remember, I'm not in the areas that you're in. Mm-hmm. So the areas that I'm in, I still see some stuff up. I don't suspect Sebastian's going to take half of his stuff down because he'd already have Mother's Day stuff all over the place.
1: Right.
2: Well, Mother's Day done gone, so maybe all of them could come down at the same time. Or how long you just keep them
1: they
2: up?
1: They usually do it like a month.
2: Okay. So maybe those ones could stay up for a while, but the other ones are still up. Somebody, y'all saw me, somebody took a picture of Jamal Morrison and say this need to come down now or I'm taking it down.
1: Wow.
2: But I know we said we were going to give them some time for that, but how long do you give the people who don't win before they pack up the offices that they rented, leased, I don't think bought, while they were campaigning?
1: Well, it depends on what the... So there's so many moving parts there because it depends on what the lease said. It depends on... Because some people actually end up stuck with a building that they no longer need for a year.
2: Mm-hmm.
1: Some people negotiate better deals than that. It just depends.
2: Well, then does that mean that you also just leave and abandon the neighborhood that you swore you were going to take care of just because you lost?
1: I don't know, but do you paint it? I don't know. I don't know what you do. I've never like had to vacate the... That's a lie.
2: No, I'm just asking. I'm just asking what's happening because this video was making its round on social media. We could play the video and we could talk about it. And you actually was the first person to point out to me how massive Dwayne Sands is...
1: Yeah.
2: What was it? What would you call it? The campaign office was? Yeah. You said it took up the entire corner.
1: It was like a monument almost.
2: But the video now is going viral of them painting that over today.
1: Yeah.
2: They wasted absolutely no time.
1: Maybe they're repurposing it. Maybe he wants to say that he realizes that there were insufficient F&Ms in the community. And as a consequence, he wants the whole of Bamboo Down to know that he's put down his colors. He's going to still occupy the white building. And you could come to the new white building and he would see PLPs and F&Ms and COIs.
2: That could be a clothing store by tomorrow.
1: And anybody at an eye.
2: Okay, if you say so. But I did watch an interview with him where him saying that he was not sure about what he was going to do with his political future.
1: Mm-hmm.
2: And that right now the focus is on his family because his family sacrificed a lot. I don't think people realize families do sacrifice a lot when they... I don't want to say allow.
1: Very young children.
2: I don't want to say allow because allow isn't a word. But when they agree for their spouse to enter frontline politics, they also put themselves in frontline politics, kids, if they have it. And so he said he sacrificed a lot just to run. And now he's not sure what lies ahead for him.
1: And then again, he's a man with, I think, 7 children. So it's an interesting dynamic, right? So he has adult children.
2: Mm-hmm.
1: Which means these adults, like, I can tell you this as the grandson of a bishop,
2: mm-hmm.
1: People expect you to be the bishop. And I'm not. I imagine the same is the case for people like him, right? Especially if his children.
2: Yeah, but I mean, you were also going to give that up if you won today.
1: No, agreed. So I'm saying now that you have lost, right, you kind of owe it to them to, like, let them have their lives back. You kind of fade into the background so that they could go and live there. Because everything they do when you are in public life, they will be doing as your child, even if they 40.
2: Not necessarily, because once you're already there, you will always be known as that too, though.
1: Hmm.
2: When they see you, they'll be like, oh, you know, that's...
1: Yeah, people still do that to
2: them. People still do that to your Grammy them. Yeah. Didn't you know that's Winnie?
1: Now.
2: Yeah, and that's Winnie's granddaughter.
1: Yeah.
2: So, you know, it'll always be there. But I don't want to say excited. I'm interested in seeing what's going to happen with him and his career. You know, we had those cabinet appointments today. The F&M's first round of appointments going to happen Monday. Mm-hmm. I think Michael Pintar will officially be sworn as leader of the opposition.
1: Yay.
2: On Monday.
1: Don't you just feel vivified?
2: This may seem weird, but it just seems as though the House took a break for the summer and then they back.
1: Yeah. Aren't you just sizzling over with excitement? The effervescence, it permeates.
2: No, I mean, to me, most of these people got their same cabinet positions back. Mm-hmm. Most of them have returned to the House. Wayne is the only one who didn't return. He's now in the Senate. Him and Alkitas just switched. Senate.
1: Alkitas will probably be leader of government business.
2: We're jumping ahead of ourselves, right? But, you know, to me, I said that to say, I don't see the dynamic in the House changing that much, but I guess everybody's excited to see what Lincoln Deal will bring because he's new.
1: People are excited to see that?
2: You know, you may not be,
1: I'm asking,
2: a young person, there were people, even in POP, COIs, people who were neutral, who was excited for him to be in the House.
1: Oh, okay, sure.
2: Interested to see what Michael will also bring to the House.
1: Right. We know what she said she's going to bring. Woman issues.
2: Yeah, we know Adrian. Yeah, we know what he's going to do.
1: 48%, Adrian, 49% of the population.
2: And I'm ignoring you. And if Adrian, if they make Patricia speak again, Adrian and Patricia just go row all day.
1: I would. Hold on. There may be some wisdom in putting her back on the bench. Let me tell you why.
2: We said that yesterday.
1: Hold on. I have a new reason. She can't slap Adrian from up there. And I feel like if they put her, because you know, if she's not a minister, she's going to be on the backbench, which means she's going to sit over by the opposition.
2: No reason to argue. They only argue because she's sitting.
1: That man is gorilla woman.
2: He really does, though. I feel like he's going his way to do it too.
1: And I feel like he can get up in there and say something. She say, "I wanted to slap you." Long time.
2: So we're going to have a Loretta Rollins situation.
1: Yeah,
2: so that's also something I'm interested in seeing because anybody who paid attention to the House before when Rollins was in the House knows one.
1: He's a firebrand.
2: He cannot be controlled.
1: Yeah.
2: He don't care. He's go against his own party. Him and Christie had words in the House.
1: He said, "Christie, you ain't no man. Ingram is man."
2: No, he had. Which is why I said, I do not understand why they ran him.
1: Christie should have cased him.
2: Because y'all going to see.
1: I think Rollins is.
2: That's all I'm gonna see.
1: I think Rollins.
2: Rollins like, went against every. He went against Minnis. Like he went Mr. against Christie. You don't think he could go against Pintard?
1: He's grown. He's ran his own.
2: Especially now that Pintard couldn't even win. Oh, jeez.
1: I think Pintard is in trouble.
2: Rollins going in there to roll over him. Watch. Yeah. I promise y'all it's going to happen. So, in terms of that, I'm interested in seeing
1: the
2: new dynamic of the opposition.
1: Okay.
2: But we know what Pintard is doing. We know what Adrian is doing. Yeah. Who's that? Is there another new one?
1: I also think, Frisette. I also think Rollins is a more natural. So Pintard orates well, sure. I think he always sounds.
2: Yeah, but orating don't make clips in.
1: That's my point.
2: Yeah.
1: I think Rollins orates well and is newsworthy.
2: Mm-hmm. But I always told you that. I said that. He knows how to make the news. Mm-hmm. When Rollins was in the House, I promise you, if the House met, he made the news.
1: Yeah, they're going to meet about cucumbers, Rollins will be in the news.
2: He knew how to keep himself, even when he was getting slapped.
1: Yeah.
2: He knew how to keep himself in the spotlight. And I think that is going to be a problem because he is not the leader. And then when he gets more attention than the leader, what is going to happen?
1: They get Dr. Minnesen.
2: Fast. Anyway, let's get to today and the
1: cabinet appointments
2: that were made today. So there were several, and they split them up into 2.
1: Was it 14 in total? I think four the first time, 10 the second time.
2: I can't remember.
1: It was 4 the first time, 10 the second time.
2: Well, you know they were still doing it when it came upstairs.
1: Yeah.
2: So not sure. But let's start from the beginning.
1: Mm-hmm. So there was DPM, Jessica Cooper.
2: I think we have the little slides that we can put up.
1: Okay, let's go to the slide.
2: Yes. So Jessica Cooper, which is Isaac, he said today. He don't normally say that, but
1: I just like the way his name sounds like a little sentence. Chester Cooper.
2: Okay, yeah. Okay, I get that. So, Chester Cooper back in, sworn in as Deputy Prime Minister, Minister of Education, Science, and Technology.
1: But you know your son have to turn out to be something fantastic if you look at this newborn baby, when he born in Farmers Hill, and you name him Isaac Chester. That's what you name the baby the first day he reach. he had to be the Deputy Prime Minister.
2: Did I see Chester as Minister of Education?
1: I think this works.
2: I don't know what to say about it.
1: So he's modern. He has spent a lot of time in a profession that requires evolution and training and modern transitions in order to stay current. He also has a niche and a knack for financial literacy.
2: Okay.
1: Remember, he used to be Mr. You and Your Money, right?
2: Okay. I'm trying to see that translate into education.
1: And so the new world requires the kind of education I think Chester will try to get, you know, into our school curriculum. Here's the thing I am watching, though. I do think we need to do some actual vocation training. So I hope dive academies, maybe navigation academy, science is introduced into our schools.
2: Mm-hmm.
1: I do know we've got to spend some more time on ISPED because it is becoming something that is undeniable. This population is growing. They can't continue to just treat it in such a small fashion as they are.
2: Mm-hmm.
1: And like I said, financial literacy and just the
2: I'm ready to see the entire education system revamped. I think that we focus too much on children regurgitating information that they're probably never going to use again, the majority of it, to be honest, and teaching them real world skills and how to do stuff.
1: The recorder save you.
2: Exactly. I'm teaching them like stuff like we were talking about yesterday. A lot of them don't even know their own Bahamian history,
1: right.
2: You know, politics, who's school name after, you know, like stuff like that. I think that they need to know. I think financial literacy, absolutely. How to handle bank accounts and interest rates and stuff like that, so they could know what to do when they're coming out of school. So they don't be preyed on by a lot of these banks, which a lot of Bahamians fall prey to because they don't know. All they have is zero down.
1: And they want
2: $54
1: a
2: month.
1: And they want a 54-year mortgage.
2: I ain't even talking about that. I'm talking about the zero down $54 a month for a $3,000 bedroom set that you end up spending $20,000 on.
1: And that you pay for 7 years. And when you finish paying,
2: you pay $20,000.
1: No,
2: I'm
1: you
2: just
1: can't
2: saying.
1: Even find a bedroom set no more.
2: Because it done rotten and Anyway. Those are the things I think
1: that's an
2: some
1: interesting appointment. Didn't see
2: out.
1: That one coming.
2: I think we do have a clip from him when they asked him about his appointment. So can we play that?
3: To succeed in economic independence, the next level for our country, we must begin here. This is one of the things I will hope to focus on. I look forward, though, to working with the teachers and education professionals who've given a lot of sacrifices over the years. I look forward to having my first briefing at the Ministry of Education. This is going to be a new challenge. Education spans all of the islands of the Bahamas, and I look forward to the opportunity to traveling the islands, speaking with the youngsters from across the islands, and listening to their hopes, dreams, and aspirations on how they would like to see the future shaped for them.
1: And so that's the thing that I think that stood out to me, right? The fact that he talked about the fact that education, did I say the fact twice? The fact
2: yes,
1: that he talked
2: yes.
1: about things like education being national. And so he has to get in and into all of these communities. I want him to take that same message, though, and apply it to the SPED, because that is something that massively demands the minister's attention, in my view.
2: We're just going to have to wait and see what happens. I mean, obviously, we could say the people in the comments have been saying that he's a former teacher. So
1: yeah.
2: I guess that.
1: I think he pointed to that at some point today.
2: But we're just going to have to wait and see. I cannot say I'm not excited about the appointment. I'm not excited about the appointment. To me, it's just an appointment.
1: I think it's like new. It's like being it's kind of like being in an old house, though, that was recently cleaned. Like, you know, if you kind of have an old stuffy house, mama them used to live here for 40 years. Mama finally died, and now we come and clean up the house and take out all these old drapes. I think Chester might bring the floral in effect.
2: We'll just have to wait and
1: to
2: see.
1: To education.
2: We'll just have to wait and see. But that wasn't the only appointment.
1: Mm-hmm.
2: Do we have? Michael Alkitas. I mean, a blind person could have saw that coming.
1: Well, here's the thing. He's never actually been the Minister of Finance.
2: But he's always actually been doing
1: so he's been
2: the
1: like
2: Minister
1: of State for Financial Services, Minister of Economic Affairs, Minister of...
2: I think we have a little flyer of that too.
1: Yeah. But never definitively the Minister of Finance. And the Deputy Prime Minister, who was also sworn in today as Deputy Prime Minister, because, you know, the Prime Minister does have the power to change that as well. You don't have to return as Deputy. And being Deputy Leader doesn't guarantee you Deputy Prime Ministership.
2: Mm-hmm.
1: So I guess it tells of the Prime Minister's confidence in having Chester sit second chair.
2: Mm-hmm.
1: But Mr. Cooper said in his speech today, he said he's known Michael Alkitas for 35 years. And for 36 years, Michael Alkitas has been trying to become Minister of Finance.
2: Do we have a clip of them asking, do we have a clip of Alkitas? No, we don't have Alkitas. We do? Can we play Alkitas' clip?
4: I know it carries a lot of weight and a lot of responsibility. Everything rises and falls on sound finances of the country. And I know that the Bahamian people demand integrity, transparency, and accountability. And that is the commitment that I bring to this office. Hard work every day to build on some of the successes that we've had already. So I'm just thankful and grateful and humbled by this appointment and just pledge my enduring commitment to integrity and hard work for the people of the country.
5: Any pressure, like no honeymoon here for you, jump straight into punching out the budget?
4: As a matter of fact, we have a budget meeting this afternoon at 1 o'clock. As you know, you might know, we have to present. As you know, you might know, we have to present the budget. On

0: that. One of the things that stood out to me in his speech was the fact that he talked about integrity, right? You remember after the Minister administration took over, at some point in the early days, you remember there was some talk of him being called into the CDU. The one thing that always stuck with me was when he posted, that was it a one-liner, there is no pillow softer than a clear conscience or something like that. And I remember that, like remembering that, right? And so now he's back as the substantive Minister of Finance.
1: Mm-hmm.
0: I think one of the things that worries me any at all about his appointment is, you know, sometimes you have really great ideas, but you had them 10 years ago, and 10 years later, it's still a really great idea. It's just not in pocket anymore. So I hope he keeps some, like, some young, fresh minds around him, because I believe he understands the fundamentals. But I think with the way the new world works, I'd like to see a bit more flexibility in how the government handles its finances and da da da da.
1: I have finances and I fall asleep immediately.
0: That's why you got to keep young people around.
1: Absolutely. I fall asleep immediately. Yeah. Budget, presentations,
0: and he said, mom, you starting this evening.
1: Covering, they didn't even get him a break. But these budget presentations, every time they have them in the house, and listen, and I had to cover them, I used to be like, Lord.
0: Yeah. But nothing happens in government until you get past the budget.
1: Like, yeah.
0: The budget determines what kind of governance to anticipate. The other thing I thought was quite interesting about this was Philip Davis, in his masterful execution of prime minister appointmentships, is doing something that hasn't been done in 50 years.
1: Give Halkidis Minister of Finance position.
0: Every prime minister, Pinning included, kept the Ministry of Finance. This is going to be the first prime minister who is not the Minister of Finance. So
1: I got to say, he was not.
0: Yeah.
1: But... You actually think those prime ministers that were Minister of Finance was actually doing the job of the Minister of Finance?
0: No, but what I'm saying...
1: It's just a title.
0: But so now we know it's not just a title anymore. We actually know the fella who responsible for the communication
1: is going to be actually
0: is pushing
1: doing
0: the buttons. Yeah.
1: But this is not the first minister to do it.
0: He wasn't sure what all ministers
1: do. Stop taking names away from menace.
0: Right, because you know he's bragging about having the largest margin of victory, and he's right. Brave has 80.8%. Minister has 81.2% or something like that. It's crazy.
1: We ain't doing that.
0: So he beat him by 0.3%.
1: But you lost the CDU people, not CDU.
0: Yeah.
1: They're going to CDU.
0: Yeah. What did they name CID?
1: COI people beat you, sir. Anyway. We off that. Other appointments that happened today, because we got to get through these. I think there were like 13. I don't think it was exactly 14.
0: Sure.
1: Also, no surprise, I don't know where else he would have gone. The most flyingest man that ever flew, Fred Mitchell.
0: Oh, this is so boring.
1: Actually thought it was kind of funny. He was making little jokes.
0: No, I'm talking about the Fred is 74.
1: Fred Mitchell has been appointed Minister of Foreign Affairs.
0: At some point, we have to let the people around the world associate the Bahamas with somebody that isn't Fred Mitchell.
1: But let me ask you something. If it ain't broke, why try to fix it?
0: Because he's 74.
1: But he was a 74-year-old that was reelected.
0: I don't disagree. I'm just saying.
1: So you want, because the fact that he is 74, he doesn't get any cabinet appointments?
0: But you know why the minister's cabinet was so horrendously bad during COVID? None of them knew anybody. And I'm saying that I think a younger Minister of Foreign Affairs, even if he went under the guidance of Fred Mitchell at some point,
1: mm-hmm.
0: going out there, networking, shaking hands, exchanging Rolodexes, etc., would be beneficial for the Bahamas in the next 10 or 15 years.
1: Okay, well, maybe he'll groom a Minister of Foreign Affairs is very important. You have to be diplomatic. Fred may be a lot of things.
0: I think Jessica will do this job.
1: He may have been, maybe he didn't want the job. You ever thought about that? But you have to be diplomatic, and he is very diplomatic. You have to be honest, and he's very knowledgeable.
0: That's fine.
1: And he represents us well when he does represent us.
0: Yeah.
1: Maybe there's somebody that needs to be groomed because it's time. But, you know, if he there, someone say, have pick stock Shadow Mitchell.
0: I think Jamal Strong is the best go at it. Jamal Strong just look like a diplomat, doesn't he?
1: Yeah, but I have to see him in action first. Let's see him in action.
0: Jamal will shake your hand and talk to you about a kitten, and you feel like... Either you or this kitten are very important to him.
1: Let's see him in action first. Yeah. Okay, so that one was not shocking to anyone.
0: Yeah, nobody.
1: At all.
0: Fred Mitchell, Minister of Foreign Affairs.
1: Yes. So, okay, who else was appointed today that we have? Because...
0: Clay Sweeting was appointed today.
1: Do we have the other ones up?
0: Anyway,
1: let me just start from what I have.
0: Sure.
1: What I have... he pulled up Clay Sweeting. So, Clay Sweeting...
0: Works in Family Island Affairs.
1: Stayed right where he was. I know they wasn't moving White Daddy. I told you that

0: yesterday.
1: If it ain't broke, don't break it.
0: They are not moving White Daddy at all. He did a good job. And so they say, keep doing a good job.
1: Yeah.
0: That's it. There's nothing else I could say. He did a good job, not just with paving the roads and making sure that, you know, even though some of these roads still need some repairs. The immigration stuff that he was doing and the shantytown stuff that he was doing.
1: And the Family Island Renaissance Project is largely a Ministry of Tourism, marketed program. Mm-hmm. But a lot of what they're doing is through the efforts of the Ministry of Works.
0: Mm.
1: Yeah. Keith Bell goes back to housing. Interesting change to his ministry. Housing and land reform. That's interesting.
0: Mm.
1: Because I guess it's going to be the Prime Minister trying to actually fix this age-old issue of people not being able to deed their land or mortgage their land because they didn't have clear title to it. And so I think they're going to focus on that in this 5 years.
0: Okay.
1: Who else is there?
0: Congratulations to White Daddy. We skipped over...
1: White Daddy?
0: No.
1: Who we skip over?
0: If you let me finish.
1: Oh.
0: You ready?
1: Mm-hmm.
0: We skipped over Wayne.
1: The Attorney General.
0: We completely the Minister of Legal Affairs. The Attorney General.
1: Yeah. Who?
0: I thought...
1: Who, can I say this?
0: I think because we said it yesterday.
1: This appointment is the embodiment of, I think it's Winston Churchill's quote, never let a tragedy go to waste, right? So Wayne losing to Lincoln Deal in Freetown.
0: Someone say how you lose and get a better
1: and
0: get a better job. Say how you lose your job.
1: And then get a better
0: get
1: job.
0: Get a better job.
1: Yeah, but the AG fits his personality. He doesn't need charisma for that job. The person that he replaced was non-charisma having.
0: And you know, I would actually say this is better. Let me tell you why.
1: He
0: doesn't have a
1: no
0: constituency
1: hand.
0: To deal with.
1: He ain't got
0: to
1: kiss no baby.
0: He said after he lost that he's going to continue
1: his ministry
0: to do his work.
1: All
0: in,
1: I mean is he ain't
0: in Freetown,
1: church.
0: Right? But now you just have a Senate appointment, so you don't have a constituency to deal with.
1: I mean, when people ask you for money, you could tell them no and don't feel bad.
0: Right, because you technically...
1: You can say, I in the Senate, you know, lover.
0: You
1: can
0: say, go ask Lincoln.
1: You better go call Lincoln.
0: Go call Lincoln. So he lost, but he still got appointed to the Senate and then was made Attorney General. I think we have a video from that as well.
2: Well, I've been a defense attorney. I've sued the government. I've done constitutional cases against the government. I represent who I represent. Someone made a joke and said, if I have to be in court, they prefer me be representing the government than suing the government. Because if I'm not in government, I'm going to go back to the business that I do, which is civil and constitutional litigation. I hope and I trust that the experiences that I've had will assist me in looking at what is there and making improvements.
3: Are any of those lawsuits still open?
2: Me personally, I've not been in practice for 4.5 years. But on the issue of any matter involving my law firm, of course, you refuse yourself. It's a simple way that you do it.
1: Yeah,
0: you know,
1: I like
0: the,
1: when they use these legal jargons.
0: The
1: just refuse yourself.
0: Driest man you will ever meet.
1: Perfect for Attorney General.
0: Brilliant.
1: Yeah.
0: And I know we said this before. I mean, just seeing him in action and the things that this man knows and the way that he's able to argue it.
1: Yeah.
0: And I absolutely agree. I think Levin said this yesterday, and I will say that you rather have him on your side than on the opposite side.
1: Braves say, come here, you think you're getting sued? You have a seat right here.
0: So, I mean, that's also something that is not surprising.
1: Sure.
0: And I think he'll make a good agent.
1: I think he's gonna do fine. And can I tell you this? I spoke to lawyers today who all seem very excited about having an opportunity to work under the tutelage of Wayne Monroe.
0: Really?
1: Hmm?
0: Oh, okay. Well, we'll see what happens. We'll see if...
1: Yeah. I also hope he revisits that JP bill to this. I hope he gets right on.
0: There are several things I hope he revisits. Yeah. And I know where to find him. Hopefully now that he's AG, he'll stop hanging out where he used to hang out.
1: But he right up the road, so we can pass him to come to work.
0: No, but I mean, I know where he's hang out. The office may be up the road, but I know where he's hang out.
1: At location X.
0: And he's loved to be at location X. So anytime I go right to location X. Anyway, when we come back, an appointment that the people aren't happy about already. They weren't happy about it when it was a whisper.
1: Yeah.
0: And now that it is a fact, they ain't liking it. We're going to finish the appointments and open up the phone lines when we come back.
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0: Welcome back to Eye on the Nation.
1: Hello, welcome back to Eye on the Nation. I'm Nathan Miller.
2: I'm Sani Brown. So we're going to finish with the cabinet appointments for today. So the cabinet appointment that I said yesterday people would be upset about, and people got mad at me when they was like, who else but Darvill?
1: Right.
2: And I had to say, I don't have a personal problem with Darvill. But it seemed like the people who worked at the hospital do. And so before the announcement was even made, the nurses was already like...
1: They put out a preliminary strike warning.
2: They was like, we don't want him.
1: Yeah, and this make us them, feel like one strike.
2: But Brave Dem still say this is what we're going to get. So, if you didn't know, Michael Darvill was...
1: Minister of Health and Wellness.
2: Minister of
1: Such
2: Health.
1: Such a boring portfolio. Like, there's nothing exciting about it.
2: It shouldn't be exciting. The person who needs to be in charge of health and wellness is somebody who needs to take control of what is happening in that hospital. And I think that they need a... Let me stop, because I know some of the people who work there, and I'm trying to be...
1: He ain't the Minister of Hospital Development.
2: I understand that, but that when things fall under your portfolio, and when things go wrong, people blame the Minister of Health.
1: Sure.
2: And so knowing that, then you should have a better grip on what it is that you need to do.
1: Yeah, but I think we have to make it a bit more exciting. So I think there needs to be, like, national fitness, some incentive.
2: Now, before
1: like
2: national your national fitness incentive, before your national, all of that, which I must say the PHA and they, because you know there are the arms that fall under the Ministry of Health, and they have been trying to do that. But every positive thing that is done is always overshadowed by the negative stories that come out of there.
1: Yeah, and which they largely need to work on their, all around
2: they
1: PMH.
2: Need to work on their customer, exactly. And that is where a lot of the focus
1: right,
2: needs
1: but he's
2: to
1: not
2: be.
1: The, he's not the Minister of Hospital Development.
2: But when you are Minister of Health,
1: right,
2: and when everybody complains about the hospital, who right. do they blame?
1: The Minister of Health.
2: Okay.
1: So I'm saying, so now he has to, like, I think he has to come up with a way to stop people from needing to go to the hospital.
2: I understand that, but until that happens,
1: right.
2: because that's not something that's going to happen
1: right,
2: overnight.
1: Right, I agree.
2: Right, these are programs that are going to have to be in place to get us to be stop being fat and our sugar to stop being high
1: right.
2: and us to stop eating a bunch of salt. Right. So
1: that would mean we have to cancel regattas because we like to stand up in the road and drink liquor, which is largely what a regatta is. Regatta
2: anyway,
1: is Latin for ice standing up barefoot in the room.
2: But in the meantime, he does have to work on the public relations aspect from the hospital.
1: Mm-hmm.
2: There needs to be more being pushed out of there. There's ways to turn a negative into a positive.
1: Mm-hmm.
2: Get a good PR team. Get some people to train in there.
1: Mm-hmm.
2: Like, do something, because so much negative comes out of there and the hospital always is silent.
1: He could also introduce cosmetic medicine, I think. We have, like, a massive market for that.
2: Could we focus on keeping people alive first?
1: I'm just talking about how many, like, things he can be doing with health and wellness.
2: I don't disagree, but...
1: That we don't even consider... Like, literally, all you is the Minister of Nicest Union Upsetness Management and hospital don't break in downness.
2: I agree with you 1,000%. However,
1: mm-hmm.
2: I promise you, if today he was to come out and say, we are... going to develop a cosmetic hospital. Brave Dem would get voted on tomorrow if they could. Because people are going to say, why are you focusing on that when people still die and giving birth? When my Grammy still have to wait in the hall 3 days before she gets a bed available.
1: Mm-hmm.
2: There are things that need to come.
1: Sure.
2: Or you could do it simultaneously to say, we're doing this.
1: I know, we got that kind of bandwidth.
2: I'm just saying, something needs to be done. That's
1: sure.
2: all I'm saying.
1: Okay.
2: He was there and it didn't seem to be working out with him and the nurses.
1: Yeah.
2: Maybe have a buffer between them,
1: like
2: maybe?
1: Minister of State? But then you might end up with a situation like BUT's president and the Minister of State. Remember, everybody thought that the Minister of State would be a wonderful little buffer. You send him to go deal with the unions, and then you bring the minister in as the good guy to broker the deal. And the BUT president expressly state, I don't talk to no Minister of State. Go get me the minister.
2: Someone say, use the same PR team from election. True. They might be expensive, though.
1: I can tell you that.
2: They might be expensive, but very true. But
1: and
2: this
1: also
2: is what happened.
1: He needs to go back and revisit the original NHI plan. Because I'm telling you, as I walk around this country, people are so much more frustrated today with this new shrinking NHI, the shrinking benefits, the can't pay the doctors and that one bunch of, you know. Go back to the original plan. Let's figure out a way to stop them from siphoning off millions of dollars through the laboratory testing. Maybe put a cap on that. But let people test.
2: I agree with everything you're saying, but I'm saying that I think that
1: I'm
2: hospital...
1: I today. Give me $100.
2: But I'm saying first, the first thing they need to tackle, I'm going to hit you, is beds in that hospital. I mean, fans in the hospital, when you hear the stories that come out there, when people say they got to carry sheets, they have to carry pillows, they had to carry a fan, their mommy was in there sweating all night, there was nobody, you know what I'm saying? Like certain things like that, I think we need to work on them first. Sure. Someone say medical tourism is big. It is.
1: It is huge, actually.
2: It is huge. But before we start investing money into that, can we keep us alive?
1: No, but that'll bring money.
2: Yes, but we need to, can you keep us alive?
1: Okay, so don't dead while we build this.
2: Can keep us alive. Okay. That's all. Let's give us some more beds or something.
1: Eat a cabbage.
2: Keep the nurse. The cabbage I put in my soup that you don't even want. Don't you want boil, dumpling.
1: Don't boil the cabbage in ham water.
2: It's not just ham. It's ham, turkey, salt yeah. beef.
1: So maybe take the cabbage over all this ham and salt beef water.
2: Well, anyway, when the nurses them here, it was going to be Davo. They wasn't happy. I think we have a story about that. This is what they had to say.
3: Now that the election is over, all eyes are on the cabinet portfolios and who's going to be appointed the ministers of what. Well, there's one ministry already under fire, and that's the health ministry. According to the Bahamas Nurses Union president, Muriel Lightbourne, while she just hopes for the best representation, her union members have already started voicing concerns with a reported second term for Minister of Health, Dr. Davo.
4: All I want is someone who will have their pulse on their hand on the pulse of healthcare, because something needs to be done. Our healthcare system needs to be improved, and we need a visionary mind, somebody with a vision. The Bible tells us that where there is no vision, the people perish. Our healthcare is hurting right now.
5: Has that conversation been had between the union and government?
4: That conversation was not had, and I would really, that would have been good. From Tuesday night, my phone has been ringing. Nurses have been calling me. They've been expressing their feelings. And like I said, a lot of them are saying they don't want him. I just saying, and like I am saying to you, I said to them that in my call.
1: Yeah.
2: They didn't want
1: to. They could have got somebody else to do that interview. She sounds like she's crying.
2: That's how she's talking.
1: Oh, she sounds like she's so sad that Davo got my.
2: Speaking of, did you watch the appointments this morning? I know this is very much so a leaving moment right now, ADHD. Did you watch when Hakidis got his instruments of appointment? Did you notice that he choked up a little bit, like he was going to cry?
1: Do you hear Chester say the man wanted to be the Minister of Finance for 36 years?
2: Okay.
1: You know, this is a crowning accomplishment.
2: I want to see if anybody else noticed it. Anybody who watched in the comments, did y'all notice it?
1: I didn't pick that up.
2: I was like, does he look teary-eyed?
1: Well,
2: like,
1: and you know, he also just lost his mother, right? So imagine the one thing, because I imagine it was this mummy who pushed him to go to school to study this magic degree that he have, right? Because, you know, everybody talks about this degree like it's magic.
2: Yeah, somebody said they noticed it. Okay, I just want to make sure
1: finally done that thing, and wow, mummy even here,
2: yeah. I was like, is he tearing up? And I asked my coworker, and she was like, huh? I was like, he looked like he was choked up while he was, you know, doing it.
1: You're supposed to use more Bahamianese. He like, he can cry. Tearing up, she didn't know what to respond.
2: Okay, my bad. My humblest of apologies. But anyway, they didn't want him, but he is there. Hopefully, someone said he did get emotional. Hopefully, they could work something out, child. Sure. Someone said, my Grammy get do so bad there. She was laying halfway naked, no sheets, no curtain, no nothing.
1: Yeah, wow.
2: I think so many people have stories coming out of the hospital. Mind you, there are also good stories coming out of the hospital as well. When I went there over 18 years ago, that's me knocking. The only reason I had to go there was to give birth, and my experience wasn't bad. Mm-hmm. Luckily for me, but other people have different experiences. So I just let's get it together.
1: Mario Bolet is back at Uden Sport. They don't want him nowhere around.
2: Oh, could you wait and see? Mario Bolet. Can we do it in order, man? Come on, we have a whole order.
1: Mario Bolet.
2: That wasn't even who was next.
1: There he is.
2: Leon Lundy was next.
1: Leon Lundy.
2: I mean, you just had
1: Stoney. No, but Leon Lundy. This was the people we thought should be in the cabinet.
2: So where are the other appointments?
1: The other appointments, I thought.
2: Okay, all right, so let's do that then.
1: So Joe Beth is Minister of...
2: No, pick the same one you just started.
1: Mario Bolet.
2: Thank you.
1: Mario Bolet, Minister of Youth and Sport. I don't know what is a Ministry of Youth, but Minister
2: Take
1: of
2: Leon.
1: Youth
2: oh, sorry. And Sport. We knew yesterday. We're not going back.
1: They're taking culture from him.
2: We're not, and I heard a little whisper. Who getting culture?
1: Hey, wherever the jungle news is,
2: you ain't gonna be.
1: You go on the next side of the room.
2: This is also not surprising.
1: Yeah. Who else you got down?
2: Someone said Dr. Darville doesn't work on the ward. It's them same lousy nurses who ignore patients. I agree. I do not disagree with you. But there
1: I'm not gonna say that publicly about the naysayers.
2: No, I'm not saying. I'm saying when they said Darville doesn't work on the ward is what I said. I agree with. He doesn't work on the ward.
1: Oh.
2: But what he could help with is the making sure they have sheets and fan and water and pillows and beds.
1: The nurses are fantastic.
2: The nurses are fantastic.
1: They're wonderful people.
2: Remember the nurse tell you can't get sick. That's why you won't do that. I'll never forget that. That nurse call here and say, leave it, don't you ever come to the hospital. That was a lot of threat.
1: Best nurses, bar none, par excellence.
2: Anyway.
1: Who else do we have?
2: So, Mario Boleg, we had him up. Jobeth Kobe Davis.
1: Yeah, Minister of Energy,
2: Utilities,
1: and
2: Aviation.
1: So I try to know, what is Glenys going to be doing?
2: Who?
1: What Glenys going to be doing?
2: We have Glenys.
1: She could be...
2: Why are you worrying about Glenys? We didn't even say she was. You see, you're starting to make me mad now.
1: Okay.
2: This ADHD is be kicking
1: Ministry
2: into. We speaking about Jobeth. Can we stick to Jobeth?
1: Ministry of Energy, Utilities, and Aviation.
2: So they just added aviation onto her portfolio.
1: No. They also added. They took transport off. It used to be energy and transport. Thank God. But man, praise the Lord, Prime Minister.
2: I think she was still focused on energy.
1: That she was just letting transport go.
2: Yeah, I think transport needed to be something on its own because we need to do something with these bus systems and stuff that's going on.
1: Don't do too much of that.
2: No, energy, don't do too much of that.
1: Utilities and aviation.
2: I think
1: this is a brilliant portfolio. I think she's gonna need a minister of state because
2: she might get one.
1: I could see her not ever having time to sleep.
2: This ain't the heaviest one I've seen. I've seen a heavy one.
1: You know, energy is the whole of the Bahamas electrification project. Utilities is water and sewage, BPL. Like when this woman can sleep? And then aviation.
2: Well, water and sewage really don't need much. It's BPL that people is be focusing on. And BPL is an amazing team now, so they doing
1: every day they have like massive water sewage undertakings around here, right?
2: I think, but you have to realize that she's in charge of them, but those are still ministries that have their own people within. So she only really need updates.
1: Fine, except for in the Bahamas, everything requires the minister's signature. We waiting on the signature from the minister. She can get carpal tunnel with this job.
2: We'll see how she does.
1: All right, who else?
2: Okay, people seem to say, just to feel as though.
1: I think it's a brilliant ministerial cluster, though.
2: This one is one that, Lord, I think is heavy. Pia Glover-Roll was appointed Minister of Labor, Public Service, and National Insurance. Mm. These unions about to.
1: Yeah, poor Pia.
2: See, this is a prime example of when you do your job good, and then they say, you do that so good, let's give some other hard ones.
1: I feel
2: ones.
1: Like Pia about to pick up a brown rum drinking problem with no ice.
2: You know, during her campaign, she already said, I think we played one of the videos with her where she was in her office until like 9, 10 o'clock at night.
1: She could be there till 1 a.m. every night. Her driver, poor driver. Mm. Oh, boy. No, but seriously, like this is a job that never, like, do you know how many unions there are? And then you imagine NIB on the top of that? And you know, NIB is like quasi-government elitism. Like, so they have like special employee rules.
2: Oh,
1: oh my goodness, I can tell it to you. Like, so you, hello people at NIB who I love so much. They treat me so fantastic down there.
2: Yeah,
1: anyway.
2: you have to say that before.
1: They're always
2: they
1: so
2: cut your benefits.
1: Wonderful and nice to me. But I'm just saying, that's a stressful little game. I do hope one thing comes out of it. I hope she grows a wonderful streak of gray hair.
2: Oh,
1: right down the middle.
2: Anyway, congratulations, Auntie Pia.
1: What do you mean?
2: Zain Lightbourne, Minister of Environment and Natural Resources.
1: Fantastic. Same ministry.
2: Yeah.
1: You just go right back to your office, put the picture of them back on the wall.
2: Like the video of
1: Latre. Do the same thing you do last week.
2: The video Latre had with him driving with his box in the box saying, you know, everybody had to pack up their boxes in case it go the next week, but I take my box back to the office. Yeah. He just taking his box right back to the office. All right. Who did we miss?
1: Everybody?
2: Is that everybody? No.
1: Jomo,
2: we missed Jomo.
1: Jomo Shaka Campbell.
2: Minister of Agriculture and Marine Resources.
1: Yeah, just go right back to work, Jomo.
2: Yeah.
1: The chickens need you.
2: The eggs. Yeah. The Golden Yolk Program.
1: Because only you one can tell us where it is, so.
2: Let's get some good cotton this time, though.
1: We can see what we can do with the cotton.
2: Yeah, let's get some good cotton. Ginger Motsi.
1: Ministry of Grand Bahama.
2: Minister of Grand Bahama. Yeah. Grammy Glenys. Minister of tourism?
1: And that was the question I was asking.
2: Oh, Grammy gonna do this, chill me.
1: But yeah.
2: She gonna chill.
1: She can be like an ambassador, like a. So technically, she just.
2: She gonna shake hands. Yeah, good for her. You know, she's been in this long enough. She need a good little chill position.
1: Yeah, but you know, tourism usually requires prop up ministries, right? So like, tourism is a big ministry. It's the moneymaker, right?
2: Yeah.
1: But you know, and Chester Cooper said it to us here on this show. Aviation is the bloodline to tourism. They have to work in synergy in order for tourism to kind of work at its maximum capacity.
2: Yeah.
1: And that's why the whole airport revitalization, renaissance thing was so, you know, important to him. Then I say, child, y'all could have stretched cool Chester with that. I won't come and eat shrimp, drink a little bit of Tattinger, jump in my car and wave, pull off, and people say, wow, what a wonderful minister of tourism that is.
2: Sani and Levin, have you and Levin? Okay. Or other talk show hosts and reporters ever took the time out to do your investigation hospital? The reason that I could talk so about the hospital is I was a reporter for several years, and I was kind of assigned to the hospital, mm-hmm. which is why Dr. Sands and I got so close. Mm-hmm. And so during the campaign and you know, leading up to the election, when I would say to people, the reason I like Dr. Sands is because he was so honest, mm-hmm. is because every time I interviewed him, it was with honesty. He would say, this is what the problem is. We did interviews. Mm-hmm. We did tours of that hospital. When they showed us the y'all Grammy them, who y'all drop off to the hospital
1: and never picked up.
2: Or the children that were living on those wards. You know, we walked through the hospital and saw the roof leaking or the elevator that wasn't working. You know, they are very honest of some of the stuff that happened at the hospital. Mm-hmm. I've been to the hospital to visit people. And you just see the state of the hospital after you walk. There's a brand new part that's beautiful mm-hmm. when you walk into the hospital.
1: Yeah, that's the part Ingram built for $50 million.
2: When you, after you done walked through that part, it's like night and day.
1: Yeah, you start here, and what's the thing? Remember the thing used to come on Sci-Fi?
2: It's like night and day. Certain parts of the hospital are really nice, and there are other parts of the hospital. Visiting people in that hospital and seeing the state of that, it's like, it's, how do y'all leave people here?
1: That's half of the reason why it looks like that. Because y'all keep leaving me there.
2: Not like that. I mean, if I got to do what I have to do to make sure that my loved ones stay somewhere else, honestly, is certain parts of that really? Hospital just look...
1: Because when I tell you we unplug in Ari, when I told you...
2: No. I'm talking about doing what I have to do in terms of raising the money, not killing somebody for a bed. No. That's what you were talking about.
1: I tell you. That when the COVID thing was going around, the people tell me something about don't go because I can catch COVID. But you mean me with my shiny insurance card? When I reach, all non-insurance air stop. I bring my good insurance to get insurance air. Could you kindly go get me some of the good insurance air because I come for it.
2: Anyway.
1: And that's what I recommend to people. Don't have to go there.
2: Congratulations to all the cabinet appointments. I think we finished. No, I think we missed Keith Bell. Did we say it?
1: Yeah, housing and land reform. Remember I talked about how I think that's the prime minister trying to give people clear deeds and titles.
2: Okay, yes. Okay, yes. We did say it. I think that's it. Did we miss anything?
1: No.
2: Okay. We said we were going to open up the...
1: Yeah, but let's watch Kai Castle. Good Gornish. I enjoy watching Kai.
2: Do you know how to segue into something? Do you know how to smoothly transition?
1: Let's smoothly watch Kai. Okay, so Kate Cornish.
6: So tell me something. Which minister they paying you to be? I want break. I want get this before Radio Abaco get this news. Minister who?
7: Minister, the Prime Minister is in this cabinet. Once he let me know, then I'll let you know. I can't.
6: Well, which minister would you would like to be? What minister would you like?
7: Oh, you asked me the ministry I would like.
6: Yeah.
7: For Abaco, I think for Ambiance Affairs, I think maybe housing. It's a multiple areas. The ministry works. There's a lot of work we need to be doing in Abaco. So
6: you just know that.
7: That's why I'm doing it the last one. Why you take you over there and I over here? Why didn't they call me from Parliament this morning? Call you Guy Mills.
1: Yeah, Guy say you.
2: This man is a menace, you know.
1: Guy?
2: He is a menace. And you see what he telling people at Abaco? Don't ask me for nothing.
1: Yeah, he didn't have Abaco on
2: that fire. That went on a rant. I think he was live for 24 hours straight. Did he sleep?
1: No.
2: That one say, don't ask me for nothing. Y'all want this person?
1: Y'all better call him.
2: I think they said they have a video saying he's supposed to be moving to Haiti. And that's what he say?
6: That one over the wall. That one finished.
8: I ain't no betting man.
6: Yeah, you're a bet.
8: But you ain't in the game, you know. You know who in the game?
6: Who in the game? Who in the game? Who?
8: That's the two people in the game. You're in the game.
6: Stop taking them kind of pills.
8: I ain't taking no pills.
6: They got to be crazy pills you're taking. No, that ain't no normal. That ain't no normal saying.
8: I ain't taking no pills.
6: If I don't be quick, I'm going to Haiti. I pocket up a gun to Haiti. I ain't going to stay there.
8: How many
6: giants
8: you run?
6: That must go on video.
2: So he was on the flight yesterday.
1: Would you check?
2: I asked, can he say he pocket up and moving to Haiti?
1: Kai, how? Kai, Koto, yay, and Haiti. You can see.
2: Well, they still have a lot more appointments to do. We've heard some sip about what's going to happen. Some of these are going to surprise you guys.
1: The Han and Kimber Brigade got to come back.
2: Some of these are going to surprise you, I think.
1: It ain't no way you have a cabinet that Dion Landy ain't in.
2: They didn't say that. They're just saying that there's still more appointments to
1: go. No, I'm saying, there are some people who I just automatically expect will be in the cabinet. Like, okay. Like Landy is a heavy lifter. And so I anticipate he's going to be in the cabinet.
2: Nobody said he's not going to be. We're just saying wait to see what the other cabinet appointments are going to be. Because I think the House meeting Wednesday.
1: Yeah.
2: They ain't even playing.
1: Yeah, so they're probably going to do another 10 tomorrow. Well, not tomorrow. Well, maybe Monday after the... Because the opposition only needs 6 minutes.
2: Stop.
1: How long it take to swear 8 people in?
2: It took hours for that this morning. Okay. With the 4 people. They have the
1: so
2: day.
1: So by lunch. By lunch, the opposition should be in. And then, bam, we'll move on from there.
2: We'll see what happens.
1: Yeah, because you only need to swear in the opposition leader, you know. And then maybe like the opposition leader of Senate business. The rest of them people getting swear in when the House of Assembly swear them in. They have nothing to come for. They probably only got one suit. They could save that for Wednesday.
2: I'm excited to see all the... I'm excited to see the first day.
1: You mean opening of Parliament?
2: I'm excited.
1: The fashion?
2: I'm excited to see what the ladies wear.
1: Yeah, fashion news.
2: You know what I really am excited about? I know we keep...
1: you know there's a dress code, right?
2: I think we mentioned it before. I'm not talking about the clothes no more. I think we mentioned it before when we talked about the number of women that are going to be there. Mm-hmm. I don't want us to just be there. I want us to be seen. You know? I want your voices to be heard.
1: Oh,
2: I
1: want participation in the parliament.
2: Yes, because there were women in parliament before, let's be honest, and they sat there and you didn't even know they was there.
1: Correct.
2: I could name a few, but I don't want to...
1: Don't talk about Cleola Hamilton that way.
2: She wasn't even who I was talking about.
1: Okay. Who?
2: There was someone who was in there when Loretta was there. You remember who that was?
1: Not you said, no.
2: Exactly. Let's leave it alone. Okay. But there are people who sat there and you know, and you have all this fanfare around women being there, and then we let these men drown us out. You know, we let these men dominate. Let's Patricia them.
1: That may be a little too far. Come back. Come back this way.
2: Okay, if Patricia is out of 10.
1: Patricia Light.
2: Let's go to like a 7.
1: 6.2.
2: Let's go to like a 7. Let's also be seen. Let's make some noise. And don't make noise just for making noise sake. Like, don't Rollins. Don't make noise for making noise sake. But have things that you actually believe in that you're ready to go to war with if those men in there don't agree with the things that you have to say. Mm-hmm. That's what I mean.
1: You're supposed to tell the people how Glennis is a history maker.
2: Yes, because she's the first female minister of tourism.
1: Confetti.
2: Oh, sorry. Woman.
1: Confetti.
2: You're not supposed to say female.
1: Yeah.
2: Female is offensive.
1: For animals, which I guess a human is not.
2: It's offensive.
1: Okay. So is the word hermaphrodite these days, I'm told.
2: Yes.
1: You know it's a scientific word, right?
2: Yes, but there are also other words that...
1: Okay. All right. So we can't say female or hermaphrodite. Y'all scotch them too.
2: Anyway, we opening the phone lines. We tell the people we're going to open the phone lines.
1: 7775. Had anybody that y'all want to see?
2: Call us. Not just who you want to see. I don't think we gave anybody an opportunity to vent. This is going to be the last time we talk about what happened in the election. Y'all could vent. If you're mad, if you're happy, your MP return. Who do you want to see in parliament?
1: Well, we know who all we can see in parliament.
2: I mean, sorry, who the other cabinet ministers do you think are going to be? Oh, Senate picks, yes.
1: Right. I have because Brave them win so much seat, they may need to go recruit some PLPs to put in the Senate.
2: I really hope they put Robin back in the Senate. She was in there before.
1: They should not be the
2: and
1: president.
2: I hope she should be, I was going
1: to
2: say that.
1: Now, here's the thing. She won't get to be dynamic Robin as president.
2: No.
1: But I think she's somebody that understands procedure very well. And who is very meticulous. And I think she has a standard about her that I think would bode well in the chair of the president.
2: Right. So y'all can let us know, even in the comments, let us know who y'all think should be.
1: The Senate is about regal splendor, you know.
2: I know. the Senate and the House are two completely different. It's like, I gotta say something that would have been very
1: Yeah,
2: offensive.
1: One of them is the ghetto.
2: Yeah.
1: Yeah.
2: And I one is the ghetto.
1: Yeah, the other is the suburbs.
2: Y'all can figure out.
1: Yeah, that's why one of the smokers room, the next one.
2: But I'll tell you one thing. I'll go to the ghetto for every time. Hi, caller. Welcome to the show.
1: Hello, caller.
9: Hello.
2: Hi.
9: Hi, how are you?
1: Good.
9: That's good, man. I feel like we should give Maria Dotson a refund on those $400.
1: I think we should refund Maria Dotson's $400. I think if I check the numbers correctly, she might be entitled to the because I think she got 10% of the vote, eh?
9: Yeah, man. Yeah, at least you could do something with a hair with a $400.
2: Who sent you? Why did you?
1: Definitely not Maria Dotson, her stylist.
2: That commercial break come right in time. Whoa. Y'all be nice, please. We're going to take a break. We still have some people on hold. Call us. Let us know how you feel.
1: She might need it to go to the hairstylist, but OilGene could certainly, you could buy OilGene with $400.
2: We'll be back, y'all, right after this. Not nice.
0: Eye on the Nation will be back right after these messages.
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0: Hello, welcome back to Eye on the Nation. I'm Levin Miller.
1: I'm Sandy Brown.
0: Is it still raining outside? Is it still raining outside?
1: I'm not sure.
0: Hello,
1: we
0: caller.
1: We have two calls waiting. Oh, sorry. Hi, caller. Welcome to the show.
2: Yes, good afternoon. Sandy.
1: Hi.
2: And Levin.
0: Hey, buddy.
2: Hi. Now, I talk in sensitive, so I got to talk clear.
1: Okay.
2: I sat down today, and I like the selection of the ministers so far. Mm-hmm. They made a switch with Ms. Hannah Martin and I. Jessica Cooper. It's okay. Now, the both of them are good ministers.
0: Mm-hmm.
2: I wanted my member of parliament at least be a minister of state
0: mm-hmm.
2: or something.
1: Who's that?
0: It's Patricia.
2: My member of parliament, Ms. Patricia DeVoe.
1: I mean, they ain't finished yet.
2: No, but they can't do that. They got to put about a speaker because only her one could be able to deal with Andrew. I sit down and try my Google they put there. They pull Andrew.
0: Yeah.
2: Not 1 minute. Who do you think they can put there other than her to control Andrew?
0: No, I'm pulling for her to go back as Madam Speaker.
1: Me too.
2: Please, because she's the only person who can, she'll save Mr. Davis' name if they put her back.
0: Andrew Wallace have the slap agent.
2: You demand Mr. Christie. Give the man the nomination and man round on Mr. Christie and those assembly, you know?
0: Yeah, I remember
1: said
0: that.
1: I remember
2: he's a giddy man. He giddy.
1: He row everybody. Pintard is in for a wild ride.
2: Listen to me. It ain't gonna be easy with him and Pintard. And I guarantee you the first convention they have, he going to have Pintard for leader.
0: And the funny part about
1: it is, I don't disagree with you at all.
0: You remember he was actually cussing Christie out and they was in government.
1: Yes.
0: So you could imagine him in opposition.
1: Yes. And when he switched and then he had the issue, but listen, that's why I said I don't think they should have run him. I don't think there's anything wrong with him. I just feel like unless you have a personality that could outshine his, or you know how to, I don't want to say put him in a place because that sounds very wrong,
0: mm-hmm.
1: but you know what I mean?
0: Mm-hmm.
1: He will run over you.
0: Yeah. Rollins is going to be something to watch.
1: Hi, caller. Welcome to the show.
3: Hello.
0: Hi.
3: Sonny, I got in for you.
1: Oh, jeez. What I do?
3: So you see how bad they do your hairdresser, Lee's daughter, whatever she is?
0: She means
3: is he Breeze?
0: Yeah, hairdresser daughter.
1: Oh!
3: You see that cut of Cheeto?
1: I mean, it was a little beaten.
3: You see that cut of Cheeto, right? That I don't come back. She ain't never been, that I don't come back, Sonny.
1: She says she ain't giving up.
3: We give her grace. And she had the audacity to do the interview and say she is sure she's going to win the seat.
1: Listen, if there's one thing she had, I must say, is courage,
0: and
1: confidence,
0: audacity.
1: And audacity.
3: And delusion. Delusion, Sonny. You're forgetting delusion.
0: I love you, Alia.
1: Thank you. Cintilla, don't come back. I think they set her up in that seat.
0: Yeah, she may have never seen a whale, but I know one day she know what a whale has looked like.
1: They set up by putting us. See, somebody said, I did this just for you, by the way. They said they didn't know female was offensive. So let me tell y'all why.
0: It is.
1: Why they say it is. So apparently they say that female is a clinical term that is describing your biology. And it's objectifying.
0: People, and there are people that could choose to be woman even if their biology doesn't suggest it.
1: Right.
0: Yeah.
1: So
0: apparently.
1: So
0: I don't know what they could do with all that penis they got, but
1: they just say woman.
0: You could be a penis toting woman, it appears.
1: No, you can't.
0: Yeah, you can't be a penis toting female, but you could be a penis toting woman.
1: What is your obsession with saying penis toting? Just asking.
0: Just when I hear it in a sentence with woman,
1: anyway, let me read some of y'all.
0: It's unordinary.
1: Let me read some of y'all comments before we go back to the phone lines. What are they giving Sebastian? I don't know.
0: For Jalad.
1: Well, they didn't give him that. He earned that.
0: And here's the thing, you know, now that I think about it, Sebastian actually could have his annual Christmas party at the fort. He's the member of parliament. Why, he can't have it there.
1: He still have to get permission to use the fort.
0: Yeah, but I mean, like, he could actually...
1: The fort ain't his. You don't own Fort Charlotte.
0: No, but, like, he could actually make that a thing. So you can't say you only know where his Christmas parties be every year because it'll be at Fort Charlotte.
1: Okay. Yeah. All right. More getting sworn in tomorrow. Yes, apparently 10 a.m. tomorrow or 9:45 or something like that. They have more swearing-ins. Could the PHA start collecting money from the thousands of people who owe the hospital.
0: No, next question.
1: And let me tell you, let me say this before y'all get mad at me too. We are also part of the problem because we go to the hospital and then we don't want to pay. And then when they don't have the money to fix the hospital, a lot of money for beds, they don't know why.
0: Right.
1: I literally heard people having conversations.
0: You still owe the hospital the $200 from your baby born, your baby in the fifth year of his master's degree program.
1: I heard someone say one time I was on a line. She said, you know, the hospital just called me to talk to me for money for surgery. I didn't have the surgery. I tell them, and this is what she said.
0: Yeah.
1: Go ask all them Haitians for the money back. Mm-hmm. When they pay, I can pay. Come on, man.
0: No, I like the people who say, well, the baby didn't born.
1: Well, I done had my surgery.
0: Yeah.
1: You see, and this is why. I agree. We got to stop paying our bills, man.
0: Oh,
1: come on. We can't just leave it there and then don't expect. Let's see. I'm trying to go back and forth between, because this man don't pull up nothing. Mm-hmm. Sonny, can you please investigate how Cable Bahamas and BTC remove all four major U.S. networks with no expert? I don't watch. I don't have any of those.
0: Yeah, I pull up Selector.
1: I have Fire TVs and Fireboxes and illegal apps. I don't know if they're really illegal.
0: Shanta, you may want to take...
1: But I watch TV.
0: Shanta, you may want to pay considered attention to this.
1: Honestly, mm-hmm. Do people still have cable anymore?
0: Oh, I know. You don't admit to any other...
1: I just say it, but I think people think hospital is the free, and that's part of the problem. I agree, too. Hi, caller. Welcome to the show. Hi.
4: Hi.
0: Hi.
1: Hi.
5: Say something to them. How are you? I love to watch you.
4: Hi.
0: This one of the
5: she was watching you since you start your show, the thing, I forget, and she used to dance to it, right?
0: Yeah.
5: She's...
4: Okay.
1: Hello?
0: This is so wonderful. She's saying that her granddaughter dances to the jingle.
5: Party, your little party. This one is 5 years old. You had a party and you had a little sound.
0: Yeah, she's an FNA.
1: Oh, goodness.
5: DLC, not that.
0: Yeah. She's an FNA. This is one of the baby FNAs.
5: You're right. That's it. That's it.
0: See that?
5: Yeah, she dances.
0: Thank you so much.
1: All right, thank you. Thank you for watching, sweetheart.
0: So the FNA is on
1: Bye, sweetheart.
0: Pathway to capture the next general election.
1: Oh, Jesus. Hi.

0: F&A. Tell them take the F and M, we ain't one of them. And the PLP is a gangster party. The COI is a party made up by just one guy. If you want to go all the way.
1: How much did y'all win?
0: We won vicariously.
1: No, how much did y'all win?
0: We won vicariously. Mm-hmm. We let brave victory be our victory.
1: Mm-hmm. Someone say big tune. Y'all stop it. That is not
0: if
1: a big tune.
0: If you want to go all the way, then go with the FNA.
1: Hi, caller. Welcome to the show.
2: Hello.
0: Hey.
1: Hi.
2: How you doing?
0: Good.
2: Listen, I have been telling my co-workers for about a year and a half now that the FNM will not win the election as long as Pintard is the leader. Mm-hmm. In this country, election goes based on the popularity of the leader of the party. Mm-hmm. If people love that leader or like that leader, you could send a dog to represent them and they'll vote for them. Mm-hmm. People just have no confidence in that.
1: And I think it's a combination of things. I do agree with you with that. I think that they were outshined by the COI. The COI seemed like they were the official opposition and not the FNM. And
2: you remember when Lincoln Bean went into the
1: and he told him, when he brought him out.
2: And just came a new one.
1: Mm-hmm. He said, you're supposed to be the opposition.
2: After Lincoln Bean them decide to go in March, then they decided that they don't go march afterwards.
1: Yeah.
2: I would shine them.
1: Yeah.
2: And then I remember when Perry Christie and Mother Pratt was the deputy leader and Perry Christie was the leader. Hubert Ingram made a statement. He don't need to hold on to the woman gown deal. Right? Mm-hmm. Mm. Well, Michael Pintard had to bring Hubert Ingram back out to draw people out to the rallies.
1: And it still didn't work.
2: So he showed right then his leadership ability was diminished.
0: Mm-hmm. Yeah.
1: And their message wasn't cohesive, too. They didn't have one message.
0: It was an ignominious defeat.
1: It was also all over the place because a lot of their ads and stuff said, this is not the same F&M. This is a new F&M with new leadership. But then you bring the old F&M on the stage.
0: Yeah.
1: So if you, because they were trying to distance themselves from Menace, let's be honest. They were trying to distance themselves from the Menace administration without actually saying that. But they kept saying, we're new. But then you bring.
0: Yeah.
1: I don't know.
0: 323-777-5698-0775. Hello, caller.
1: Hi.
3: Hey, guys. How y'all doing?
1: Good. How are you?
3: Fine. First of all, I congratulate to my government. And I agree with one gentleman who just called. I want a minister to look into the BTC. It'll be 2% we get. All the Florida stations have moved. Nobody know why. We are left in the dark. And the station is poorly served. Mm. Most of the stations are going in and out.
0: Wow.
3: The chance are 2%. It's in the process, taxpayers. So we need to look into it.
1: Yeah.
3: Guys, I want to close with this. I think the greatest fall of the FNM and Michael's leadership is when he brought Papa back to think he could beat the incredible Prime Minister Brave Davis.
0: Mm.
3: That was so silly. I laughed my head off. That's what I know. That's when I know the fat lady of Spain and ISIS was on the cake for the PLP and the PLP victory.
1: Yeah. But he didn't even say anything bad about Brave.
3: Oh.
1: He still didn't say nothing bad about Brave.
3: Say that again?
1: They brought him out and he still didn't say anything bad about Brave.
3: No, but he attacked Sabat.
1: Yeah, that was the only person he seemed like he had an issue with.
3: I don't know why. I still don't know why, but that was silly.
1: Hmm.
3: Yeah, but I think Sabatia should be Minister of Trade and Economics.
1: Okay.
3: And the speaker should be Minister of Social Service.
0: Okay.
1: All right. All right.
0: You know what I thought about? You know, Chester is the Minister of Education, Science, and Technology. Unlike when Glennis was the Minister, she was Minister of Education and Vocational Training, right? I wonder how does that shift the ministries So, like, you think Chester could be dealing with, like, space rocket landing stuff? Remember, that was huge under the last administration. Why did they shift it from vocational training to science and technology? Because it was education, it was education, technology, and vocational training.
1: Are you asking me?
0: No, I'm saying, like, usually the ministry's name will dictate its priority agenda. And I just wonder what was the purpose of changing vocational training, which I thought is what Upscale Bahamas was about, right? And now we go into, or the apprenticeship program was about, and now we go from Ministry of Education, Technology, and Vocational Training to Ministry of Education, Science, and Technology.
1: I guess maybe we'll see. We'll see what falls under it.
0: Yeah.
1: Hi, caller. Welcome to the show.
4: Hello.
0: Hi.
4: Hi, Sunny.
1: Hi.
4: Hi, Levon.
0: Hi.
4: Hi. I just want to bring something to you guys.
0: Mm-hmm.
4: Follow me. Okay, NASA got FNM got 8 seats, right?
0: Mm-hmm.
4: Okay. Now, Freeport,
0: mm-hmm.
4: they have an FNM stronghold.
0: Mm-hmm.
4: Follow me. Long Island,
0: mm-hmm.
4: FNM.
0: Mm-hmm.
4: Michael, kind of FNM. Okay?
0: Mm.
4: Now we go back to Killarney,
0: mm-hmm.
4: FNM.
0: Mm-hmm.
4: And we go to St. Anne's,
0: FNM.
4: Mm-hmm. So, technically, the FNM only won one seat. One.
0: Which
4: and
0: was?
4: Freetown.
0: Freetown. Okay. Right.
4: Okay? Freetown. Right. That's all they won.
0: Right.
4: I'm telling you. You all look at it. And then also, you're talking about Minister Rawlins, right? For
0: mm-hmm.
4: Long Island.
0: Mm-hmm.
4: He was very rude.
0: He was what? Very rude.
4: Rude.
0: Okay.
4: Mm-hmm. Rude. And I think Miss Loretta Butler Turner, was it him that she had the spine cross his face?
0: Yeah, it was him who she slapped.
4: Yeah, all right, for being rude. All right, but I pray God over the years.
0: He's matured.
4: I pray God he matured.
0: Yeah, because he's 48 now.
4: Anybody can lay him come up inside the face and think and talk and all kind of things.
0: Yeah.
4: And Sonny, let me show you something with the Haitians, right?
0: Mm-hmm.
4: Whenever the Haitians go to the clinic to help their babies, let me tell you, they pay more than the Bahamians.
1: Mm.
4: They pay a high bill, and they have to pay that bill before they even go to help their babies.
0: Yeah.
4: Okay? High bill, and they have to pay that bill before they even go to help their babies.
0: Yeah.
4: Okay? They can be paid.

0: No. We said Hannah Martin was tourism, right?
1: Don't listen to them.
0: We said Dava was health. See? Mm-hmm. We said Dava was health.
1: Yeah.
0: We said Clay Sledon was works.
1: But I don't know if they say we saying the wrong
0: thing. Yes. Say, tell Sunny.
1: Don't listen to them.
0: Those that they have is old. We said all of these. What we didn't say was right.
1: We ain't listening to them.
0: I just want to make sure me and you are the same. Yeah.
1: No, we here. I saw that.
0: I know what is. What
1: they probably eat too much pork chop. Them and the prophetess.
0: Know. Maybe they just came in late, but yeah. Thank you for...
1: You're welcome.
0: Hi, Carla. Welcome to the show.
1: Carla? Hello?
0: Hi.
2: Hi, how are y'all?
1: Good.
0: Good.
2: So I want to first say, Levon Afrené, I love it.
0: Oh,
2: he's my next prime minister in 5 years.
0: Oh,
2: but Sonny, you're going to have to be his deputy because you got to keep that ADHD in check.
0: Well, so, you can't say that. Somebody called and said they don't like me saying that Levon has ADHD.
1: Well, what would I have?
2: No, he have it.
0: Thank you. That's the same thing that I said. Secondly, even he has acknowledged it.
2: I love Pia. I'm happy they put her back in labor. She's the best labor minister ever.
1: Man, you tell the union them no stress Pia old, man.
0: You know
2: I'm a unionist, so I could say that.
1: Huh?
0: She said
2: I'm a unionist, I could say that.
1: Okay. Well, Pia 50 now. Y'all got to give her a little chance, okay?
2: And then my final thing is, I have a pet peeve about the voting. Persons have to remember that you can vote more than one way because you have to realize that they make provisions for persons who have disabilities and who may have arthritis. So everybody may not be able to mark an X.
1: Okay.
2: You can mark a check mark. Mm-hmm. You could put a line. You could put a star. You could put a infinity sign as long as it's clear to the candidate of your choice.
0: You know, it's funny that you said that. I was just having a conversation. I think I don't know if I said it on air, but someone was telling me that there was someone with dementia and what do you call the woman who's shaking? Care Parkinson's,
1: mm-hmm.
0: and they couldn't do the X properly, and so it wasn't an X at the end of the day, and they wouldn't accept it because it wasn't an X.
1: Mm.
0: But
2: that's not true because agents know when mm-hmm. they go into that room, there is a sheet that has what is a good ballot and what is a bad ballot. Mm-hmm. Everybody gets that at the end of the night, so that they could know when persons mark how each mark should and should not look. So persons around here saying that only an X is valid, that's incorrect.
0: Well, see, when I went, they only told me an X. I didn't even have any other options.
2: But that's what they should tell you. They should tell you, you put a mark to the candidate of your choice because everybody is not able to mark an X.
1: Yeah, but you can't write this candidate here.
0: No, you can't write this one.
1: Yeah.
0: All right, thank you, Carla.
1: Oh, can I do this? I went to the road traffic department today.
0: Which one?
1: The main one.
0: The main one is on Howard Road.
1: That's where I've been. On Howard Road over here.
0: When you point this way, I don't know why I was thinking of the one for Charlotte.
1: Oh, no. And the people there were so wonderful to me.
0: Wonderful.
1: Yeah, so to Wendy Kalma.
0: You remember that at the end of the show.
1: She was fantastic. And the girl behind window number 2, who say, I watch you and Zani every day.
0: Hi.
1: Girl behind window number 2 and my cousin. She. Well,
0: you didn't get her name?
1: I can tell you right now. My cousin, they going to go make me walk off, right? She say, no, he ain't got to wait. He's a Miller and I's a Miller. I say, cousin, you get them. You make sure I don't have no bunch of waiting to do around here.
0: No, stop giving this man special privileges when he go places.
1: That's my cousin. You don't tell my cousin what to do.
0: Sorry.
1: She's a Miller, I's a Miller.
0: My
1: she little brown skin. But
0: my apologies.
1: Maybe we let her off the boat first.
0: Okay. Yeah. Hi, caller. Welcome to the show.
3: Hello.
0: Hi.
3: Yes, hi. Good day. How y'all doing?
1: Good.
0: Good.
3: All right, always listen to your show, but this is the first time caller.
0: Welcome.
3: This has nothing to do with politics, well, the question I want to ask, mm-hmm. right? But why is it when you go to these gas stations, right? If you were to fill up a gallon jug for 7, you're not even getting the full amount. Like, who do you deal with for something like that?
1: Get them one more week.
0: You go and you get your change back.
1: No, get them one more week, and so you can know who the chairman of the Consumer Protection agency will be, and then you call him. It used to be Randy, but I hear Randy trying to get in the cabinet, so it ain't Randy no more.
0: But what do you mean?
1: He's saying when he fill up a gallon, it ain't an actual gallon. Consumer Protection works on that.
0: I mean,
3: thank you very much.
1: Yeah, when he fill, when he carry a gallon tote, when he saying when he fill it, the pump's saying a gallon, but his tote saying dino gallon.
0: Oh, okay.
1: Yeah.
0: All right.
1: So Consumer Protection is carry the scales and the, that kind of

0: stuff to make sure all the metrics are set properly.
1: No, I never filled up one, so I didn't know.
0: Yeah.
1: All right. Hi, caller. Welcome to the show. No?
0: 323-777-5698-0775. Yeah,
1: Someone said, question, if Menace was still the leader of the FNM and he revitalized his image, do you think the FNM would have won? No.
0: No.
1: There's nothing they could do. They need...
0: the blood of Jesus.
1: They would have had a better chance with Ingram.
0: Agreed.
1: Not Menace. Too much stuff happened. And you know what? I saw something that Menace posted. Thank you for reminding me of that. Where he was saying something about, if y'all wanted him to let people die. I don't think people were just mad about the lockdowns, you know. It was how the lockdowns were done. It was Menace coming on the radio at 9 o'clock and saying, lockdown in 2 hours.
0: Yeah.
1: I think that's what the issue was. Let me spit all of myself.
0: While his cabinet ministers sat there.
1: Exactly. And then when you started hearing about
0: the party flights. Is out west.
1: And this
0: what
1: person.
0: What you hearing about the flight? You can hear the plane flying over your house.
1: And this person with
0: the
1: privilege bringing the dog. And this person do that. And then remember when Dr. Sands tried to tell us they was bringing supplies. And it wasn't really supplies.
0: No, it was more than two people bringing the supplies.
1: Right. And then you heard about this Bahamian-owned restaurant ain't open, but the one out west is open. Yeah. These people can't sell liquor. But these people
0: and I remember they keep Base Road closed and the man almost cried.
1: Right. I think that is what a lot of people remember. And then he got so arrogant when people started asking him questions, he refused to answer.
0: And then there was the video of him who tell the police, say, listen, the curfew's at 9:01, you lock him up.
1: Exactly. And then they were saying that he had no heart. That people were getting locked up from getting water to the pump.
0: And then
1: people were getting locked up and charged with trying to get food after a curfew. Like there was no, I think that's what people were upset about. Not about the lockdowns. It was about how it was done.
0: And then there was Zephaniah Zonical, who told me that when he heard that Menace had made the decision that you had to go to the food store in alphabetical order.
1: Somebody just said it alphabetical order.
0: Zephaniah Zonical said, when I supposed to eat? He said, I said, man with sugar, I said to take my pills. When I supposed to go to the food store, and when I get there, what's supposed to be left? I wake up from 4 o'clock in the morning. I can't go to the food store. He said it was in that moment he knew. Menace had to go.
1: But y'all also remember, even Menace people didn't believe in him. They started whispering and talking about him behind his back too, saying this man ain't listening to us. They tried to distance themselves from
0: him. They could have vacated the cabinet.
1: They said, he's the competent authority. He's the one that was making the decisions. He wasn't listening to us. I think people forget, it was not just my fellow Bahamians.
0: They could have vacated the cabinet.
1: It was just the way that it was done.
0: If they had vacated the cabinet, all of that competent authority nonsense would go right out the window.
1: Well, anyway, that's my 5 cents. I just wanted to say that.
0: It was not
1: about saving lives, because we knew that shutdowns were happening everywhere. We knew that lockdowns were happening everywhere.
0: But there were some countries that didn't shut down. I think Jamaica was among them.
1: But it was how it was done that was just like, so you can't be. Remember when they had to, and then they lock up all the people.
0: And then you unlock us when it was convenient for you, because remember, you call an election as if COVID had dissipated. Yeah, you know something? Opposition.
1: Yeah, I honestly think that's what I think people still remember, you know?
0: Yeah.
1: Like, not just being locked up in the house, because plenty of people learn how to make banana bread and cook food and do all kinds of stuff.
0: And they certainly didn't have to garnish stuff with parsley.
1: Yeah, not we, because I had to work straight through it. So people was, you know, enjoying that part of it, but it was like, come on. Like, at some point it was like, can we get out?
0: No.
1: I
0: understand a couple of fellas even started to realize their children look like the neighbor. They say, you know, the longer I stay in this house, the more the second son really, really, really
1: look
0: like my neighbor.
1: Happy birthday for what I'm about to do.
0: What birthday it is?
1: Could you let me finish?
0: Oh.
1: These last few Fridays, because we kept going and we had things going, you didn't get to say your long soliloquy. Your essay that you love to say.
0: It's Friday.
1: At the end of the show.
0: It's Friday.
1: So.
0: You know what that means?
1: Can you?
0: The boys have gotten paid and the girls are outside looking pretty and they're not gonna look like that forever.
1: Can't say I never give you nothing.
0: Go into your watering hole spaces. Pour the first 6 drinks on the bar so they know you reach. Oh, I come in to pick up my packages. But whatever you do this weekend, make sure that you don't kill nobody. More importantly, make sure nobody don't kill you. We'll see you back here next week.
1: would say leave it, please.

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0: This is your Eyewitness News headlines. Weather for Friday, May 15th. Good day, Bahamas. I'm Natario McKenzie. Here's what's topping news. Prime Minister Philip Davis says the Bahamian people voted for continuity, progress, and stability during the 2026 general election, calling the outcome a historic moment for the country. Davis made the remarks during his swearing-in ceremony on Thursday, where he thanked Bahamians for once again placing their trust in his administration to lead the country over the next 5 years. He also expressed concern over low voter turnout, while calling on Bahamians to work together to rebuild a stronger sense of community, participation, and national unity. Now, for more on that story, log on to ewnews.com. Meantime, the Free National Movement in a statement says its 8 opposition MPs will be prepared to hold the government accountable when the House of Assembly reconvenes on May 20th, while also carefully examining and debating the Davis administration's budget on behalf of the Bahamian people. The party also confirmed that Michael Pintard will be sworn in as leader of the opposition on Monday, May 18th, after receiving unanimous support from party leadership and newly elected members following the general election. And more than 100 Haitian migrants were deported back to Haiti early Thursday during a repatriation exercise. According to immigration officials, the group, which consisted of 80 males, 22 females, and 5 minor females, had either overstayed in the Bahamas or were detained following illegal landings. Well, that does it for your news headlines. A check on weather is next. In the general situation, moisture lingering along a weakening frontal boundary combined with favorable mid to upper level support will maintain cloudy conditions and periods of showers and thunderstorms across the central Bahamas and portions of the northwest Bahamas today. Shower and thunderstorm activity is expected to gradually weaken through Saturday as the frontal boundary continues to dissipate and the upper level disturbance shifts eastward. The daytime high is expected to get up to 86 degrees Fahrenheit or 30 degrees Celsius. 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Once again, I'm Natario McKenzie. Have a great day.
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2: Ladies and gentlemen.

0: 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Yeah.
1: Yo, yo, yo, yo, yo, yo, yo, yo.

0: 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Hot, fresh, and ready when you are.
1: From me,
0: at Marco's participating locations, alright?
1: Yeah, you know,
0: y'all know get the best pizza though.
1: Bring it.

0: that boy.
1: I ain't got no problem with the age, though.
0: Yeah.
1: Once you're sexy.
0: Because the girl asks you, you like old heads, and you told her no.
1: No, I don't like her. That's the problem. You know what I mean? I don't understand, ladies. When people warn you back then, like when you used to look hot.
0: Yeah.
1: Now you fall off. Now you won't control yourself. No, man.
0: What
1: I
0: you
1: can't
0: trying to say, man?
1: All right. If you didn't want me back then, now you fall off. What I can do with you? Try to put you back on?
0: They might go back to where they used to.
1: Well, ain't nothing coming back for that. Ain't nothing coming back for that.
0: Man, Foresight don't say that. The girl see Foresight today. The girl say Foresight losing so much weight. I say, hold on, man. What?

0: So you get into the gym, I know. Hey, over there in Scrass. So then Scrass.
1: No, Scrass will make you lose weight like
0: you
1: that.
0: You show all boys.
1: No, man. You can see my show listening in Berlin. So ain't no Scrass. Scrass doing this. Listen to me, guys. Hear me out. Boy, listen, I fall off. That's all I can say.
0: That's all you're saying, eh?
1: That fall off.
0: Ladies, watch yourself, because as soon as you start looking a little bad, for sight, them start talking with you.
1: I'm not. Yeah, so you got to realize, that shoes be hot now.
0: That was one daughter's thing. That was
1: a Debbie buy.
0: Say that was a Debbie buy.
1: That I ain't no buy. I ain't know the call that. You know what I mean? What she need to do? She need to go repair a shaman.
0: Hey, hold on, man. Why don't you support my friend like that, man?
1: Your friend need to go do. For me, she need to go to repair a shaman. Repair that bad shit. She's a terrible naga. Hey, man, she's nice.
0: We gotta go to a break. We gonna be right back. Going, don't forget to stop at Marco's Pizza right now. We gonna be right back after that. Keep it locked.
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3: 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That's right, this is The Weekend Vibes. And we are sponsored by Marco's Pizza. Marco's definitely got the best pizza inside the Bahamas. If you ain't know, I'm putting you on game right now, all right? And they got that one large, one topping. Carry out only for only $10. So if I was you, I would have pulled up at Marco's right now.

Stay strong, fella. Stay strong. Play Temptation on a Friday. Ain't nothing to play with. On a Friday. Everybody get paid. Oh, Lord. Oh gosh. Aye, I need to see you.

0: all the ladies to get that fellow picture. Y'all big up yourself. All the ladies who get them fellow paycheck, y'all big up yourself and spend it all. And big up the ladies who got sense. Some ladies don't have no sense. You know what I mean? Big up the ladies who take the paycheck and put it on your bank account.
1: Yeah.
0: You know what I mean? You will find all of them. Get yourself. You know what I mean?
1: Now you have some ladies who would take your paycheck and spend it on a whole different man for us. How do you feel about them kind of girls?
0: I know that girl, sir. How you feel about me? I've been into that before. I've been into that, but that's my old paycheck. I don't fool. She asked me for money, and she spent it on a lace side day.
1: Yeah, you find out. How'd make you feel?
0: I made me feel. I feel bad now.
1: Yeah.
0: I just learned my lesson. Yeah. You know what I mean? See, all right. Like I said yesterday, if you don't have the heart, don't bother with that.
1: Fellas, listen.
0: Don't bother that view of the heart. I peeped Ghost last night. And I listened to Ghost last night.
1: Yeah, you listened to the Ghost.
0: You know what I mean? I being a fool and say, me leave him here. I can tap the car for Laura Gordon. What I can hear, I can't believe it. But it ain't dominant, because where I come from Auckland. Sharing is scared.
1: Yeah.
0: So he ain't hate me. So you know what I do? I'm watching her. And if she listening, I think she listening. She do work. But listen again. You know what I can do? And what I do? I don't say nothing, you know.
1: Yeah.
0: I play it off good. I say treat you how I always ever treat you, you know.
1: Yeah.
0: But when you see how they come, you catch me on the lacy and all they doing something, I can throw it in your face. Hey, don't forget now. I you're going now, you know.
1: You gossed this.
0: You gossed this, no. I was a good person, you know. Everything you want, everything you need, I was good.
1: So why not just leave? Why not just leave the lady alone? Why if y'all catch somebody doing something to y'all, why y'all just don't leave? Why y'all just want to start playing games? Why?
0: You ever had a sweet crab before?
1: A sweet crab?
0: Yeah.
1: I mean, I ain't no big fan of like crab,
0: you,
1: but...
0: If you ever had a sweet crab before, you buy it from off the side of the road, and the crab is sweet.
1: Oh, what you mean?
0: You know you're going back for
1: that kind of crab you're talking about.
0: Yeah, you going back for that crab.
1: Yeah, I don't like that kind of crab. All right,
0: so that there that bite me.
1: That bite?
0: That ain't what? That... Monkey wrench ain't got
1: it.
0: You sound
1: like you talking about a different crab now.
0: Monkey wrench ain't got it.
1: You sound like you talking about my type of crab now.
0: That type of crab make you want to jump over the bridge. Come down, boy. You know what I mean? Look at there. Jump. Boom. Just pray when you jump over the bridge. Just pray God ain't no boat passing the same time, man.
1: Hey, listen, man. Listen. Why Cook Margos has the $10 carry OG waiting for you. 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At Marco's participating locations, all right? Foresight.
0: Yes, sir.
1: I pray. I'm praying for you, bro.
0: My God, sir.
1: I mean, you say you hear the ghost. You peep ghosts. I pray for you, bro.
0: I listen to ghosts. But listen to him. God, sir. Growing up, not growing up, being on island, I used to tell my cousin, please, for God's sake, stop calling these ladies your woman.
1: Yeah, they ain't yours.
0: They ain't your woman. It's just your turn. We on island. We can call the people on island. It's sharing. Time to share. You know what I mean?
1: Time to share.
0: We on the island. This ain't no time to say, hey, on lockdown.
1: No.
0: Only person get away on the island
1: is the pastor.
0: No. My cousin and wife, them and they, I never bother with them.
1: Yeah.
0: You know what I mean? But the late girlfriend, them and they, yeah, man.
1: That's just your girlfriend.
0: That's just a girl. Don't worry about that. Keep it, that's
1: Let's
0: island.
1: See if she really loyal. Yeah. Shoots. Say shoots.
0: Listen to me. Before we go, right? And I learned one thing. See, like you see. Here, like you in here.
1: Real.
0: See, you have to go, like I say, you have to go through this to be better.
1: Yeah.
0: So now my cousin come off the island now. This is wife. She in the club now. She wind up on his brother.
1: Yeah.
0: I don't know what type of dance I do. I see where she going now. Come on. Yeah. Well, I see his blood.
1: Oh, Lord. We got to go to a break. We're going to be right back. Force I getting off topic right now. You're getting off topic.
0: I tell the man when he come back. What the man going back and call my name. Force I see. So one day he's riding the truck, right? So when he come on the truck, she took look back at me. My cousin, tell me what you said. I hope you learn from that.
1: Hey, we gonna be right back. Don't forget we sponsored by Marco's Pizza. This is the Weekend Vibes, only on 103.5 The Beat.
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1: Morning Jess Music is 103.5 The Beat. Big shout out to those who made some type of money today. Whether it was little money, big money, whether it was $20 today, whether it was $1,000 today. The goal is to get up and get this money. I ain't gonna lie. Because ain't nobody doing nothing for you. Ain't nobody doing nothing for you. You gotta work 10 times harder. And don't forget, when we talk about 10, Marco's got that $10 carryout only. Pizza, one large, one topping, all right? Pull up at the participating locations now.

0: got that f*** you if you love me on some. 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
1: Fuck, I go hard in them. 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

0: with Jumo Irie, Centerville.
1: You ready?
0: Hey, big up Jumo, boy.
1: I used to pray for times like this, to rhyme like this, so I had to grind like that, to shine like this, in a matter of time I spent on some locked up in the back of the...
0: I wonder if this true.
1: Cuffs locked on wrist, see my dreams unfold.
0: What's that?
1: Man's come true. It was time
0: to... see, Maz LaRuda is now...
1: Yo, if you want it, you got...
0: the Minister of National Security.
1: Got short as shit.
0: I wonder if that's true.
1: Like I said, I chew, like a sneeze. Please, for them trick and squeeze, I'm getting cream. Never let them
0: move. They ain't say immigration.
1: What we started, look, but
0: yeah, they ain't say immigration. I mean, they say national security.
1: When I departed, I go and get it regardless. Draw like...
0: why don't leave Lincoln Brown alone?
1: Walking with foreigners in my garages are foreign. Nigel, you're sucking and swallowing anything for a dollar. They tell...
0: yeah, LaRuda going with that one.
1: I did it without an album. I did it for Mariah. Look, I'm on fire. Icy as a hockey ring, Philly flyer. When I bought the Rolls Royce, they thought it was lease. Then I bought that new Ferrari, hey, to rest in peace. Hey, to rest in peace, rest in peace to the parking lot. Phantom so big, can't even fit in the parking spot. You ain't talking about my... then what you talking about? Ain't you moving silent? And I don't talk a lot. I don't say a word. I don't say a word.
2: Because
1: my grinding ass got what I deserve.
2: Like,
1: hold up.

0: ain't got no money. Do something for me. I ain't got no money. Hey, this is a classic one, Rachel Forsythe. That's why y'all like beg so much. Beg with ya. Anyway.
1: One day I was walking. This boy come up to me.

0: Yeah.
1: You know what I mean? And he got, he bigger up, he had the bigger, but he smaller, but he had the smaller.
0: And big shout to Daddy Whites for that song.
1: And everybody say, when you had bigger people, you always big up the ghetto.
0: No,
1: I mean, so big up everybody from Kiambo, you all big up yourself, Paul's Hardy family, you all big up yourself.
0: You still only big up the ghetto?
1: Big up my East Street family.
0: He's big up the ghetto?
1: Hey, listen to me, big up my East Street family, my Grove family, big up my Richland family, you know what I mean? Large of my Anderson crew, Pinewood Garden, Nassau Village. But I be real, you cut it right there, right? Growing up, I never take Pinewood them and think it's no ghetto.
0: Hold on, let me say this. I can say this, all right? Because I don't want y'all to get it twisted. Because only y'all fellas from uptown normally say that. But it's cool. It's cool. We understand.
1: Yes.
0: Ghetto, I don't think... let me say it like this. I don't feel like when people say ghetto, they necessarily talking about the area. I feel like they talking about the people.
1: I already have it now, like Pinewood is ghetto.
0: Let me just keep it real. Pinewood really ain't the ghetto.
1: Pinewood
0: get some nice homes.
1: That's what
0: he said. The only problem Pinewood have that you could, you know what I mean, slip that in right there with his real ghetto, it's a flooding problem. Alright, so the flooding make it ghetto for us.
1: So y'all have a beach ghetto problem.
0: Nah, man, we have a little flooding problem.
1: But it's Pinewood, like I said, people like Pinewood.
0: It's been like that from when I was a young boy. That's all I said.
1: Any wooden house in Pinewood?
0: I think
1: only
0: so.
1: Only wall house. That's what I said. So
0: now we get on relation to do the, what do you call it when they squat on the land? You get one of them in Pinewood somewhere.
1: On the desk come.
0: Like no, man, no. If you know, you know. If you know, you know.
1: Then, but I don't call it no ghetto.
0: Yeah.
1: You know what I mean? Also, when you from the ghetto, ambulance is taking long to come, and police is come fast.
0: Ambulance is taking long to come in Pinewood. You know how far Princess Margaret is. We need some more ambulance. We need some more ambulance bus. Something.
1: Outside, but I'm not sure nobody know, but Johnny Cake and they man, Benny Cake, you know.
0: Foresight.
1: Cup baggy.
0: Foresight.
1: You know.
0: All I'm saying is right. They put the same person who is in charge of healthcare back there again. See what I'm saying? And the people, I'm angry. But listen, anyone who listening, take guys a foolish advice. When someone make a mess, it's good to let them clean up their mess. So don't freak out. Let the man finish what he started. That's all I gotta say. Give him some time.
1: Yeah.
0: And I mean, election just gone.
1: Don't do the man like
0: that. And you can't expect things to change right there.
1: Boy,
0: the day after.
1: Boy, you know,
0: it don't work
1: bad
0: like that.
1: Menace got zero votes.
0: Mind you, Foresight. Mind you, I had the chance to meet Menace whilst he's in Abaco before election time came around, and then I had the chance to actually meet him. He was coming inside the studio to do an interview like a couple days before election. And I can keep it real. Menace is a real down to read fella, boy. Like, Menace is a real down there person. You know what I mean? And I know a lot of y'all mad that we used going to stores in alphabetical orders. But the man had to save lives. You could imagine if he wasn't doing that, how much more people may have died. Like, we gotta use our common sense though. Like, we can't be hating people for the stupidest set of reasons. Like, the reasons why I see some of y'all is bash these MPs, y'all just be real out of pocket. I see one girl say, but now I mean to cut you off. I see one girl say, oh, Mario Boleg is a bad person. He ain't give me no scholarship. I asked him for a scholarship. How much other people he give scholarships to? Yeah. Come on, man. Just because you ain't get help, that means other people ain't getting help. So when y'all speaking on these MPs, remember, the bombers don't revolve around y'all.
1: Right.
0: It's so much people out there who need help. And a lot of people getting help too.
1: I agree, guys. So let me say it like this then. Big up Menace. Because, boy, Menace, I ain't gonna lie to you. Them lockdown parties is be good. I think it used to be the best party.
0: I get fined for one of them.
1: Yeah, a lot of people had, a lot of people open business and all that. They don't think they're on their back in the yard.
0: Foresight, they get fined for one of them. I just remember how tough things really was. Well, we were sneaking around to be DJs around the time. We couldn't have been on the road like that.
1: We couldn't have been on the road. I was all over the road.
0: Yeah, I mean, like, you was on the road, but it wasn't no big type of partying.
1: That's all. God bless the dead. I was working here. I had a license to go on the road.
0: Yeah.
1: Me and Bane used to be road together. God bless the dead, Bane. We just had me choose two sharp corners and all it in the night time. Yet we used to beat the road bad.
0: I forget what they used to call it, man. What they used to say? Y'all was. Oh Lord, man. I forget what they used to call y'all, man. What they used to call the people and who could have gone on the road while everybody locked down. They had a name for it.
1: I used to call myself COVID. COVID. I had to run for no roadblock. None of this. It was spotting pine, but my. The back there was to be black people.
0: Yeah.
1: And this is the back of somebody's house.
0: Yeah.
1: In pine, what?
0: Everything
1: good. I used to be the road bad, boy.
0: I
1: make plenty of money, too, you know.
0: Yeah.
1: Because when people can't come out of the house, they need something, they call me. Psych. Yeah, and ask the bring me something. So I say, well, you know that cost $10.
0: Just a little extra now.
1: So now you gotta send me $40.
0: Yeah.
1: So $30 for me.
0: You understand? Hey, I'm glad Marco's pizza ain't expensive like you, boy. $10. Stop at Marco's right now. They got the deals that you need to feed your family tonight, all right? We gonna take y'all to a quick break, and then we getting ready for the last half of the Weekend Vibes. DJ Foresight, The Voice. Keep it locked.
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2: I give me the blessings, so I'm feeling fine. Rastafari, I go show them sign. Foresight, I feel God beat them fine. Judgment, I take them this time. Spiritually, I feel real inclined. 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I'm the Sadija Foresight, you know. Keep the fire burning. Done when 103.5 debate. That's how we do it. 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

0: 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Got it.
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0: Definitely got to go on down and check it out, all right? And like how it's the weekend, we don't normally cook on weekends. So like I say, if you're wondering what to feed the family, Marcos got you.

guys are gonna be at Sugar Rush Lounge tonight, soon as I get off eye for the I Love R&B Fridays. That's right, it's officially back downtown. I'm bringing that vibe to you. Yup, R&B tonight, right there at Sugar Rush Lounge, all right? So pull up if you wanna hear some nice, good music.

0: try it. 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
1: Not like
0: everybody get hit.
2: Oh, three.
0: Let's go. Nah, look, that make too much sense.

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Yeah, Rick.

Yeah, and if you're not say six, no girl don't want you. Bobby Nadia, M time. Yo, what up? Yeah,

0: Yeah.
1: Hey, who's still inside the studio?
0: Yeah.
1: 1K? 1K?

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The Beat. Morning Just Music on a Friday night. Voice of the Bomb is DJ Foresight about to sign out. That's right, we about to get up out of here. I feel I wanna. And I'm going to tell y'all where I'm going to be at, all right? So you can catch me right there, over there tonight at Sugar Rush Lounge, downtown Bay Street, right opposite the Scrub Market. Because I got my I Love R&B Fridays going on tonight, all right? And I

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